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0: It is indeed Radio 2000 that continues to bring you beautiful music on a Wednesday morning with After 7 Till You Do Me Right, as well as Boys to Men before that. And I played you Water Runs Dry only on the Midnight Paradise. We'll take a short break and return with the third and final hour of the show this morning. Let me also tell you that coming up between 3 and 6 this morning, Ishmael Ibrahims is going to be right here in for A.B. Da Costa, who is taking 2 days off. So Ishmael Ibrahims will be right here bringing you the first light with a smile. So make sure that you join him when he comes through. Only on Radio 2000. And I don't know if you saw it, and I was watching the presentation by the statistician. Stats SA has released some shocking numbers as far as unemployment is concerned in this country, and the numbers are massive, huge. This is a serious cause for concern. 8.1 million South Africans unemployed. Sure. Yeah, depressing stuff, I must tell you. Extremely depressing. And I'm just hoping that government as well as the private sector would find creative ways to make sure that jobs are created in the different industries. Because that's the only way we can grow the economy, right? When we get more people working. Yes. More people into the labor force. And the numbers are just not good at all. Absolutely not good at all. Very, very depressing, I must be honest. All right, let's take a break and come back and, yeah, bring you some music on Radio 2000. Only on the Midnight Paradise. As you and I step into the third and final hour of the show.
1: 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The workers, the early risers, the night shift warriors, the creators, the cleaners, the CEOs.
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1: 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Stand tall, Mzansi. 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

0: That is a classic from Billy Orchard with Mystery Lady. That's Rick Astley before that, and played You're Never Gonna Give You Up. And you and I kicked off the third and final hour of The Midnight Paradise with that great song from the group London Beat, lifted off the album In the Blood with I've Been Thinking About You. Only on Radio 2000, Our Music, Your Memories, the Wednesday edition of The Midnight Paradise. And we'll take a break and come back with our Pillow Talk session. And yesterday, if you were listening, we spoke about doing the right things to keep that relationship alive. Yes, and I did mention the importance of loving and respecting your partner and ensuring that your partner is your best friend. Remember, and somebody agrees with me because I received a couple of your messages, and many of you are saying, yes, you're correct. Why should you keep secrets in that relationship if you are in a good relationship? And if you care and love the person that you're in a relationship with, why should you hide certain things from them? Why? What's the reason? And how do you think if you do that, how do you think your relationship is going to end up? And will it survive? What if the things that you've been hiding eventually come out? And I can tell you, it's going to happen one day. Whatever it is that you think you're doing behind your partner's back, it'll come out. And what will be the repercussions of that, the consequences of that coming out? Not good, right? Absolutely not good for that relationship. It's going to be a disaster. It's going to be very bad. So that is how it's important and very important to make sure that you don't keep any secrets and you love each other honestly and faithfully. We'll take a break and return with big tunes for your Wednesday as we bring you the Pillow Talk session. And let me tell you, there's music from Luther Vandross, as well as Peebo Bryson. We'll bring you some Celine Dion. And you and I will kick off the musical foreplay on the Pillow Talk session with Parv Johnson. Coming up after this, enjoy.
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3: 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I can really can tell you, we separated on December, January, February, March. I lost my job because of I couldn't focus at work.
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5: Sahlukana, wafaka divorce, awuningi makungena indaba zabantwana ukuthi abantwana bazoyenza njani. 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

0: Oh, the best of music on Radio 2000, our music, your memories, that is on a Wednesday morning as we bring you 20 minutes of the Pillow Talk session with Luther Vandross, All the Woman I Need. As far as Peebo Bryce, and ahead of that with Can You Stop the Rain, we also played you Love Doesn't Ask Why from Celine Dion. And you and I kicked off our Pillow Talk session with Parv Johnson, no relation, unfortunately. And we played you God Sent You, only on Radio 2000. Our music, your memories, and that is how we come to the end of the show for this Wednesday. Thank you so much indeed for having been part of the Midnight Paradise, Addictive Radio. And we'll do it again tomorrow, midnight to 3. Coming up shortly, it's going to be Wednesday morning with a smile. Yes, Ishmael Ibrahim's standing in for A.B. Da Costa, that is on the first light right here on Radio 2000. It's happening between 3 and 6 this morning. 6 to 9, it is the Big Breakfast Show, DJ Spoo, Nati and Lelo Mzaka, as well as Better Together. After that, between 9 and 12, with Miss Duck and Lovely, Don't Be Me So, will be here. 12 to 3, the King steps in for the Royal Playground. And of course, he will bring you the King's concert. As far as If It Is Nice, you know, what do? We play it twice. 3 to 6, connect with the Drive Connection. Omniswe Mvula will be here with Lonwabo and Isaac. 6 to 7, it's Game On, Thabiso Musia. Can't wait to hear some of your reaction as far as last night's game is concerned between TS Galaxy and Mamelodi Sundowns, and the implication. What will happen? Orlando Pirates, how many games do we have to win? All of them. We're left with two. Somebody said, no, Pirates has to win only one game. I don't know. So I'll be listening to Thabiso Musia later on between 6 and 7 for Game On. And he will break everything down for you and I, so that we have a better understanding of the implication of what happened last night. They lost Mamelodi Sundowns to TS Galaxy by 3-2. What a game. What a game. Absolutely beautiful game. And I watched that game, and I must tell you, TS Galaxy should have scored more goals. And I think they had two clear-cut chances to make it 4-5. Yeah, great game indeed. But yeah, Thabiso Musia will be here later on. He's going to break it down for us. 7 to 9, Life, Love and All with Mapaseka. And the Iceman returns with Mino Mino, only on Radio 2000. And of course, Ishmael is already here. He's going to bring you the first light on Radio 2000. Oh, it's going to be absolutely beautiful. Info, A.B. Da Costa. Till tomorrow. You take care.
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2: Munna King. 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

0: Tulsa Exceptional Radio 2000 at 20 minutes after 3 a.m. as we get into Wednesday morning. Thank you to the great, the big Bumbo Johnson. Been a legend, man. Safe travel, safe home, Bumbo. He's making his way home. He says breakfast is on the cards first thing. How's that for early morning breakfast, huh? Bed Builder kicks us out with Wings Beneath My Wings on the first slide. It's Ismail Abrams in for AB.
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3: This song is dedicated to my lover, who's here tonight, who I love very much. And this song is all about sharing. It goes like this.

It's Sylvester. It's a beautiful classic. Hence we say, our music, your memories. And sharing something special from Radio 2000, Ismail Abrams, the DJ man. Good morning. Good to have you along. Thank you for locking down. Good to have you. We'll keep it going all the way through till 6 a.m. It's the first light in for A.B. Da Costa. Via the socials, would love to hear from you wherever you are, whatever you're doing on a Wednesday morning at the DJ Man SA. Mr. Williams now. Talk about classics. Alvina from the exceptional Radio 2000.

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1: I'm so happy to be here with you tonight. 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

0: If you're watching the time, it's 20 away from 4 a.m. And if you're part of that 5 a.m. or 4 a.m. club, it's time to rise and shine. It's your DJ on the line around South Africa. This is Radio 2000. Our music, your memories, Donna Summer and the woman in me. It's Ismail Abrams in for A.B. Da Costa, through till 6.
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1: 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Stand tall, Mzansi. 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
3: 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We're talking about divorce today. You know, on a Friday, it's always mjolo, and it's not always happy stories.
4: Separation is so, man. 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I can tell you, we separated on December, January, February, March. I lost my job because of I couldn't focus at work.
5: Now on my side, it affected my child. Yeah, more caused emotional distress because my ex-husband was using our son to fight our battles.
6: Sahlukana, wafaka divorce, awunini makungena indaba zabantwana ukuthi abantwana bazoyenza njani. 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

It's the boys' high five from Radio 2000. Our music, your memories on a Wednesday morning. And I can't wait another minute. Loads of throwbacks through till 6 a.m. The Big Breakfast picks it up between 6 and 9. If you're part of that 4 a.m. club, it's your time to shine right now. And if you're part of that 5 a.m. club, your time to start rising and shining. Just know your DJ is on the line. Morning to you, Ismail Abrams. The DJ man will hold it down through till 6 in for AB Da Costa on the first light. Speaking about the first light, let's check what's happening in your city for a Wednesday morning and what the rest of the day weather-wise looks like. Out in Quebeca, windy conditions continuing throughout the morning. Wind gusts up to about 59 k's an hour. And making temperatures feel like 9 degrees. However, you'll be waking up to 13 degrees. And it looks like it's a maximum of 17. That's for Quebeca. Devon, KZN, hometown, what's happening? 65% of rain today. You're waking up to 18 degrees and a maximum of 26 degrees. Partly cloudy conditions expected around about 6 a.m. And then, of course, your wind, quite a windy day as well down in KZN. 13 kilometers per hour, so to speak. Johannesburg, you're waking up to a very chilly 9 degrees in the single digits already. You wake up to 9 degrees, maximum of 19 degrees today. And the lowest temperatures we'll be feeling should be around about 5 degrees. And that is within the next hour or two. But it should warm up to about 8 and then, of course, to 19. But, yeah, around about 5 degrees is what you'll wake up to. Around about 6 a.m. this morning. Cape Town, morning. I trust all is good in your hood. You got to help friends, family, and neighbors out, all right? Cape Town experiencing some terrific, horrendous weather. Looking at all the pictures and the videos coming out of Cape Town in the last 48 hours. Yeah, not good, man. I just hope you guys are good. Cloudy conditions continuing throughout the morning. Lowest fields of temperature around about 10 degrees, around about 6 a.m. You'll wake up to 13 and a maximum of 16 degrees today. And cloudy. Expect some sun to pop out Thursday, Friday-ish. So a maximum of about 16 for Cape Town today. The capital, PTA. Good morning. You're waking up to temperatures about 10 degrees this morning. Maximum for the capital going up to about 23. Niles Braid, morning to you. It's been a minute. Hope to come see you guys soon. Niles Braid, you're looking at waking up to temperatures about 13. Maximum, nice and hot day out in Nelspruit today. Mpumalanga, you're looking at temperatures of 27. PLK, Polokwane, morning to you. You're waking up this morning to temperatures of 10. At the moment, you're sitting around about 6. Maximum temperatures for Polokwane today is going to be reaching 24. So it's a fairly warm day out in Polokwane. East London, good morning to you. You're currently experiencing temperatures of around about 13. Not bad, considering the rest of the country. You're waking up to temperatures around about 15 degrees, about 6, 7 a.m. Maximum temperatures for East London is about 22 today. Sunny conditions expected as early as 8 a.m.
Port Shepstone, morning to you. You're waking up to 18 degrees. Your maximum for today is going to be about 25, and partly cloudy conditions expected.

0: should be about just before 7 a.m., around about 5 to 7, and the maximum temperatures for Kimberley today is expected at 16. Amams and Toti, KZN, South Coast, maximum of 25, expect showers, 65% of showers, a partly cloudy day expected as well. Sun City, what's happening? Loads happening down in Sun City. Currently experiencing temperatures of 9 degrees. It's going to drop for about till 8 and maximum of 24. So those are what your temperatures are looking like for most parts of South Africa.
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1: Most females focus on career building, and by the time they want to settle, it becomes difficult to find someone who can match their current status.
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4: I think Lobola has been heavily commercialized. It's lost its significance in its entirety because now it's about grandstanding and not about what the essence of it was.
5: It's about bringing two families together. It's not merely about Hore. We are here with Siela, lelapa labo ngwanyana motho. No.
0: Life should not be a solo ride because we are better together. One country, millions of stories, one thread that binds us all. The workers, the early risers, the night shift warriors, the creators, the cleaners, the CEOs.
6: Workers must be regarded as being the most important citizens.
0: We salute the backbone of South Africa. Your hard work is the heartbeat of our economy. Stand tall, Mzansi. 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

0: One country, millions of stories, one thread that binds us all. The workers, the early risers, the night shift warriors, the creators, the cleaners, the CEOs.
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0: We salute the backbone of South Africa. 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

20 away from 5 a.m., 20 away from the 5 a.m. club, so to speak. If you're part of that 5 a.m. club, hey, time to rise and shine. 20 minutes for you to get out and catch it. Majority of the 5 a.m. club is are part of the gym, right? Gym opens up around about 5. You get in your gym workout between 5 and 6. And then when the rest of the world wakes up, or the corporate world at 6 a.m., you move on with them. And it's, you already got in your hour. Nice. Morning. Good to have you along. It's Radio 2000, African Dream from Vicky Sampson. Ismail Abrams with you through till 6 a.m. for Wednesday morning. Standing in for AB Da Costa on the first light. So, via the socials, love to hear from you. Don't be shy to say hi. Hit us up, the DJ Man SA on X. If you're on Facebook, the DJ Man SA, you'll find the page very easy. Go along, like the page, get interactive with the page, right? A very good morning, DJ Man, and to all the Radio 2000 listeners. Happy Wednesday. That's from SteveVolvo26. Always active, always right there, minute by minute, 24/7, Kimberly Light out in Pretoria. Morning, dance with my father again, first light, good morning, beautiful king. Yes, Kimberly Light always has a very creative way of posting on the socials. Topile says, good morning, or is it good night? The nephew, morning to you out in East London. Thanks for the weather update, DJ Man. Now I know what am I going to go through for the rest of the day. Thanks, man. It's always always good to hear from you out in East London. Good morning, DJ Man. I'm listening to your show, finishing my night shift. Shout out to my colleagues, Milton. And yeah, nice music, sir. And that's from Pivwe. Thanks for getting in touch. Joseph Waters reckons, morning, Ismail. All the best, and hello to all the beautiful listeners of Radio 2000. The name is Joseph Waters. I'm listening out in Gauteng. Tabisile says, morning, welcome to the first light. Yes, just holding it down for AB. He'll be back on Friday morning. Marky reckons morning. Tando says good morning as well. Who else on X? Melanie. Melanie reckons morning, DJ Man. About to kickstart my day. It's good to have you out in the morning. Who else? Good morning, DJ Man. First Light family out in Port Shepston from Silo. That's on X. Let's check out what's happening on Facebook. Eunice reckons, morning, DJ Man. Musa says, Musa Dlamini reckons, good morning. Taboho B. Nicholas Sandile. Morning. Vusi Ivan Vass. Morning to you. John Gila. What's happening? Morning, John. Lee Leon Roy. Reckons, good morning. Who else? Lindiwe. Morning, Lindiwe. Carl, morning to you. Tabo, good morning to you. And Hemi. Hemi Reckons, hey, morning, DJ Man. Good to have you on early in the morning. It's good to be on early in the morning. Doesn't matter. It's always so good to be a part of Radio 2000. When it's early mornings, late nights, afternoons. Because, hey, it's always so good to come and play you such good music. Johnny Clegg now.

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0: 7 away from 5 o'clock. If you're watching the time, it's Radio 2000. It's the exceptional one. It's the DJ man, Ismail Abrams. We're holding it down for AB Da Costa through till 6 a.m. Called Thomas. It's called Emotional. Charles Jackson now from the exceptional Radio 2000. It's called The Train. Morning.
1: Every now and then, I have to think about how you left me. Oh, I know you had to leave, but it's just too bad you left the way you did. And now I have to think about that. At night, I still remember the depot. And you know I still remember the train. And as the smoke began to drift around the bend, I kind of said

0: One country, millions of stories, one thread that binds us all. The workers, the early risers, the night shift warriors, the creators, the cleaners, the CEOs.
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0: 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Your hard work is the heartbeat of our economy. Stand tall, Mzansi. 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

I dedicate this song to you. Thank you for the opportunity to share my gift of song with the world. 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I know that without you, I'm nothing.

0: 10 after 5 o'clock, we're into the 5 a.m. club with loads of praise around South Africa. From the exceptional Radio 2000, it's Kelly Price and Lord of All. Travis Green ahead of this one at You Waited. Good morning to you. I trust you're going to have yourself a really good, blessed, happy Wednesday. And of course, in the company of Radio 2000 throughout the day. The big breakfast on the way between 6 and 9.
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5: Sahlukana wafaka divorce, awunini makungena indaba zabantwana ukuthi abantwana bazoyenza njani. 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

0: 20 minutes after 5, it's Radio 2000. Heal me, Jesus. Mahalia.
1: Heal me, Jesus.
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1: Me healed,
0: 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Ismail Abrams in for AB Da Costa.
1: Heal me, Jesus.
0: We'll keep it going through till 6 a.m. And then, of course, it's the big breakfast with DJ Spoo and the team between 6 and 9.
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9: Most females focus on career building, and by the time they want to settle, it becomes difficult to find someone who can match their current status.
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13: 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We are here with Siela lelapa la bomanyana motho. No.
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0: 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Good morning to you. 20 away from the Big Breakfast with DJ Spoo and the team. 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
2: Most females focus on career building, and by the time they want to settle, it becomes difficult to find someone who can match their current status.
3: What do we do?
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5: 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It's lost its significance in its entirety because now it's about grandstanding and not about what the essence of it was.
6: It's about bringing two families together. It's not merely about Hore. We are here with Siela lelapa labo ngwanyana motho. No.
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9: You said something about Zamacho in one of your records, right?
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8: 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I retract.
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0: One country, millions of stories, one thread that binds us all. The workers, the early risers, the night shift warriors, the creators, the cleaners, the CEOs.
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0: We salute the backbone of South Africa. 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

Lauryn Hill with D'Angelo from the exceptional Radio 2000. Nothing even matters. 7 away from the Big Breakfast with DJ Spoo and the crew. They'll keep you company between 6 and 9 for Wednesday. Kickstart things out the right way. Always good to hear from you via the socials, the DJ Man SA. Have yourself a good Wednesday. I'll wrap things up now on First Light. The Lighthouse family, and loving every minute.

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3: 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I retract.
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1: Top story, schools in the Western Cape to reopen today and Fadil Adams to apply for bail. Good morning, I'm Rosanne Khrieff. The Western Cape Education Department has announced that all schools in the province will reopen today. The department's decision is based on guidance from the Provincial Disaster Management Centre and the South African Weather Service. The department says there may be schools that need to remain closed due to infrastructure damage or access challenges caused by the storm experienced in the province. Meanwhile, the Western Cape Department of Infrastructure says recovery operations are underway on roads impacted by the storms that have lashed several parts of the province over the past few days. The department says many of the roads had to be temporarily closed. Infrastructure Minister Tertius Simmer says teams are working under challenging conditions such as washed away sections, fallen trees, debris and rockfalls.
2: We understand the frustration when roads can't be fixed straight away. But after major flood events, we have to prioritize communities that are completely cut off, roads with no alternative route, key economic and high traffic corridors, and ensuring emergency vehicles can get through. Our teams have been out there day and night. What they've done over the past week deserves real recognition. I'm proud of every one of them.
1: National Coloured Congress MP Fadil Adams is expected to apply for bail in the Pinetown Magistrates Court today after being arrested last week. He is facing charges of fraud and defeating the ends of justice. It's alleged that he interviewed people believed to have been the hitmen in the murder of ANC Youth League Secretary General Sindiso Magaka in prison while their trial was underway. Adams is a member of Parliament's Portfolio Committee on Police. The Magaka murder is one of the high-profile cases handled by the KwaZulu-Natal Political Killings Task Team of the police. Three suspected Dagga dealers, including a police officer, have been arrested in Groblersdal, Limpopo. The officer is stationed at the Carolina Police Station in Mpumalanga. Police spokesperson Malesela Ledwaba says they are expected to appear in court soon.
3: The docket was transferred to Limpopo Provincial Anti-Corruption Unit for further investigation. The Provincial Commissioner of Police in Limpopo, Lieutenant General Tembi Hadebe, welcomed the arrest and reiterated that SAPS remains committed to fighting drug trafficking and criminality without fear or favor.
1: Exhibitors and industry leaders have been encouraged to use the next few days of the Africa Travel in Durban to secure business deals that will help improve the continent. The three-day event has brought together local and international buyers, investors and more than 1,000 exhibitors from over 20 countries across the continent. Tourism Minister Patricia de Lille spoke at the opening yesterday in Durban.

0: 23, Freiburg 23, Bloemfontein 16, Kimberley 18, Upington 20, Cape Town 17, George 17, Gqeberha 19, Kugompo 22, Durban 28, Richards Bay 29, Pietermaritzburg 28. The rand is at 16.50 to the US dollar, 22.31 to pound sterling, 19.36 to the euro. Gold is trading at $4,692, platinum at $2,100 per ounce, Brent crude oil at $106.94 a barrel. Recapping the top story at 6 o'clock, the Western Cape Education Department has announced that all schools in the province will reopen today after heavy storms. More news at 6.30.
1: Thank you, Roseanne. A very good morning to you and yours. Making sport headlines in this hour. Tears Galaxy shot down Mamelodi Sundowns' title hopes. Georgia rugby hit by doping bans. And two-time reigning Liver season champion, that is John Rahm, says that he has faith that officials will develop a solid plan to sustain the series. I'll give you details of these and more at 6.30.

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1: Hola, bafethu, nabo sit loving business again. 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

0: Kicking it off with Kwaito this morning. She's called Claymar, Boomshaka Free, TKZ Mambochi, 18 after 6 o'clock on Radio 2000. Wake up with gratitude. Mbong, nkulunkulu, mulebuwe, man, urathiba king. We're breathing again. It's another privilege. We call it grace. Wake up with that purpose. Go chase those dreams. Waking up with another sunrise is another opportunity from that God-given right. Is it a right or a privilege or grace, Lelo?
1: It is grace, and it's also a massive, massive privilege. Good morning.
0: Good morning. Some people are still sleeping on their dreams. You shouldn't. Wake up, kick those blankets, and hit the streets. Go chase those dreams. Go work for abangani. Some are waiting for motivation and permission, but I'm giving you that permission to go out there and go chase those dreams, guys. It is a brand new day. The world belongs to those who get up and go. It's another brand new day, and we are exactly 17 days away from... it's actually 15 days away before my birthday on the 28th of May.
1: Yeah.
0: I'm celebrating by throwing a book launch on Saturday, the 31st of May, with a long list of lineup of amazing speakers, including Mama Daphne Mashile Nkosi, Dr. Daphne Mashile Nkosi this time around, mining mogul. She'll be doing the keynote address. We're going to be at Emperor's Palace. I'm going to open the tickets starting from next week, and everyone is invited. Come through and celebrate.
1: No, definitely I'll be there. I'll be there, and I'll buy the book as well.
0: So you don't have to buy the book. So when you buy the ticket, you're going to get the book complimentary.
1: Nice.
0: Yeah, I'll see you guys on the 31st of May at Emperor's Palace. Come through and celebrate the Grootman turning 47.
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0: Dala DJ Spoo, dala DJ Spoo. 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
1: Awe, very good morning, a very good morning. 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

0: 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Tina Moore, Shante Savage, and Common, I Will Survive, remix on Radio 2000. Testing your musical knowledge. It's time for the news. Sports is coming up. Masanda wana wetana. Masanda wana wetana.
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2: Good morning, I'm Rusan Khriof. Suspended National Police Commissioner Fani Masemola is expected to join controversial businessman Vusimusikat Matlala in the dock at the Pretoria Magistrates Court this morning on charges of contravening the Public Finance Management Act. National Coloured Congress MP Fadil Adams is expected to apply for bail in the Pinetown Magistrates Court in KwaZulu-Natal after being arrested last week. And the Western Cape Education Department has announced that all schools in the province will reopen today. The department's decision is based on guidance from the Provincial Disaster Management Centre and the South African Weather Service. More news at 7.
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3: Let us kick it off with some football news, where Mamelodi Sundowns ended their premiership campaign on a sour note, going down 3-2 to TS Galaxy at the Mbombela Stadium. Earlier strikes there from Victor Letswalo as well as Selwyn George put the Rockets ahead before Brian Leon's brace levelled matters just before halftime. But Mbombela struck seconds after the restart to restore Galaxy's lead, ending Sundowns' 13-match unbeaten run and denting their title hopes. For Galaxy, it was a statement victory under Bernard Parker. In the meantime, South Africa, the countdown is on, and SABC3 is your official home of the FIFA World Cup 2026. That's right, 34 matches live on SABC3, streaming on SABC Plus, and bringing the action straight to you on SABC radio stations nationwide live from the 11th of June to the 19th of July. Now, from the opening ceremony to the first big clash where Mexico will take on Bafana Bafana, this is more than football. This is our moment. All of us, all in, Kaofela. Don't miss a second, only on SABC, the official broadcaster of the FIFA World Cup 2026. Looking abroad now, where England coach Thomas Tuchel has submitted his provisional 55-man list for the 2026 FIFA World Cup, with Luke Shaw, Danny Welbeck, as well as Alex Scott amongst those believed to be included. Now, Real Madrid defender Trent Alexander-Arnold is also understood to have made the cut despite missing recent friendlies. The FA will officially announce Tuchel's final 26-man squad on the 22nd of May, ahead of the tournament in the United States, Canada and Mexico. On to athletics news now, where the inaugural Nelson Mandela Marathon will make its debut in Cape Town on the 18th of October after taking over the traditional slot previously occupied by the Cape Town Marathon. Now, the race weekend will feature a full marathon, half marathon and fun run events aimed at attracting runners of all levels. During the launch of the Nelson Mandela Legacy Sports Series in Johannesburg, Gonzalo, South Africa's CEO, that is Bruce Parker Forsyth, confirmed that the new marathon was introduced following successful discussions with all stakeholders.
4: Essentially, we've taken the Cape Town Marathon slot. I think the idea being that we would actually in the end work with the Cape Town Marathon, and work with comrades, and the timing for the marathon is a perfect qualifier going forward. So that's what we're working towards. Although the whole idea about the Nelson Mandela Marathon is to remember and to honor the values of Nelson Mandela. So it's a value-based event, not necessarily based on timing and records. It's more for people to run and to live by the values of Nelson Mandela.
3: The official launch of the races will actually take place out in Cape Town next Monday, and organizers are expecting a strong turnout in the first edition of the race, with hopes of attracting around 20,000 participants across the different race categories.
4: So we've got the 42K, which we're looking at about 10,000 entries. And then we've got the 21, about 8, and then we've got a 10, which is about 3, and a 5, which is about 3. So we're looking around about 20,000 people in the end, is what we think we will end up with.
3: On to Gothic News now. Two-time reigning Liver season champions John Rahm says that he has faith officials will develop a solid plan to sustain the series after Saudi Arabia's public investment fund pulled the plug on financing. Now, speaking ahead of the PGA Championship, Rahm insisted that he will actually focus only on his golf, leaving Liv's future to its leadership. And for the best digital experience, you can go to www.sabcsport.com for all of your breaking news, match data, live games, as well as competitions. In the name of the game, right here on The Big Breakfast Show, I am Lelo Mzakta.
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7: Very good morning in Durban. We start with a crash on the A2 South. It's before you get to Spaghetti Junction. Traffic already parking back through Umageni Road, back towards Inanda Road, looking very heavy on that run into 4 level. Protesting this morning, Eshawe through Gingin Gluvu. The road blocked about halfway through on that section of the R66. Joburg N3 North already queuing up to Van Buren through the roadworks to Mike 1 Boyce and through to Empire Road, looking fairly heavy. And Cape Town, Baden Powell Drive, a crash on the N2 highway. And once you get past that, there's also very large pothole just south of the N2 to watch out for. And coming out of Khayelitsha, a collision on Miway at the N2 highway, causing delays on the old Forest side and as well as on Khayelitsha side of the N2. With your traffic update, I'm Rob Byrne.

0: Naked, Crack and Smack on Radio 2000, 646. You know, speaking of air with our colleague, our executive producer, says that she's had to change domestics three times in 2 weeks.
1: Wow. That's a turnaround of note.
0: It's not easy to find somebody you can trust, who can look after your home and your children and your personal belongings and all of that stuff, right?
1: And still clean correctly and just do the things right. It's
0: and
1: not
0: be
1: easy.
0: Trustworthy and not steal, right? Yeah. How much do you pay your domestic worker?
1: I don't have a domestic worker.
0: You don't?
1: Nah.
0: Unamang.
1: I don't.
0: I'll make a mock as ban again.
1: No. I clean my own house. Yes, yes, you've been to my house, my Wuda. I clean that place.
0: Unamang.
1: I don't. But should I need help, like, I'd phone someone and say, can you just ask your person who tells Azorele, yes, like a freelancer of some sort?
0: Yeah.
1: Yeah, but I don't have a domestic worker.
0: Do you trust your domestic worker? How much do you pay them? How long have you had them for? What is your relationship with them? And I just want to serve that conversation with domestics this morning. Mm-hmm.

0: Morning. 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I've been with her. She's been with us since 2019. I love her. My kids adore her. She earns 7,000 per month, but she also doesn't do any washing or any ironing. I have an extra person who comes in twice a week to do the washing and the ironing. And then, okay, she could clean better, you know, but I've noticed that you can't have it all as long as she loves my kids and she takes good care of my kids. You know, the others, honestly, I can overlook. Bye.
1: Oi, oi, BBS, oi, oi, Spuda. For us, Mfuitu, she is not a helper anymore. She is part of the family. She has, you know, from being a stranger to being a part of the family, not even my family, also my relatives and all those things. And, you know, we pay her a very good salary, around 3.7 per month. She stays with us, she eats with us, she can cook, we love her food. My kids love her, we love her, you know. And yeah, if Ngigilaleza, no mobile, my RTP, I have a grand. So yeah, I think I'm one of the lucky ones.

0: lelo nomvulela problem yo guys mina ngifana nolelo ngithanda ukuzenzela I prefer things done my own way kunoba umuntu angenzele and bengingazoba satisfied so there are few people in my family that when they cleaned my house I know that wow it's like it's me who cleaned there so I don't trust anybody with my house like now nginamabhodo ebengipheka ngawo isifeni last week I'm tired. I feel like I can hire somebody to come and do them. I was shiny, such a zero. But if I'm shiny, so before I pin the cavity. But I don't say, one by one, one per day, I was five. So I'm a cool pet. Yeah, I'm a bigger ones. One by one pants in that, and Thank you very much, guys. Love you. Bye.
1: Hi Lelo, hi Svuda, morning guys. 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shem Yamtanda. Thank you. The Big
2: 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Ladies and gentlemen, we are joined in the studio by Kirk Whalen.
3: Oh man, thank you so much, man. We're waking everybody up. We're waking everybody up with all this noise, which is a good thing, right? We don't want anybody to be late for work.
4: And this is not your first time in South Africa. You were telling me that you were here 14 years ago, was it?
3: I've been here so many times.
5: Many times.
3: Yes. I love this place, and I've been here so many times. The first time, of course, in 94, one South Africa. And I was able to shake the man's hand. And, to hang out with my boss, Whitney, and we went on safari, and we had a lovely time. DJ Smooth.

0: Morning, PPS, morning, guys. Hey, my good, how about you? The Maruska Bala fellow, we lose Kabuakas for a domestic helpers. Let's go to the level of the Rona di Karin Poy, or Bar Patalapkai, Akarbar di Bita di Karin Poy, Ronarki di Kela Kir. Yeah, Kilimo. 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How about you see Mom Fitor? The Rona di Karin Poy, Bar Patalapkai. I will have a Nahemokai. I don't know that I was in Gamble in Prayaka. No, but we see your number patalap guy. Cheers. Or inside, Sakan. Hola, PPS. Morning.
1: Good morning, good morning, Radio 2000. Darren, and everyone there. I know I'll be absent today. Yeah, I see the topic is about domestic work. I'm also that kind that don't believe in domestic workers at all. I do everything on my own. On my own. That is all. Have a blessed day. Thank you.
2: 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That's CAR to 43517.
3: 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Independent and impartial.
4: Top stories. Kat Matlala back in court today and mop-up operations underway in the Western Cape. Good morning, I'm Rosanne Grieff. Suspended National Police Commissioner Fani Masemola is expected to join controversial businessman Vusimusi Kat Matlala in the dock at the Pretoria Magistrates Court this morning on charges of contravening the Public Finance Management Act. Masemola's case forms part of a wide investigation into alleged irregularities in police procurement processes. Luyanda Danka has the details.
5: Masemola joins the 16th core accused, including the alleged crime figure Vusimusi Kat Matlala, when the matter resumes in court. The charges stem from the alleged irregular awarding of a contract worth approximately 228 million rand to Medicare 24, a company linked to Matlala. The state alleges that the procurement processes did not comply with the required financial and supply chain management regulations.
4: Mop-up operations are expected to begin today following severe weather conditions since two cold fronts made landfall in the Western Cape over the weekend. Schools in the province have also been reopened. The Education Department says there may, however, be schools that need to remain closed due to infrastructure damage or access challenges. Over 40,000 residents in Cape Town and other parts have been affected by flooding and strong winds, particularly in informal settlements. Residents in Valhalla Park on the Cape Flats say they've been hard hit.
6: My son's roof flew off and he's got three small children and the whole house got wet, the beds, the beddings, everything. And I had to put up with them now in my place where I don't have enough beds for them to sleep on.
7: Okay, the Wendy House's roofs blowed off and also the electricity is gone. I went to Cape Town on Wednesday to go and ask when I'm going to get my house since I signed my house off 3 years ago. They told me that I'm approved for this project here in Valhalla Park.
4: The National Coloured Congress leader and Member of Parliament, Fadil Adams, is back in the Pinetown Magistrates Court in KwaZulu-Natal this morning for his bail application. Adams made his first appearance last Thursday after his arrest on the 5th of May in Cape Town. He is facing charges linked to police investigations into high-profile political killings. This includes the killing of former ANC Youth League leader Sindiso Magaka. Zanele Butelezi reports.
8: The state alleges that he interfered with the political killings task team's investigations into high-profile killings. He allegedly did this by visiting two accused in custody at Westville Prison, including Makaka's killer, Sibusiso Ncengwa, while he was on trial. It's alleged he gained access to the men by misrepresenting himself as an official parliamentary visitor and used police escorts under these guys.
4: U.S. President Donald Trump is traveling to Beijing on his first trip to China by a U.S. leader since 2017. The main focus of these talks with Xi Jinping will be the tense trade relations between the world's two largest economies. The BBC's Stephen McDonnell has the details.
9: Donald Trump called on the tariff war. She called his bluff. There could be some deals on either side to kind of sweeten the trade relationship.

0: At 7, suspended National Police Commissioner Fani Masemola is expected to join controversial businessman Vusimusi Katmatlala in the dock at the Pretoria Magistrates Court this morning on charges of contravening the Public Finance Management Act. More news at 7:30.
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2: Biggest sport headlines in this hour. Cheers, Galaxy has shut down Mamelodi Sundowns' title hopes, while Jose Mourinho is in final negotiations there to become Real Madrid's next head coach 13 years after he first had a spell at the Bernabeu. And the inaugural Nelson Mandela Marathon will make its debut in Cape Town on the 18th of October. I'll give you details of these and more at 7:30.
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4: Good morning. If you're on your way to Joburg, coming in from Protea, Glen or Lanasia, quite a backlog of traffic on that N12, just approaching the Golden Highway off-ramp up into Devlin. Quite slow there. Pressure all the way back, almost to Klipsrath Valley. The N12 and R24 ridge jam solidly into Galooly's interchange this morning. And if you're coming out of Pretoria down through Midrand, fairly standard, no major surprises on that run through. Crash scene still with us on the N2 north, leaving Munzum, Toti Central, Toti area this morning, just before you get to Galleria Mall. Quite a heavy backlog, then really heavy at the N2 between the M7 and Westwood Mall. Super early delays and heavy delays there today. Cape Town, lots of traffic lights out. Strand Road in the Stickland area, so coming out of Cales River towards Belleville, it's heavy. Monte Vista Boulevard at the N1 highway, lights are offline there as well. Lower Church and Beach, if you come off the highway, turn into Woodstock, that'll be busy this morning. And we're pretty much back to normal around Cape Town with fully loaded highways after yesterday's break because of the storm. With your traffic update, I'm Rob Byrne.
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5: Morning, Sponulelo. Yo, this topic is actually shocking me because I recently relocated and finding out ukuthi there's domestic workers that earn above 7,000-8,000, and there's private schools who will offer a qualified teacher with more than 9 years experience between 5,000 and 10,000. Yo, guys, don't mind domestic ones.

0: Buddha, and Nelos. 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I've had her for 5 years now. She gets 5.5 and she's very good with the kids. To a point whereby the people and tells her the secret that they're supposed to be sharing with me, that she's part of the family. So yeah, I'm one of the lucky ones also.
1: Hey, the PPS show, Spuda. Lelo, the grand buffet. I see patata, sit in Kakakat. I'll see story of Sasha. Oh, to come from my lane, 7K. The next thing I've seen, Uno Montam Kasha, 4,000 lessons in tow. I'll see story of Sasha and Amma. I have half a month to 7K and I clean that cutting and pail. Orion's our machine. Hayi na mangu na mangu sister mase sister mangashaye
2: morning the breakfast show not from Soshanguves buddha lelo mzaka hayi man leveile tabe ya domestic worker mara nane ke na nor maybe eba eri owner ata bona di bulela le bona ba bereki ba teng ba 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

0: Buddha. 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I seven a year me. I'm half of it.
1: I'm half. 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Some of their kids are lazy, they just do as they wish. Maria, never gone.

0: Morning, morning, morning. 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Yeah, hey, I know. 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I've never had a domestic worker. I believe I do everything myself, you know. And the worst part of it, I'm a single parent of two daughters. Imagine, it's not easy, but I believe in Uguzansel. Young kid, I do it, I ask Nela. And if you come to my house, you won't believe, you will think there's a woman there or there's a helper. It's always clean. So, yeah, I'm one of those. Anyway, great show, shop.
1: Morning BBS. Wait it abayadi helper. It's not about choice. Now I do these things for myself. So I also prefer doing things for myself. But I'm a senior leader at work. I'm a student, I'm an MBA student, and I also study with other institutions. I'm a single mother. How are you gonna juggle all these things? Like, sometimes we don't have a choice. We just do need somebody that gonna help us to handle all these things that we have in our hands. Mine, we pay her about like four grand, and my kids are quite old. They don't need that nature, yeah, boom, and stuff. But she does help me with a lot of things. We stay with her. She's from Lesotho. We treat her as part of our family, not a domestic worker. She has her own space, her own room. So she's part of us, but she does most of things that I cannot do. And we appreciate her a lot. It's not a matter of a choice. We need her to get into points that we cannot get into. So for me, that's that.
2: Morning, morning, BBS.
3: Morning, morning.
2: My friend is a domestic worker. She earns around over 8,000. She has gym membership paid by employer. She has policies. She has a graduate.
3: Lovely, lovely.
2: And the employer was helping her pay out the university fees for the child.
3: Lovely.
2: Data, transport, etc.
3: Beautiful.
4: Hey, BBS, how's it?
3: Sure. Smooth.
4: Hola. No lelo, Tushapa. Did I hear this guy correct? Domestic
3: 12.
4: Nice car, 3.7.
3: Okay.
4: Yet, some people are being paid 7,000, 8,000. And are umu patela nice, 3,000.
5: Morning, morning, the PPS team. Ay, bashasha. Hey, salary scale is in gaga. Matiti hating a nigga bandi mali. I
6: Hello, hello, Sbuda. Yeah, I'm not a domestic worker, but yeah, if you want to be a vendor, I'm not going to be a vendor. And yeah, I'm going to be a domestic worker, 12,500, 12,000 something. I can't be a domestic worker. We are going to be a
3: family. We are going to be a family. We are going to be a family. We are going to be a family. And we are afford.
7: It's safe. I'm afford. Buddha.
3: Hola.
7: Yeah, when I'm in Java, I'm going to be a family. Can people who are domestic workers abakhola more than 7,000 bafone bakhonfirme lokho. Nangomunye manje uthi ugaywa i-domestic worker yakhe 12.5. Amanga wola owene nthokoza.
3: Why unyanya? Why unyanya? Ngoba wena ukhone. And you also understand people have got different families. People have got like 5 kids, mhlawumbe uhlala nomawuledi nomama zala. You know what I mean?
8: Yeah.
3: People have got big families. And Tolukuti Aspana and Efreaki Aspana, they're both busy. They've got good professional jobs. They can afford it, right? So just because Mkambe Wena, you're in a certain situation or a salary bracket doesn't mean onku muntu, you know what I mean? But I also like that other one who is not only earning 8,000, but they're also ukhafelingo seskela, umkane data, umkane ma, you know, if you can be able to mpate grand omunye umuntu naye uzokuphatha grand. And one other thing that I wanted to ask, but it's fine, it'll be a topic for another day. Does your domestic worker wash your underwear? Ngitsi anazi nina ndivuka nibambe.
8: ZBS teams, let me give you a little bit lesson about how PEM used to be done. So if PEM being a step one, step two,
9: yeah, step two, three.
8: Remember that thing used to take about almost 2 to 3 hours to complete the whole process of Pumela Pawmuhle. So it was way back somewhere in the 80s now. So I've been
9: listening to it. The one that Lomundo who's doing your hair, if they get too excited and go to the toilet.
10: And they leave it on for a while. 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Yeah.
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10: 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And we've got an entrepreneur in studio for Ukabi Kabi. His name is Leon Bradfield. Leon, good morning and welcome.
14: Good morning. Thank you for having me.
10: Thank you so much for visiting us, man. You're a creative entrepreneur and textile designer. Tell us about the background of your business.
14: So my business actually started way back, like around 2010. Because I had just finished fashion, and from there it's been growing strong. It only got managed to get registered around 2019. Mm-hmm. And basically we do like custom stuff, which is like from clothing to cushions to curtains to bedding, all of that. So you just basically contact us and we have a consultation with you in terms of your feel, your vibe. And then we discuss that and then we go on with it. So the main point of the business is basically, as much as it's fashion and home stuff, it is about feeling good, about making you feel good so that you can do good in society. And I'm not just a designer, I'm an actual creative, I'm an artist. So all the work that I do, I basically put my entire self into it and to just make sure that we create something that you can live with, and also just maintaining and sustaining the idea of fashion being an ongoing thing, like buying a garment that you can keep for years and that you know that it's best for you, it's suited for you in every way, from the color, from the fabrication to the fit. So that just applies the same with the cushions in terms of your household. So you just basically contact us and just let us know what you're looking for. We have a consultation, we discuss, we get the vibe from you and see what type of person you are and try and put that into the clothing.
3: Let me get it correctly. So you do both clothing and interior deco?
14: Yes.
3: So you can do stuff interior for my house, for my lounge, you can even do house curtains and Routine. All that type of stuff?
14: Yes.
3: Okay.
14: Yes.
3: But you don't necessarily sell the things when you can source it for me, for instance. So I pay you, you do it for me.
14: Yeah, you pay me, I do it for you, but it's not just a matter of creating the stuff. So we get into the details of what you want, what the feel should be like, what inspires how your house decor is. Same applies with the clothing. It's not just a matter of I'm going to an event and I need a garment. You're going to an event, you need to represent yourself, and not only the designer you're wearing, you're representing yourself. So that should then fully be able to be read by the next person who sees you. So we make sure that we put in all that amount of time to make sure that we create a piece that is something you can even archive for yourself or hand it over to your kids, because it is crafted in such a way that it should last.
3: So you're a designer?
14: Basically, I studied fashion and textiles at DUT.
3: That's beautiful, yes. Bro. Professional designer.
14: Yes.
3: So you can design the garments, I'll come through, I choose the fabrics, and then you work with me.
14: Yes,
3: after
14: exactly.
3: Having consulted and checked out my style, my vibe, and if I want to include also my interior stuff at home, you can do all of that.
14: All of that, yes.
3: And then how do you charge for a job like that?
14: So it depends on the type of work. So depending on the consultation, that's where we then discuss and discover what you will need or how much it will cost you.
3: Yeah.
14: So it's always, as you said, and always an ongoing conversation.
3: Yeah, because I'm busy. Maybe I'm traveling. Maybe also my wife is traveling and I don't have the time for all of that stuff. So
10: maybe you don't have style as well.
3: I probably don't have style.
14: Exactly. That will definitely add to
3: exactly.
14: that as well.
3: I probably don't even have style, you know, but in the mall.
10: Yeah.
3: Mufana na labantu abaya go window shopping. Kuchu kuchu kuchu. Ke batla ka ona na mkhulu. So you give me that feel.
14: Exactly.
3: You give me the flavor, the style through your experience.
14: Yes. So it's also like we create like a great customer journey. Even if you come for the first time, you might feel like you're a family because throughout that process, it's a process of connecting. So I always end up with the same clients for a longer period.
3: Beautiful.
14: Because then we then get engaged and make sure that the customer service is amazing.
3: I'd like to give you some work, bro. Do you have a website where I can see some of the stuff that you've done in the past?
14: Or
3: maybe an Instagram page, or what's your social media?
14: So I have an Instagram page, which is my page, and my Facebook page, which is my Instagram handle is Leon_Brad. And
3: B-R-A-D, Leon Brad.
14: Yes, okay. Yes. Leon_Brad. And then my Facebook account is Leon Brad. So I post constantly. However, I don't have like posts on there, mainly my stories.
3: Why not? Share your work. Let's see your work. We'll give you business.
10: Yeah, and I mean,
3: we're busy.
10: They say
3: we want you. We need your services.
10: He's a founder of Mbalolanga as well as Raw Substance.
14: Yes, Raw Substance is we do crochet bags. So from handbags to backpacks, which is a very sustainable business. So those are the two things. But mainly it's just one combination because all of them, they work hand in hand. It's part of creating your entire look from home to when you leave the house.
3: Incredible, Leon. Congratulations for carving your own lane and pushing a career that direction, you know?
14: Yes.
3: How do we find you then to give you business?
14: Yes, on my social page, mainly Instagram. That's the main active one. It's Leon_Brad. So you'll find everything there.
3: Okay, Leon_Brad on Instagram.
14: Yes.
3: Congratulations, bro. Wish you all the best.
14: Thank you very much.
3: Guys, let's give him some business and make sure he makes us look good and our home's looking nice. Sippy is a man. Baba ngibila arsana ni style. You know, says batala sna style, sna skat, so globalist. You know, we need him. So Leon_Brad.
11: 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Independent and impartial.
15: Good morning, I'm Rusan Khriyev. A prominent Mpumalanga taxi boss and two co-accused are expected to appear before the Kwaggafontein Magistrates Court in Mpumalanga this morning on charges of extortion. Mop-up operations are expected to begin today following severe weather events since two cold fronts made landfall in the Western Cape over the weekend. And suspended National Police Commissioner Fani Masimola is expected to join controversial businessman Vusimusi Kat Matlala in the dock at the Pretoria Magistrates Court this morning on charges of contravening the Public Finance Management Act. More news at 8.
3: He says he hopes people reach out. He doesn't know the power of Radio 2000. He doesn't know his DMs will be crazy.
10: He's going to see. He's going to witness it himself.
3: He's
10: going to
3: witness it himself today. Guys, let's flood those DMs. Leon_Brad.
11: Frontline action on your dial. 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
10: Ting. Let us kick it off with some football news in the sour, where Mamelodi Sundowns ended their premiership campaign on a sour note, going down 3-2 to TS Galaxy at the Mbombela Stadium last night. Early strikes from Victor Letswalo as well as Sedwin George put the Rockets ahead before Brian Leon's brace leveled matters before halftime. But Mpomvelase struck seconds after the restart to restore Galaxy's lead, ending Sundowns' 30-match unbeaten run and denting their title hopes. Meanwhile, South Africa, the countdown is on and SABC 3 is your official home of the FIFA World Cup 2026. That's right, 34 matches live on SABC 3, streaming on SABC Plus, and bringing the action straight to you on your SABC radio stations nationwide live from the 11th of June to the 19th of July. From the opening ceremony to the first big clash there, where Mexico are going to be taking on South Africa, this is more than football, this is our moment. All of us, all in, kaofela. Don't miss a second, only on SABC, the official broadcaster of the FIFA World Cup 2026. In the meantime, Jose Mourinho is in the final negotiation stages there of becoming Real Madrid's next head coach 13 years after his first spell at the Bernabeu. The 63-year-old is in he's a clear favorite there and currently the only candidate Real are in talks with in the role. Now, Real Madrid's president, Florentino Perez, has first considered the possibility of Mourinho's return 2 days after Xavi Alonso left the club during initial conversations with the Portuguese coach and his representatives. On to athletics now, the inaugural Nelson Mandela Marathon will actually make its debut in Cape Town on the 18th of October after taking over the traditional slot previously occupied by the Cape Town Marathon. The race weekend will feature a full marathon, half marathon and fun run events aimed at attracting runners of all levels. During the launch of the Nelson Mandela Legacy Sporting Series in Johannesburg, the CEO there, that is Bruce Parker-Sefforth, confirmed that the new marathon was introduced following successful discussions with all stakeholders.
16: Essentially, we've taken the Cape Town Marathon slot, I think the idea being that we would actually in the end work with the Cape Town Marathon and work with comrades, and the timing for the marathon is a perfect qualifier.
10: Meanwhile, the official launch of the race will actually take place in Cape Town next Monday, and organizers are expecting a strong turnout in the first edition of the race and hopes of attracting around 20,000 participants across different race categories.
16: We've got 42K, which we're looking at about 10,000 entries, and then we've got the 21, about 8, and then we've got a 10, which is about 3, and a 5, which is about 3. So we're looking around about 20,000 people in the end is what we think we will end up with.
10: On to golf news. Two-time reigning LIV season champion John Rahm says that he has faith in officials that they will develop a solid plan to sustain the series after Saudi Arabia's public investment fund pulled its financial backing. Now, speaking ahead of the PGA Championship, Rahm insists that he will focus only on his golf, leaving LIV's future to the leadership of the organization. And for the best digital experience, you can go to www.sabcsport.com for all of your breaking news, match starter, live games, as well as competitions. In the name of the game, right here on The Big Breakfast Show, I am Lelo Mzak.
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17: Morning, Rob. Glenn, we were reporting some heavy backlogs on the N12 towards Golden Highway exit earlier. A bit busy, but it's easing up quickly. Mike One from Boyson's right through to Sandton this morning. No gaps really in that traffic. And some backlogging coming into Galooly's. A crash before the interchange. N12 and R24 routes arriving from Ecker and any side under quite a bit of pressure. N14 between Pretoria West and the M1 Brakfontein interchange. On your way to Pretoria is heavy. Solomon Mishlungu down to Delphi, leaving the Pretoria East area very slow as well. Southern parts of Durban, the N2 among some Toti. That crash in the central Toti area still causing a big backlog coming out of among some Toti. The alternative side road fairly full as well. The N2 from Cement Factory up through towards the works at Westwood Malls. Bad N3 inbound from Pavilion, pretty solid. And the breakdown and crash on your way into Pietermaritzburg, N3 at Ashburton. That's a big queue working back through to Linfield Park. Cape Town very busy this morning, particularly Baden Powell Drive. No traffic lights at the N2. Traffic lights at the N2, plus a major pothole forcing motorists to share lanes on Baden Powell between Jeftike Masemola and the N2 highway. So that is all absolutely jam-packed through there. And lights are out at Stickland, causing delays coming out of the busy Cales River area, Fun Ribbick onto Strand as you head slowly into Belleville. With your traffic updates, I'm Rob Byrne.
3: Got a few days to go for my birthday, the 28th of May. I'm celebrating on the Saturday, the 30th of May. I'm going to be throwing a book launch at Emperor's Palace, and I'd like to invite you. I want you to come through with your partner, with your person. Come through and celebrate with me. I've got some brand new work, brand new book that I put out. So I just want to celebrate my birthday through launching the book. And then the following day on a Sunday, the 31st, we go hang out at the farm for some music. So come through. Emperor's Palace will start selling tickets next week. Come through and celebrate the 47th birthday of a Grootman. Kokoting 50. 50 rakena rata ko fifth floor.
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22: 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I'm a pastor's kid. My mom and my dad, are pastors. And the love for music started from there. So sometimes we would like run away, we're like, Dad, honestly, the calling is yours, but like that's where my love for music. 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

0: 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They say that. Reggie Philander has been on radio for over 25 years. He's a colleague. And we decided this morning, let's hang out with him because of the work and the service and the sacrifices he's made for this radio career.
1: And the joy he's given us over the years.
0: Over the years.
1: Over the years.
0: So we're hanging out with the Grootman today. I'm excited, man.
1: Master Kent.
0: Master Kent is hanging out with us this morning. Reggie Philander is coming through to hang out with the Big Breakfast Show this morning. Uphumelela, Maiza, Bospiani, Sponge Makeke, 746 on Radio 2000. Our music, your memory.

0: So one of the things that one is doing to celebrate their 47th birthday is I'm giving away some learnership. So I've spoken to some affiliates and some partners to say we're looking for young people that are unemployed graduates. So if you're a finance graduate, whether it's accounting, whether you're a CA, anything that has to do with finance, finance graduate. And since I'm celebrating 47, I'm looking for 47 of you. Change your lives. Just change 47 lives. If you're an unemployed graduate with a financial degree, ne, in South Africa, anywhere, I'm going to hook you up. I'll give you, you know, just slide into my DMs. Slide into my DMs on my Instagram. I'll give you all the information. So in lieu of my 47th birthday, I am changing 47 lives with my other partners. I won't say who they are. We are on the radio, so I cannot plug some other brands. But I'll tell you that we'd like to change your life. And we'd like to offer you some sort of a learnership, at least for 12 months. And then after 12 months, uzobona maso khafa kren. 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
3: it's plumbing. The Big Breakfast Show. Big Sport headlines in the hour. Gormora United out in the Nedbank Cup last 32. Karim Benzema completed a deadline.
4: Gormora. Mora Umvil.
3: Gormora United. Gormora United.
0: Good
4: bird. Good bird.
0: Management.
4: Gormora.
3: Gormora United.
0: The hiking.
3: Gormora United.
4: Oxalizing Villa.
5: How do you can make our moment? We did a perfect. Kibora Mutabena Halelo Gomora.
3: Gormora United.
5: This is not Gomora. It's a silent R.
0: Gomora.
5: It's a silent R.
3: It's a silent R.
5: As in Gomora. Lelo.
3: Gomora United.
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1: Sure. Veron.
2: Good morning, good morning, DJ Spoon, breakfast team. DJ Spoon,
1: sure.
2: I'm only hoping that in that 47 graduates that you're looking for, that you can at least take two colored children.
1: Yes, sir.
2: Please, my brother, let it not be one-sided. Let it be all colored Indians and Africans. Please, brother.
1: Definitely, please, my brother. Spoon. Definitely, my brother. As long as you've got a finance degree, you're an unemployed graduate, just slide into my DMs on Instagram. I'm going to plug you with a learnership for 12 months. We'll pay you to learn some more skills and get into the system. From lapho uzosibande, uzosibona uphuma kanjani, at least iGrootman igayeleka. Just to change your life, you know, 47 of you guys. Yeah, slid into my DMs if you're an unemployed finance graduate. Danko.
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0: 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That's coming up after the 8 o'clock news bulletin.
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2: Top stories: a prominent Mpumalanga taxi boss to appear in court and mop-up operations underway in the Western Cape. Good morning, I'm Ruzan Khriev. A prominent Mpumalanga taxi boss and two co-accused are expected to appear before the Kwaggafontein Magistrates Court in Mpumalanga this morning on charges of extortion. They were arrested in Gauteng and Mpumalanga yesterday. Police spokesperson Mavela Masondo says the arrests are linked to an extortion case reported in Kwaggafontein last year, where it is alleged the suspects extorted money from a businessman. Masondo says authorities are still searching for a fourth suspect linked to the case.
3: One suspect remains outstanding. At this stage, the police cannot rule out the possibilities of adding more charges against the arrested suspects in relation to other cases as the investigation is continuing.
2: Suspended National Police Commissioner Fani Masemola is expected to join controversial businessman Vusimusi Katmatlala in the dock at the Pretoria Magistrates Court this morning on charges of contravening the Public Finance Management Act. Masemola's case forms part of a wider investigation into alleged irregularities in police procurement processes. Luyanda Danka reports.
4: Masemola joins the 16th co-accused, including the alleged crime figure Vusumuzi Katmatlala, when the matter resumes in court. The charges stem from the alleged irregular awarding of a contract worth approximately 228 million rand to Medicare 24, a company linked to Matlala. The state alleges that the procurement processes did not comply with the required financial and supply chain management regulations.
2: Mop-up operations are expected to begin today following severe weather events since two cold fronts made landfall in the Western Cape over the weekend. Over 40,000 residents in Cape Town and other areas have been affected by flooding and strong winds, particularly in informal settlements. Residents in Valhalla Park on the Cape Flats say they've been hard hit.
5: My son's roof flew off and he's got three small children, and the whole house got wet, the beds, the beddings, everything. And I had to put up with them now in my place where I don't have enough beds for them to sleep on.
6: Okay, the Wendy House's roofs blowed off, and also the electricity is gone. I went to Cape Town on Wednesday to go and ask when I'm going to get my house, since I signed my house off 3 years ago. They told me that I'm approved for this project here in Valhalla Park.
2: Britain says 10 more people who may have been exposed to the Hunter virus will be flown to the UK to self-isolate. All 10 are from the British overseas territories of St. Helena and Ascension Island. Those who are either on board or are contacts of passengers from the Hunter virus hit MV Hondius cruise ship will be brought to the UK for self-isolation. The BBC's UPIM has the details.
7: Travelling to the UK will put them near NHS infectious disease specialists if they become unwell. They're currently not symptomatic. Their final destination has not been revealed. In another move, two individuals in the UK who are contacts of others who contracted the virus have asked to continue their self-isolation at Arrow Park Hospital in Merseyside, where 22 passengers and crew from the cruise ship are being assessed.
2: The rand is trading at 16.48 to the US dollar, 22.29 to pound sterling, and 19.34 to the euro. Gold is trading at $4,702 and platinum at $2,104 per ounce. Brent crude oil is at $106.33 a barrel. Recapping the top story at 8 o'clock, a prominent Mpumalanga taxi boss and two co-accused are expected to appear before the Kwaggafontein Magistrates Court in Mpumalanga this morning on charges of extortion. More news at 8.30.
8: 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SMS OUT to 42876. That's OUT to 42876.
9: Megasport headlines in this hour. SAFA says that the reason for the late start of the Hollywood Bet Super League was to align with the new international calendar and come up with a way to accommodate both domestic football as well as Banyana Banyana. Mamelodi Sundowns needs a miracle to win the Betway Premiership this season after losing to TS Galaxy last night. And the inaugural Nelson Mandela Marathon will make its debut out in Cape Town on the 18th of October after taking over the traditional slot previously occupied by the Cape Town Marathon. I'll give you details of these and more at 8:30.
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Rainy today, a crash at Galooly. The N12 and R24 is approaching the interchange under some real pressure. Ollie Funds Fontaine in Midrand all jammed up through Lever Road down towards the N1 highway. And a crash on the N14, the Krugersdorp Highway before the N1 Brockfontein, causing a backlog if you're on your way to Pretoria. Heavy pressure on the R55 this morning. Big queues, a crash at Rod Street if you're coming up from Lordium side. Very heavy on that run into sort of Pretoria West. That R55 really under pressure. Durban, major delays around Spaghetti Junction. There's a stationary vehicle and the roadworks north of the interchange. Also a breakdown before Spaghetti Junction as well. So from the cement factory all the way through to Westwood Mall. Behind that, N3 from Paradise Valley, N3 from Sherwood. Both sides of the N3 jammed to get into that N2 at 4 level. Major crash north of Ashburton a little earlier this morning, still causing a really big backlog from Linfield Park as that clears through towards the Market Road exit. And Cape Town, Baden Powell under pressure. No traffic lights at the N2. A big pothole south of the N2, which has motorists sharing lanes on Baden Powell. And that means a huge backlog of traffic at the bottom of Khayelitsha, and also the N2 outbound queuing up passing Khayelitsha just to get off and get into that traffic on Baden Powell. With your traffic update, I'm Rob Byrne.

0: Morning, the Big Breakfast Club. Listen, you guys are hanging out with a legend, man. Uncle Reggie, I greatest of all time. I seriously. We enjoy your shows. We love your shows. Thank you for great shows that you put up. Every time you come on the radio, you create this vibe. You just want to listen. You know, sometimes on a Sunday, I must go to church. But then I end up listening to your show and I feel fulfilled, man. Hey, especially when you start the show. Come, Reggie. He's a legend. He's a legend. He's a loving legend. Thank you, man. Thank you. It's Asia, all the way from Potchefstroom. Thank you.
1: Thank you. Hey,
2: million gang, gang, 2 million Buddha. gang. And the listeners. Hey, Abafet. You're making our day, honestly. Yeah, the way the comments are coming. Nserobothini ngivulene window nginimamele yazi lama jokes avela lapho yazi you laugh lacela ukuthi bangathi uyahlanya what are you laughing at yo hi enjoy your show majita
1: sizwe
2: mhlongo original from Emelo
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3: Ngalapha ne Middleburg ngana seshanduka and stuff. Yeah.
1: Yeah, was kahle ama mine lelo. I never said on air what lelo does on his side. Hey ulelo, guys. Guys, you must see what lelo. Hey, anyway, thing is to lelo. Ngakulethele into under the radar.
3: Please.
1: Celebrating the legend who's not under the radar, who's on air every weekend, who is a brother that we grew up listening

0: too. We grew up together in the industry. He's a father, he's a leader, an all-round wonderful gentleman. You see, when they talk about somebody with a great heart, a colleague that you look forward to meeting and having conversations with, and an incredible grootman, they're talking about this man right here. Ladies and gentlemen, welcome in the studio, not just anyone. 25 years on radio, Reggie Philando!
1: Massacre!
0: The legend is here. Good morning.
1: Yo, my man. Yo, good morning. Good morning, DJ. Good morning, Lelum.
2: Morning.
1: And morning to our beautiful listeners out there. I am so honored to be on the Big Breakfast here, this side of the cities otherwise. Eh?
0: So you're used to being in control this side.
1: Yeah. Yes, I'm used to be on that side.
0: You're sitting that side.
1: I'm like, I can't believe I have like nerves. Yeah, on this side. Eh?
0: Shem, you're not a morning person. You were supposed to be here, 40 minutes ago?
1: Yes.
0: You just walked in. I'll tell the listeners that you're late.
1: Uh-huh.
0: You know why I'm saying that?
1: Yes.
0: So that they're not mad at us. That how do you keep such a legend only 20 minutes?
1: Traffic was hectic.
0: No, don't worry. Reggie, you're a legend.
1: Yes, all right.
0: We want you again proper.
1: All right.
0: We'll have a chat now for a couple of minutes, but would love to do an entire show with you and celebrate you properly,
1: you.
0: My brother.
1: Thank you. Thank
0: Congratulations, 25 years.
1: Yeah, it's been a long journey. It's been a long journey. That's 25 years on professional radio, but it's a little bit more if I have to include starting on community radio, in-store radio as well, which I started in the late 90s. I'm talking Hyper Radio. There used to be Hyper Radio. Edgar's Radio. There used to be Edgar's Radio.
0: I remember that.
1: Remember Edgar's
0: there also
1: radio.
0: Used to be Red Cap Radio.
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2: Mr. Price.
1: Yes. Yeah. So yeah, retail radio I've done as well, and it's really been. I think I've got most of my experience and most of my learning on those platforms, and I do not take them for granted.
0: And you brought up kids with this radio money. How did you know that you wanted to be on radio?
1: I love the way you say radio money.
0: As if there's money anyway.
1: Because a lot of people ask, hey, 25 on the radio, what do you have to show, you know?
0: Yeah.
1: And you just mentioned it.
0: We don't earn a lot on radio, but we get a lot of influence through the mic.
1: Yes.
0: And then we get a lot of opportunities because we are on air.
1: Absolutely.
0: But the actual check that comes from the radio stations is not that much, but it's appreciated.
1: Yes,
0: you
1: it
0: know?
1: Is.
0: So you use the mic to impact society, educate, inform, empower. Hour, while at the same time you get your side opportunities, which those are the ones that can make you the money.
1: Yeah, sure. And like you said, also raising two beautiful boys and getting them to graduate. So that's one of the things that I have to show in radio. And not forgetting making so many friends. I've met so many people and very loyal listeners out there as well.
2: Mm-hmm. And I mean, you've got this unique ability to broadcast fluently, both in English and Afrikaans. What has always been your favorite language to actually command yourself on it?
1: All right, I must say English and Afrikaans. I've mostly done worked for radio stations where English was the main language. But of course, you get other platforms where you can express yourself in other languages too. I'll say English and Afrikaans and a little bit, if not a lot, of Fanagalo and each and every other word or phrase I know in other African languages.
2: Because, I mean, I used to listen to you in Kofifi as well.
1: Yeah.
2: In there.
1: Afrikaans. Yeah. That was, that wasn't even Saver Afrikaans. It was as Sosons Prat.
0: Sotsitaal.
1: Sotsitaal. But yes, yeah. It's been really, really, really cool, like you do say. Yeah.
0: And I want to talk about that. Like, it seems like the people with the staying power and longevity and radio prowess in this entire industry, it's actually people that started on community radio and campus radio.
1: Oh, yes, yeah, absolutely. You're right. I'm one of those. And you have to start somewhere. And I have to any youngster listening right now who would like to be on radio, start somewhere. Volunteer at a radio station and you will not regret it.
0: And let's talk about some of your most memorable radio moments or your most memorable radio shows.
1: Oh, there are so many of them. I remember my very first show, my first commercial radio station at Jacaranda FM 94.2. Davaron Saver Afrikaans gepraat with a bit of English. Yeah, it was 50-50. Yeah. 50% English and 50% Afrikaans. Well, so I was so comfortable with that because I think in Afrikaans and sometimes I speak in English. So if an accident happens and it comes out in Afrikaans, It was okay. My most memorable moment, I'll never forget.
0: Sorry, before you continue, that's an interesting one. He says, I think in Afrikaans.
1: Yes.
0: And then I speak in English. Which language do you think in?
2: Man, I think in Sizulu.
0: In Isizulu?
2: Yes.
0: Now I'm in my head, the voice that I think in is Isizulu. And I'm not even Zulu, bro.
2: Yeah, man,
1: well, that's it. Yeah, I think in Afrikaans.
0: Okay.
1: And sometimes you'll hear it on air when a word comes out a little bit ish. Broken, it's like, hey son, the brain was thinking in Afrikaans and I had to deliver it in English. And then the brain said, what must I do now? And then it's always its own word. So I must say my most memorable moment was at my very first radio station and at Jacaranda, my first show, where I went on air and I went, Goeienaand, welkom, my name is, and I froze. I forgot my name.
0: Dead air.
1: Dead air, my first dead air, one of the biggest sins on radio. My first dead air moment. Because that was the butterflies talking there as well. It's like, what's my name? Like, my name is, and then I just said, Philander. And I played the next song. I'll never forget that. Another memorable moment, I must say, oh, there's so many of them. When I interviewed Dr. Rebecca Malope. On Commuter FM, you always
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1: You always used to come
0: in Sunning Hill.
1: Yes,
0: I used to go there to go record.
1: Yeah, you used to come there a lot.
0: Prom music.
2: Yeah,
1: the
0: your favorite
1: star.
0: Taxi music station. So I used to record those with DJ Mpolo and Oskido. Remember those Star Taxi music you guys used to play in the
1: cassette?
0: You're playing the cassette, you're hearing the music, but there's a DJ, but it's not a radio station. Oh. It's Commuter FM. So you used to work, I used to work there as well.
1: Yes,
0: so I used remember
1: to
0: be those days.
1: Yes, I remember the days. I used to do the morning show there, and then I see you there at reception. I say, hey, Anes, who's busy with this Star Taxi music?
0: Recordings,
1: cassette, recordings.
0: So you're also there at Sunny
1: I was also there, Yeah. We've interviewed very influential people right there. And I must say, Dr. Rebecca Malope, and I remember the time when I entered Shell Road to Fame and I didn't make it.
0: You remember Shell Road to Fame?
1: Yeah, Shell Road to Fame.
0: You're old, bro. I'm old. Dallas Peter, guys.
2: When you talk about, you know, Shell Road to Fame.
1: Yes.
2: Some of the things that people don't know about you is that you actually have a background in conscious music. Tell us more about that.
1: Oh, yes. I haven't released anything yet. And Zbu would remember the Downtown Studios in town. There used to be a lot of little recording studios, right?
0: Yeah.
1: So now I had a part-time job while schooling. So with my money, what I would do, I would just write songs and I would just go and record just for lekkerheid. And most of the songs were songs that we used at events where the community was involved and stuff. And they were mostly based on peace. Because violence was a huge issue that time. Violence, drugs and violence in my area. And I used to do some great work at the center, which was called the Center for Peace Action. And we were... I'm so delighted of the people who used to work there because they used to take youngsters from the area, get them involved at the Peace Center, and we used to get busy, go around, do shows, rap at centers just to keep us from the violence and the drugs. So, yeah, that's one of the things.
0: We're celebrating 25 years on radio, celebrating the Grootman. We also give away some money courtesy of One Life. 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Yeah.

0: He's definitely umnikazi, man, and we miss him. May he have a great time out there. Ezulwini baningi bahleli laphana banabo mabrr nabo brahu. I can just imagine the vibe they're having out in heaven.
1: Why not bahleli? Ungathi ukuthi bayajayiva laphaya.
0: That's where we're all going. That one you cannot escape it. So what are you doing while you're still here? Well, we are giving away some money courtesy of One Life, One Life Insurance. 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Changing lives.
1: Oh, yes. And then we do have someone who stands to win big money. It is none other than Amanda. Amanda, good morning.
2: Good morning, Lelo.
1: How are you doing?
2: Good morning, everyone.
0: Good morning. Good.
2: I'm good, guys. I'm good. How are you?
1: Nah, fantastic. Such a pleasure having you here. So, we have got one, we have got L, we have got I, we have got F, and we have got E. And under each letter, there's an amount. Which letter are you choosing?
2: I.
1: You're choosing I.
2: Yeah.
0: You know the least you can get out of these five different boxes. One is, there's one L I F E. The least you can get is 2,000. Mm. The most you can get is 8,000. Mm-hmm. And if you've opted, on our website radio2000.co.za for that obligation free life insurance code, you get an extra 2,000 rands on top of your winning. So let's start there. Did you opt in for that quote?
2: Yes, I did.
0: Congratulations! You get yourself 2,000 rands.
2: Thank you.
0: Okay, asinga kohlwa ke umbuzo.
1: Is it one?
2: Okay.
1: It is L. It is I, F, or E.
2: I.
0: Ah. Yeah. Well, are you sure? Are you sure?
2: Am I allowed to change again? Change to
0: Should we allow her
2: yes,
0: to change to one?
1: Should we allow her to change
0: yeah,
1: to
2: so, yeah, so
1: now you're saying what? You want to go to one?
2: Yes, one.
1: Okay.
0: Is that your final answer?
1: Mm.
2: Wow. Okay, yeah, it's my final answer already.
0: No, we're kind. We can give you a chance to change again.
2: Okay. F.
1: She's going back to I.
0: You're going back to I.
2: No, I'm taking F.
0: Ah, come on, Amanda. Kantunjani, mawu chintsha chintsha, waba umakubuma dibuseng nje. Okay, let's start again.
2: Let me give you a final answer.
0: Just choose. Give us a final answer. What's your final answer?
2: My final answer is F.
0: We won, Marupis. We changed our name. She
1: says the final answer is F.
2: Yes.
0: We won, Maru. Changed our name. Answer. We won, Mar. What's your final answer?
2: Okay. I'm going back to I.
1: You're going back to I.
0: So I. Is that your final answer?
2: Yes, it is. I'm sure.
1: Mzuela, I'm sure. Mabuda, tell her what's the answer.
0: Congratulations, you win 3,000 rands.
2: Thank you, guys.
0: And then you also get that extra 2,000 rands on top. So in total, you walk away with 5,000 rands. Congratulations.
2: Thank you, guys. Thank you.
0: So, Sis Amanda, let me tell you where the 8,000 rands was. The 8,000 rands was on the first box under one.
1: That's
2: and
1: why
2: I don't remember going there.
1: That's why you did. I was saying, oh, you won.
2: Yes.
0: We're trying to give you a clue. We wanted you to win 8,000. Actually, my dear, it's not easy. But then again, you still walk away with 5,000, right? Still a lot of money. Well done, yeah?
2: Thank you very much. Thank
0: Congratulations, man. It's time for you to win as well by entering One Life Insurance and Radio 2000, giving away your own share of 50,000 rands. We want you to enter this competition all the way up until Friday. 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
0: We're hanging out with Uncle Reggie on Radio 2000. Reggie Philander is a radio veteran. He's a legend. He's been here for 25 years on these radio airwaves with his amazing voice, serenading the listeners from community radio, but in commercial radio, retail radio, now national commercial radio. 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
5: Into Radio 2000?
0: Yeah.
5: Oh, yes. Actually, I got a call from the then programs manager. And
0: Carlito.
5: No, it was Chris.
0: Oh, Chris, okay.
5: Yes. And he asked whether I would like to join the radio station. Would I say no? No. I said, yes, absolutely. We met, sealed the deal, and yeah.
0: So you got a call. You didn't bring a demo or Nokia. Or so you got a call.
5: Yes, I did. Yes, I did. But I did send a demo.
0: Okay.
5: But many years ago.
0: Okay.
1: Yeah.
5: You know,
0: they responded years later.
5: Yeah, years later.
0: I hear you. At
5: the
0: time, where were you?
5: We still do demos. I do.
0: Were you on air elsewhere at the time?
5: Yes, I was at Kofifi FM that time.
0: Maybe you would listen to you on Kofifi. He used to hear you there.
5: Oh, all right.
0: Because I sometimes listen to community radio and campus radio. I hear some amazing kids. You know, I used to hear Sebi as a kid. Sebi will tell you, I used to listen to him when he was still on community campus radio.
1: Oh, yeah?
0: And even when he was still on that Ground Zero, that graveyard slot training at YFM. I would call him to his show and tell him that he's got a great future on radio. Look at him today, sitting there at Metro.
1: Now, with that said, Omrejan, because it's not just adults who listen to your show. Yes. It's also the kids as well. What would you say to those kids who'd like to actually also one day take over this microphone?
5: Yes, to kids listening who wants to take over this microphone, please make it your second job, all right? But it can be a lucrative career, but it's also great to do have a degree and something that you can fall back on. I would say have your degree and also you can do both.
0: What do you love about Radio 2000?
5: What I love about Radio 2000 is the format. I must say, the music format is on point. It has that warm family feeling. I mean, just now I've witnessed you trying to get the winner to win the biggest prize and giving the crew. And that is what Radio 2000 is all about. But what I like mostly about Radio 2000 is the audience. They are well-schooled when it comes to music. They well-traveled, and they come from all spheres of life. And they also have that, what I just mentioned, that warmness and sincerity about them. And that's one of the things I like about the station. 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
0: 25 years powerhouse, Uncle Reggie Philander. We told him that I would love to hang out with him fully, properly, on this radio show. On another day, we'll rearrange or reschedule the date because traffic happened today. Oh, a puncture.
1: Lateness.
5: It wasn't a puncture.
0: Lateness,
1: no alarm.
0: Or papalazo. What? The legend is here. We are releasing him after sports.
3: Independent and impartial.
6: Good morning. evening, Amrozan Khrief. Two men and a woman have died on a farm between Worcester and Rawsonville in the Borland during heavy flooding. The National Sea Rescue Institute spokesperson Craig Lamberton says their bodies were found during a rescue operation to save 23 farm workers trapped on top of a building since Monday. A prominent Mpumalanga taxi boss and two co-accused are expected to appear before the KwaGafontein Magistrates Court in Mpumalanga this morning on charges of extortion. And the Madlanga Commission continues this morning with evidence relating to the Aeroton drug bust, as a new witness is expected to take the stand. Zbu, I have to tell you, I know Reggie since 1998. We started at Kenny Community FM way back in the day.
0: Were you on Ken I as well, Roseanne?
6: My 21st, many, many years ago.
0: I didn't know you were on Ken I as well, in Hyde Park, right?
5: She was there, yeah. Hello, Rose.
0: Hey, Rose.
6: Hello, Reggie.
0: And then she went on to be at Wine Way together. Roseanne, were you at Ken I FM as well?
5: Yes, I was at Ken I FM.
6: That's where we met. 98.
5: Yes, it was 98. Yo,
6: yes.
5: Yo. I remember she was in the newsroom. She did the news.
0: Yeah.
5: And we had so much fun at Ken I.
0: And a quick one.
6: And we met up at the other radio station, Kaya.
5: Kaya.
0: Kaya, you guys were together. But before Kaya, Roseanne, you were with us at YFM. That's where we met.
6: I started at the Voice of Soweto.
0: Oh, then from Voice of Soweto to Kenai.
6: Yes.
0: And then Kenai to YFM.
6: Yes.
0: How did you get on YFM?
6: I got a call.
0: You always get calls.
6: We get calls.
0: Nice one. 2000
1: Sports. Ting. Let us kick it off with some football news in this hour, where SAFA head of women's football, Don Lubisi, says that the reason for the late start to the Hollywood Bets Super League has to align with the new international calendar and some up with a way to actually accommodate both domestic football and Banyana Banyana. The association has come under heavy criticism for the delayed kickoff, which will come 2 months after the usual March start. This is going to be this year.
7: There's always a lot of pressure. I mean, the international calendar shifted, so we had to be agile as well and adapt. WAFCON was previously in March, and now it's playing July. So it was basically a matter of become innovative or basically just, you know, compromise the league, and we decided not to do that, and that's why we are here today with the two groups. Well, it's a lot of factors. Like I said, the international calendar shifted. If you look at the calendar, we have your WAFCON shifting from March, and now it's playing in July. And then also you have our international match calendar from the FIFA side as well. It's a very dense program. So if you just take all of those into account, you will see that basically a 30-match format will not work out. So that's why we opted to go for the 14 matches.
1: Meanwhile, Mamelodi Sundowns ended their premiership campaign on a sour note. They're going down 3-2 to TS Galaxy at the Mbombela Stadium. Early strikes from Victor Letswalo and Cedric George put the Rockets ahead before Brian Leon's brace leveled matters before halftime. But Mpumvilase struck seconds after the restart to restore Galaxy's lead, ending Sundowns' 13-match unbeaten run and denting their title hopes. Now for Galaxy, it was a statement victory under Bernard Parker. And in the meantime, South Africa, the countdown is on, and SABC3 is your official home of the FIFA World Cup 2026. That's right, 34 matches live on SABC3, streaming on SABC Plus, and bringing the action straight to you on SABC radio stations nationwide live from the 11th of June to the 19th of July. Now, from the opening ceremony to the first big clash between Mexico and South Africa, this is more than just football. This is our moment. All of us, all in Kaofela. Don't miss a second only on SABC, the official broadcaster of the FIFA World Cup 2026. And then, looking abroad, Jose Mourinho is in the final negotiations to become Real Madrid's next head coach, 13 years after his first spell at the Bernabeu. The 63-year-old is the clear favourite and currently in the only candidate that Real are in talks with over the role. Onto athletics news now, where the inaugural Nelson Mandela Marathon will make its debut out in Cape Town on the 18th of October after taking over the traditional slot previously occupied by the Cape Town Marathon. Now, the race weekend will feature a full marathon, a half marathon, as well as fun run events aimed at attracting runners of all levels. Now, despite and during the launch of the Nelson Mandela Legacy Sporting Series in Johannesburg, the CEO, Bruce Parker Fosse, says that has confirmed that the new marathon was introduced following successful discussions with all stakeholders.
8: Essentially, we've taken the Cape Town Marathon slot I think the idea being that we would actually in the end work with the Cape Town Marathon and work with comrades, and the timing for the marathon is a perfect qualifier.
1: And of course, the Sanlam Boerland Cavaliers captain, that is Thurlow Marsh, has actually praised his side there for their composure and determination in their final round robin clash of the 2026 SA Cup, as the Wellington outfit secured qualification for next season's Carling Curry Cup Premier Division. And for the best digital experience, you can go to www.sabcsport.com for all of your breaking news, match data, live games, as well as competitions. In the name of the game, right here on the Big Breakfast Show, Umzato.
0: You know, Lela, I got two videos sent to me by some of the people that follow me online, two youngsters that I've helped in the past in my life. One of them being Faith Mangope, thanking me for playing a role in mentoring her when she was a kid and, you know, identifying her when, you know, anyway, she's just saying all these amazing things about the role I played in her life. And another youngster by the name of Ria Khopan is an AI musician. We live this life and we plant seeds.
1: Mm-hmm.
0: It's nice sometimes when they give you flowers while you can still smell them. I wasn't expecting those videos, but you know what they did for my family and my daughter, hearing those people speak highly of their dad who impacted their lives, right?
1: Mm-hmm.
0: And that's why I celebrated my 47th birthday. I'm like, let me change some lives as well and organize some young people, some learnerships, change some lives out there. It's important, guys. I'm mad at Uncle Reggie that he was late, and I'm not supposed to be mad at him. Because we've rescheduled, we'll still do the show proper. But the reason why I'm mad at him is because I want us to celebrate him properly.
1: Properly.
0: Because you never know, bro.
1: Life is too short.
0: Bro, as you're reading the sports, Reggie, actually even you guys keep on showing me the screen. Maria McCloy, Maria Podesta has sadly passed.
1: Yeah, man.
5: Sad.
1: Very, very sad.
0: I can't believe it, bro. It's sad, man. It hits different. It's like, it's like I was just with her yesterday.
1: And it's not so long ago that she was here.
0: Yeah, bro. Yeah. And she was throwing her 50th just recently. She had Jonina there.
1: Yeah.
0: And all the friends were there and everybody was just celebrating her. And then today we wake up, we watch SABC News. Maria McCloy is no more. Maria Podesta online. She's gone at 50. She's a kid, bro. Uncle Reggie, let's celebrate you properly. Let's live this life fully and properly, bro. You're an amazing human being, and thank you. I'm glad to know you, and I'm humbled to have known you all these years. I'm looking forward to, I'm humbled to have known you on air all these years and finally get to meet you 2 years ago when I joined 2000. Thank you for being kind, and thank you for being humble. Thank you for being the uncle that you are on air, guys. That's exactly how he is off air. We love you.
5: Thank you, man. Humbled.
0: Yeah, man. Sad news. No, we've all just heard in studio. We're all not
5: happy. Yeah, no, yeah. The energy has just dropped in. I also can't believe it. I still cannot.
0: Yeah, man. So we'll let the listeners know when you're going to come back. Your last words just to wrap up the show for this morning, Uncle Reggie.
5: Oh, yes. Yuck. I don't even know where this has really derailed us, you know, that news.
0: Yeah, man.
5: It has. But the last words are, well, first of all, thank you for having me. All right.
1: Yep.
5: And thank you for inviting me to come. As you said, we can blomp for a longer session. I would like to thank the industry for trusting me with my expertise. All right. And also, just come and celebrate my 50 years with me. We're going to be having it at Carnival City at New Orleans. For more information, get onto socials. There are tickets available. I'll make them available on my handles.
0: Uncle All Reggie, right. Take your time. You're a legend.
5: All right.
0: Not on socials. We want to hear it from you. Give us
5: All right.
0: the details.
5: All right. Great stuff. Tickets are available on at CompuTicket, all right? Also at ShopRite. Do come there where you will hear more of my life story. There's going to be some great entertainment by great influential people that I'm identified as people who's made an impact in my life. And not forgetting the listeners who kept me on air all these years. And I would really like you to be there on the 27th, Carnival City, New Orleans. Tickets available at CompuTicket. And Yeah, that's the 27th of June.
0: Oh, of June.
5: Yeah.
0: Well, so that's this month. So this month is me. Next that's month
5: you,
0: is
5: this
0: you.
5: This is you.
0: Yo.
5: And
0: yo,
5: you
0: yo,
5: must
0: yo.
5: Call me uncle because you're only 47.
0: Sure, I'm your light. I'm your light. Jay's my groot man.
5: Yeah,
0: sure.
5: Yeah, my light.
0: I'm just right behind you.
5: Yeah, that's just one of them. I'm gonna be doing a couple of places for the celebration, but yeah, that's we'll find out at the next show. So yeah,
0: 27th of June. 27th of June. Uncle Reggie.
5: The only thing which can adjust that is.
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0: Wrapping it up this morning on Radio 2000 is Floyd D on the ones and twos with some deep house music, taking us all there until 9 o'clock. You guys know him. He's been everywhere. He's a legend on the ones and twos. Floyd D on the ones and twos. My DJ, take us to 9 o'clock. How do you went down?
3: 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Your perfect vibe.

0: Good morning, the big breakfast. Thank you for bringing Angoreche. But you forget to bring Dineo with the Angoreche together. Those two, they vibe together. You should have brought Dineo together there and make it more. Thank you. We love you, Angoreche.
1: 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Uncle Reggie, hi Lelo.
2: Hello.
1: I've got a question for Uncle Reggie.
2: Yeah.
1: This is a bit of on a personal level. I know that you took a chance on love again. What was your learning on doing it the second time around? Love you guys. Bye.
2: Love you. He'll answer when he comes back.
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3: 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Guys, it's Misto in Senegal from Tambo Section. 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
2: Misto
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2: 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DJ Floyd.
5: Hola, hola.
2: Dope set, my brother. Where do we find you? 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
5: You can find me at Floyd Duba 2000 @yahoo.co.uk. Yeah.
2: Say that again.
5: Floyd Duba 2000@yahoo.co.uk.
2: Do you know Victor Duba?
5: Victor is my older brother. Same
2: you
5: mother,
2: lie!
5: Same mother,
2: that's
5: same
2: why you are this dope with the music. I didn't
5: so
2: know
5: I
2: Victor
5: everything
2: was your brother.
5: From him. Yeah, he's my old, he's the eldest in the family. Yeah.
2: If there is a producer in this country that underrated and he doesn't want to be known, that makes music.
5: Yeah, so
2: guys,
5: a lot of people that don't put us together.
2: I don't know. Guys, go search for Victor Duba. Yeah. Love you, my brother.
6: Ya Creeper! SABC News. 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
7: Top stories at 9. Three people die in Western Cape flooding and a prominent Mpumalanga taxi boss to appear in court. Good morning, I'm Rosanne Grief. Two men and a woman have died on a farm between Worcester and Rawsonville in the Boerland during heavy flooding. The National Sea Rescue Institute spokesperson Craig Lambanen says their bodies were found during a rescue operation to save 23 farm workers trapped on top of a building since Monday. Lambanen says they launched rescue craft to get to the victims.
8: Using ladders, the casualties including babies, toddlers, children, adults, the elderly, as well as one blind man and one paraplegic man, and domestic animals were evacuated to safety in relays using the flotation of the NSRI rescue craft. The rescue crew worked tirelessly despite challenging conditions, often wading and swimming through barely accessible terrain and flooded areas.
7: There's a strong police presence at the Pinetown Magistrates Court west of Durban ahead of National Coloured Congress leader and MP Fadil Adams's bail hearing. Adams is facing two counts of interfering with police work and two of fraud. He's accused of interfering with police investigations in high-profile killings. He allegedly visited accused at the Westville prison, posing as an official parliamentary visitor, and took statements from them. The state is opposing bail. The Madlanga Commission continues this morning with evidence relating to the Aeroton drug bust, as a new witness is expected to take the stand. The drug bust took place in Johannesburg in 2021, where a 715-kilogram cocaine consignment was intercepted by police. Evidence before the commission has suggested that the first officers on the scene did not possess the necessary crime scene management skills required for such an operation. Sibatle Mota reports.
9: Evidence before the commission has revealed that warrant officer Marumo Makhane and traffic officer Semo Mashaba did not have the training or expertise required in crime scene management. It has also emerged that bags containing the drug consignments were contaminated with fingerprints. Commissioners questioned Makhane about why he did not call the local criminal record center to assist with gathering evidence, including taking photographs and lifting fingerprints. Makhane told the commission, to his knowledge, fingerprints could not be lifted from plastic.
7: A prominent Mpumalanga taxi boss and two co-accused are expected to appear before the Kwaggafontein Magistrates Court in Mpumalanga this morning on charges of extortion. They were arrested in Gauteng and Mpumalanga yesterday. Police spokesperson Mavela Masondo says the arrests are linked to an extortion case reported in Kwaggafontein last year, where it is alleged the suspects extorted money from a businessman. Masondo says authorities are still searching for a fourth suspect linked to the case.
10: One suspect remains outstanding. At this stage, the police cannot rule out the possibilities of adding more charges against the arrested suspects in relation to other cases as the investigation is continuing.
7: The rand is trading at 16.48 to the US dollar, 22.29 to pound sterling, and 19.34 to the euro. Gold is trading at $4,710 and platinum at $2,119 per ounce. Brent crude oil is at $106.33 a barrel. Recapping the top story at 9 o'clock, two men and a woman have died on a farm between Worcester and Rawsonville in the Boerland during heavy flooding. More news at 10.
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1: I think Lobola has been heavily commercialized. 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

0: Good morning, good morning, good morning, good morning. A very good morning to you. My name is Untombi. Welcome to the Wednesday edition of Hashtag Better Together. The time right now is 13 minutes past 9 o'clock. Cape Town, how are you doing this morning? I hear that the kids are back at school. I hear that the weather has calmed down a bit, which is good news. I'm going to do my level best to keep you entertained from now up until 12 o'clock. What you need to do is interact with the content that we have planned for you today. You can do so by WhatsApping us on 060-584-2250. You can also call us on 086-000-2479. You can also reach out to us on all our social media platforms. We are on TikTok. We are on Instagram. We are on Facebook. We are also on Instagram as well. So all communication channels are open for you to use. I'm not alone. I've got Roseanne Khriev taking care of the news every top of the hour. And I think it's very important that Roseanne is here because she keeps us up to date with the happenings of the world. And there's so much going on. Then there is Ntabi Mamabul, the content producer of the show. She's wearing such a nice jersey. I was asking her about the size. She's not interested in sharing the jersey with me. It's okay, Ntabi. Maybe you should buy it for me. Then there's Sylvester Komana, the technical producer of Better Together, as well as Utemba, the social media maverick. All the videos that you see on our social media pages are taken by either Utemba or Uzi. It's Temba's turn this morning. It's 14 minutes past 9 o'clock. That is the time. Let's get straight into Hashtag Your Foreplay. It's a good one today. A really, really good one. And the message reads, a hearty good morning, Sisindombi. My name is Henry Vessels from a very cold, wet and windy Cape Town. Thank you for a great show and for your thought-provoking topics. Please play me these songs. Johnny Gill, My, My, My. The Temptations, Soul to Soul. Millie Jackson, If You Are Not Back in Love by Monday. And then Otis Redding with a song called I've Been Loving You Too Long. There you go. Henry, your four songs are coming up back to back, uninterrupted. However, we need to talk, man. We need to talk because Better Together is all about those thought-provoking conversations.
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0: Let's get into it. Hashtag Conversation Corner. We are talking about a damned if you do, damned if you don't situation. 086-000-2479. Have you ever found yourself or have ever been in a damned if you do or damned if you don't situation, right? Kaspedi, they say, Homuya moshate, why rapa umulato, why lisa umulato. So either way, the outcome is not good. Have you ever found yourself in that situation? 086-000-2479. What happened? A basic no-win scenario. Whether you turn left, whether you turn right. It could be a family situation. It could be a romantic relationship, right? Where either way, there's no winning here. 060-584-2250. You can remain anonymous. That's perfectly fine. But I do want you to call me and send your voice notes as well on 060-584-2250. Good morning.

0: Come on, baby. I gotta get off the phone now. I'll be at the address momentarily, and we can sit down and have a nice drink of wine and talk about it. But let me get off the phone and come on home to you. Then we can talk. Okay, sugar?
1: Honey, I know you're on your way home, but don't hang up just now. There's something I would like to say to you that can't wait till you get home. You've listened to everything I've said today, all my problems, as usual. And I just want you to know how much you really mean to me and how lucky I really am. You bring out the very best in me. And right now, you got me.
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0: 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The time right now is 9:35. Otis Redding with a song called I've Been Loving You Too Long. These four songs that I just played for you, good songs, if you ask me, really, really good songs, were requested by Henry Vessels from a very cold, very wet and windy Cape Town, as he describes it. And the four songs included Johnny Gill, My, My, My, The Mighty Temptations with Soul to Soul, as well as Millie Jackson, If You Are Not Back in Love by Monday. And of course, Otis Redding sealing the deal with I've Been Loving You Too Long, bringing us to 9:36. We're currently in the middle of a conversation, and the theme this morning is damned if you do, damned if you don't. Whether you go left or you go right, it is a lose-lose situation. Have you found yourself in that kind of situation? 086-000-2479. That is the studio hotline. Let me give you the WhatsApp number, 060-584-2250. You're keeping a secret right now, and this secret is eating you inside. But you know, if you tell even one soul, oh my goodness, it's going to be a catastrophe. Now, you're damned if you keep the secret because it's killing you inside. You're also damned if you tell someone, a soul, because it's going to be a catastrophe. 060-584-2250. Have you ever found yourself in a situation where either way, I shem, you are losing? 060-584-2250. Let's take a listen to your voice notes.
1: Good morning, Tombi and listeners. Let me remain anonymous. I got to that right recently. It's like, you know what? It's me and my mom. It got to a point where I'm saying whatever, you know, it just got to a point where I'm saying whatever, that she even decided to block me and I blocked her back.
0: Haibo.
1: Only because Ntombi, she's not someone that you can tell that you are at wrong, you are doing wrong. You have to agree with her at all times. Mm. The only person that is always right in her eyes and who always makes sense in her eyes is the pastor in church. So if the pastor says run into the fire right now, you will not get burned because you are saved. That she will do. But if someone else is saying that, then that person is demonic. I just got to a point where I say, you know what? This is it. I don't care, whatever. It has to be done. That's it. Thank you.
0: Yeah, thank you.
2: Hi, Ntombi. Good morning. Hey, you're starting my day off such a topic, eh? Yeah, no, I think I've given up, Ntombi. I won't lie to you. God is my witness. God is my witness. God is my witness. Ntombi, hey, you know, I'm having this partner of mine. You know, we are having a good thing going, but, you know, sometimes she brings my children into it. Yeah, your child this, your child that. And she doesn't love me and all those kind of things. And Ntombi, so I was thinking, you know, moving forward with her. But, hey, just this reminder thing of us, reminding me of old things which I forgot about. If I'm quiet, she tells me, hey, what are you thinking of? If I'm happy, she thinks I'm pretending. But anyway, awesome topic, Ntombi, anonymous. Mm.
3: Good morning, Sassy Ntombi. Hey, that's my husband. Why happen mulato? I throw a mulato. Just who would see a fella? How about na ing ing? Yo, he will scream at you. Why just would you stand now? Why ing ing? Then how some would see? How about something? Some would see? Why some would see? Yo, this is in Ntombi. Thank you. Nice show. Love you.
0: Thank you, darling.
4: Good morning. Ntombi and the listeners of Radio 2000. I'm in that situation, mommy, where I don't know. Because I'm the type of person, I can't hide secret. I don't like secret, but this one if it's coming out, a lot of people are going to get that. So, but hey, every day it's eating me up. Yeah, it's life, but hey, I'm fighting this battle alone, deep in my heart. I don't know, but with the grace of God, one day I will have that courage to talk about it. Ari Thomas in Mossel Bay.
5: Ausintombi. Good morning. Great show as always. Ke anonymous. Hi, Azuba. Yeah, Kuma Mushate. Now I'm leaving it everything.
0: Yo.
5: I will let you get right. But I respond towards you, and of course, he did feel like I was angry because now everything in Gidira is wrong. I have to ask for everything. Everything in Gidira. If ever I have to do something, catch over you. Being what will be the response? All right, so but the surgery get right, I just let it pass and then give us up. I guess I entertain and I let this thing, but for now, I give a nut, give a nutty, get right. Show your nutty as always. Tango
0: 0605842250. Today we're talking about Homia Moshade, a situation where you're damned if you do, damned if you don't, a no-win scenario where any choice or action leads to a negative outcome or even criticism. Whether it is in your relationship, your marriage, whether it is a family situation, whether it is a work dilemma, you turn left, it's a wrong turn. You turn right, it's a wrong turn. 060-584-2250. What happened? Tell me about your damned if you do, damned if you don't scenario.
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0: 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We're talking about a damned if you do, damned if you don't situation. 086-000-2479. Have you found yourself in that situation? What happened? We are Zingazithanda Indaba. 060-584-2250. We received quite a few voice notes.
1: Hi, Sesi Ntombi. What a lovely morning. I rather remain anonymous. I've decided to block my younger sister, my brother, and my other sister due to creating fake ditaba regarding to my partner. This is not for the first time. It's the third time. I've been losing great partners because of my family. They will lie so much. They will create the story. They'll create stories. And they won't even have a shame to say, yeah, you can call him. And then we will tell him, Hore, these are not fake news or whatever. So I've decided to block my family so that I can create my own family. Honestly, it really hurts to find fake news from my family. So yeah, that's life that we are having, my life in.
2: Good morning. Yes, it's in Dombi. I've got a secret here. I'm still meeting my ex-wife.
0: Okay.
2: So I have another partner. Hey, if I can tell someone and reveal this thing, hey, my second marriage is going to be in a bad situation. Hey, Anonymous from South Africa. Thank you, Ntombi. Nice show as always. See you on my topics. Thank you, Ntombi.
0: Hi, Bo.
3: Good morning, Sis Ntombi. my current partner, you'd be talking about something, or you'll be quiet, something is eating you up, and then they'll be probing in, and then you'll be like, ah, I didn't want to tell you that I have a problem with this. Yeah, why didn't you talk about it? You must always talk when something is bothering you. Okay, sharp. Next time you talk about it, yeah, when are you complaining about everything? What kind of a man are you? Hey, okay. Tell me when I'm wrong, whenever. Hey, how can you keep quiet when I'm doing wrong? Okay, I will tell you. Then I tell you what you are doing wrong. Yeah, but now I have my reasons. Why did I do that? Hey. Why do I feel like you're controlling me? I was like, do I keep quiet or do you talk? But yeah.
0: Hey.
4: Good morning, Sis Ntombi. And 702 listeners. Always a wonderful show. Sis Ntombi, look like you talk about me. I'm dating this lady. This lady, I'll do everything for her. Last month, she was bathing. I went as a party. Her daughter went to university this year. I do everything coming to that. I even took her to the campus. But I managed to look like she's not interested in seeing where she is and the type of things. But she loves her. I know they are close, but it's other lady that she likes alcohol. And one other thing, Ntombi, I'll buy her food. She'll take the food, give for her friend. If she doesn't have, she'll run coming to me. Look for a soap, she'll run to me. Look for a toothpaste, I'll do it. But you know the problem is one as well. I see that I'm failing. For the whole week I told myself that I'm gonna tell her that she needs to move on without me. And I'm looking forward for that. Not to give, not to do anything. But I know the daughter's gonna get hurt. All the people that I was supposed to help, I won't do it. I told myself, and don't be sick and tired. Andy speaking from your stress in Pretoria. Thank you.
0: Andy?
5: Hi, good morning, Sis Ntombi. Yasmin, and I'm just gonna this topic, You know, man, just isn't Ntombi Nemina. I don't care anymore, Shem. You know, like, I don't care anymore. If you do good, they complain. If you do bad, they still complain. Like me, now, one thing that has always affected me, everything that is bad that is happening, I'm always the one that is being pointed out. I'm always the suspect. Do you understand? Sometimes I'm not even around. When something goes on, like, he did it. Even in relationships, that has always been an issue, you get. So I don't know, like, I really don't know. I hate being accused. Like, I don't think there's something that is as painful as being accused of something that you didn't do. I feel like a door has slammed my finger. Do you understand? So now I don't explain myself anymore. Like, now anyone can believe whatever they want, whether I'm wrong or I'm right. I mean, I'm fine. And this thing has affected me a lot because I even went to therapy for it. Like, why am I always the one accused of things? You know, always when something happens, I'm always the first person to be accused of it. So I'm like, I mean, I'm sharp. Whether as long as I know my own truth, Mina, I'm fine.
2: Good morning, good morning, good morning, Sis Tombi. Good morning, ready 2,000 listeners. Sis Tombi, how about this one? Motungaba go shout. I go shout. And then you don't answer that person, you just kept quiet. Oh, hey, kibua lwena man, Arab. And when you answer, ngaba gape go shout that still. Wankarabisa, go like you are chatting back. I go shoutela go ya chatting back or you are answering. Oh, wankarabisa. That person over there, waraba, the person is shouting. Our Arabi, the person is still shouting, who are not answering, the person is talking to you.
0: Hey.
6: Hi, Ntombi. This is Anonymous here. I came out to my family as homosexual probably more than a decade ago.
0: Mm.
6: Yes, it's more than a decade now. But as it is, I still get asked about getting married, getting a wife, having kids. Yes, as a man, I do want that. And it pains me that there's this part of me that feels the way that I feel. But yeah, whose daughter should I lie to and say I'm straight? I don't have feelings for men. Because I do have feelings for women. Yes, I do. But not like the other gender. So either way, whether I find a relationship with the same gender as me or I get a woman, I don't see who would help be happy. This is Anonymous.
0: Yo, thank Anonymous.
7: Hi, Sintombi, great topic as always. I'd like to remain anonymous. Hey, this is Sintombi. My high blood is always up. I have fallen 2 times at work in the past month. I work in construction. If you have a female client, it's a problem. If you have to go to meetings, it's a problem. If you have to work to send, if you check your emails or if you pick up your phone or send, it's a problem. As I don't even know what to do, as I'm even thinking of just leaving. Yo, hi, Gunzi, my symptom. First time was a pioneer ball.
8: Tombi Vision, Sub, Anonymous from Kwaha, from Temi. Hi, Nentele, Humumishatele, hi, Inzi. Pazama has been so many servants around. So long sevens are coming, sevens are schooluma veiling on my phone. So among sevens are very level schooling on my phone with you, sevens are my doctor at the collection and delivery. When you first one in, I want a lavender managing by say phone meeting sevens and I will have a call on you. Any SMS man can have a fast bag, no man can have my insurance, but fast bag, check a moose, mom, check a phone. And another thing, Facebook, has Facebook in jail. So we should let it up. No man is criminal. Let Marianne. So in this side, but I have been something doing. I'm not too little. I'm not bad. I'm not too little. I'm not as equal as. So
9: Hey, Munzima. Mina, I still have a relationship, no baby mama wa mota. So, madam wa magaz was pele kuthi siyabonana nani ngendaba zomntana nani, but akusiyizo indaba ezokuthi siyabonana emasayiti nani and all that. So, hey. If she can only find out good men and all the moon, it's more than that. Hey, I'm watching this.
0: Hi.
10: So I want to see some topic. Is this in Tombi? Yeah, better together. Yeah, this in Tombi. Hey, what is topic today? Yeah. You know, me and my partner, ne? Yeah. I once said I'm a secret. Ne? Yeah. Ne ex am with my ex, ne? Yeah, but eventually wathola. Then things started to change kona lapho, but you managed to push. Ha, mange saying ngithi ayi kuyalunga nami ngithi athi ngisixoxe nami. Hayi. So sisi manje sekuphenduka yena manje. Saka secretive. Eh, mawubuza ukuthi asisi ukuphi, kwenzakalani? What are you doing? Hayi, umuntu wrong. Too much for yena. So, eish. Yeah, but anyway, that's life. Yeah, but I appreciate it. Yeah, and thanks sisi Matopik.
11: Morning, sisi Ntombi, sisi Ntombi. Yo, what a topic. Yeah. Kimangmang ko kay kay in South Africa system. Ash, you know mine. I am married, and but then it happened that I held the kid outside the marriage, and the wife doesn't know about
0: Aye.
11: That. Though she's suspicious, but I haven't told her, and she's not, I can say she's not aware that I have a child. And the child now is 6 months old. So I'm afraid if she gets to know, I don't know how I will face her. Like, I feel like I disappointed her to the core. Thank you, Stone.
0: Yeah. It's a minute past 10 o'clock. Thank you so much for all the phone calls and all the voice notes. Some might even say that our political situation is a damned if you do, damned if you don't. Because, yes, we are going to vote. We have to vote. But siale or siale. What's happening? Hey, it brings us to a minute past 10 o'clock. Let's find out what's happening in and around our world. It's news time.
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13: Top stories: a major drug lab raided in the northwest and 10 deaths confirmed in Western Cape flooding. Good morning, I'm Rosanne Grief. The police's crime intelligence unit has discovered a major drug lab worth about 100 million rand near Swartruggens in the northwest. National Police spokesperson Brigadier Atlenta Mate says they are still processing the scene. A number of arrests have been made. The office of the Western Cape Premier has confirmed that 10 people have died in the storms that lashed the province since the weekend. Some of the fatalities were caused by trees that fell on vehicles due to gale force winds and people drowning in flooded areas. The city of Cape Town says more than 83,000 people have now been affected in dwellings across the metropole. Strong winds and disruptive rainfall have caused widespread damage to infrastructure, schools and homes across the province. Meanwhile, a flood alert has been issued for the Matsikama area along the west coast, prompting calls for urgent evacuation in low-lying areas where necessary. The call by the Matsikama municipality comes amid rising rapid river levels. Suspended Ekurhuleni Metropolis Deputy Chief Julius Mkhwanazi and Ekurhuleni City Manager Kagiso Lerutla are set to appear before the Boksburg Magistrates Court today. The two face charges of fraud, corruption and defeating the ends of justice. The case stems from a 2019 incident where Lerutla allegedly failed to attend a court appearance for speeding and instead arranged for someone to impersonate him. Mkhwanazi is accused of helping organize the plan. The state alleges that the accused paid Lerutla's impersonator around 400,000 rand to carry it out. Both men are out on bail. The case is expected to be moved to the Boksburg Magistrates Court to the regional court today. Asylum seekers and advocacy groups have expressed concern over the Constitutional Court's ruling that bars rejected applicants from submitting new applications once their case is finalized. The decision overturns a Supreme Court of Appeal judgment that allowed rejected asylum seekers to reapply while remaining in South Africa. Many now worry that the ruling could leave genuine refugees with no legal recourse if circumstances change or new evidence emerges. Claude Kaitare is from the Southern Africa Network for Immigrants and Refugees.
14: This ruling may have very serious consequences for vulnerable people who did not miss their deadline intentionally. But because of barriers within the asylum system itself, in our experience, many asylum seekers face language difficulties. Others later face new danger in their country of origin.
13: The rand is trading at 16 rand 43 to the US dollar, at 22 rand 22 cents to pound sterling, and 19 rand 26 to the euro. Gold is trading at $4,706 and platinum at $2,121 per ounce. Brent crude oil is at $106.39 a barrel. The top story at 10 o'clock, the SAPS Crime Intelligence Unit has discovered a major drug lab worth about 100 million rand near Swartruggens in the northwest. More news at 11.
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16: Hi South Africa, I'm Michael Owen. 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

0: 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The workers, the early risers, the night shift warriors, the creators, the cleaners, the CEOs.
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0: 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You're listening to Radio 2000 on Music, Your Memories. Dionne Warwick, friends can be lovers. Is it true? I think a great relationship, especially a romantic relationship, starts off with a great friendship. If that foundation is laid, Aisha, you too are going to stand the test of time. Then I also played you Kirk Whalum with Love is a Losing Game, as well as the OJs, I Want You Back, bringing us to 22 minutes past 10 o'clock. It's hashtag We Celebrate You. This is where we take a moment, take some time to celebrate incredible, incredible South Africans who are doing extraordinary things. And today, we received a letter. As always, today we're celebrating the good people we have in this country. Listen to this letter. If you've lost all hope in South Africans and you think, this country, listen to this letter. Sis Ntombi, I hope you're well. My name is Balisa in Mpumalanga. May we please celebrate those strangers who helped us in desperate times and they never asked for anything in return, nor did we ever bump into them again. Here is my short story. About a year ago, my tire burst in the middle of a dark road at around midnight. I was all alone and a little scared because anything could have happened. As I was trying to call for assistance, a truck driver by the name of Temba stopped, assisted me, and left. Ntombi, I offered to pay him for changing my tire, and he said he can't accept money from a woman he sees is in need. I have never seen Temba again, but I am eternally grateful that he was so kind on that night. Thank you.
1: Hey.
0: Imagine being stuck on the side of the road. It's dark. You live in South Africa. As a woman, you know that things can turn left quickly. You try to call for assistance. A big truck comes behind and stops. I can imagine Balisa in that moment was thinking to herself, oh, Bakit, it's over. Only to find that Ubutemba was so kind to stop his big truck and assist. He didn't want money. He didn't want anything. He just fixed the tire, made sure that Balisa was okay, got into his truck and left. Balisa says, I've never seen him before, and I never saw him after that incident. 060-584-2250. Have you had a stranger help you during a desperate time? Are you the stranger who helped someone in need and never saw them again? Why did you feel compelled in that moment to also put yourself in danger to help a stranger? What moved inside of you to say, hey, you know, I could pass? Because Butemba had that option. Butemba could literally pass, just like all the other cars passed Balisa. But he didn't. He stopped, putting himself in danger as well, because we know the country that we're living in. But no, it was a good person helping another good person. 086-000-2479. 086-000-2479. Have you had a stranger help you in a desperate time? Are you a stranger that decided to help someone in need and you never saw them again? Tell us about that story. Oh, we are a sucker for such stories here on Better Together. Even if it's a voice note, even if you want to remain anonymous, because when you were helping, you didn't want any praises. You didn't want any money. You didn't want an award. You were just helping. You were the Good Samaritan. Oh, Bagiti. Call me right now. 086-000-2479.

0: It's 10:35. You're listening to Radio 2000, Our Music, Your Memories. RJ Benjamin with Zion, Only Ever Loved You. And before that, played you Puff Johnson, Outside My Window. There are still good people out there. Believe it or not, there are still good people out there who do things not to be, celebrated or given an award or be given some money. No, no, they're just good because they're good. 060-584-2250. Have you had a stranger help you during a desperate time? And are you the stranger who helped someone in need and never saw them again? Why did you feel compelled in that moment to assist the stranger? 060-584-2250. Let's take a listen to your voice notes.
1: Hi, Sising Tombi. I mean, I believe these people are angels. I remember back then I was going for an interview at Centurion. I got lost. I saw myself go freeway, and this brother that I never saw him again, he gave me a lift. He went to a girlfriend Yake's house. Can you imagine? Your partner comes with just a girl. And trust me, it was raining. This lady even borrowed me, I remember very well, a throw. She made me a coffee. She said, you know what? My partner will take you to the company. And trust me, Sesim Tombi, I got the job. And because of we had to pray in that house, we had to pray. We prayed with the lady, with the guy, for my breakthrough.
0: Wow.
1: I remember my mom was very sick. It was a very emotional time because of everything. I felt like it was falling apart.
0: Wow.
1: So these people are angels. Angels, that's it.
2: Hi, Ntombi, Mazdak and lovely, as always. Yes, one day I had to rush out of my workplace to take my son to hospital for something very serious. And that was many years ago. And when I got to that hospital, CM Bloemfontein, and, the doctor said we had to go to another hospital, like a private hospital. I remember I rushed out of my workplace without my bag, and then nothing, taxi fare or nothing. And I just got out and met this guy, this man, and he helped me with taxi fare. And I still, always think about that. And I also believe in helping a stranger no matter what. So because the spirit always tell me this one is real when he needs help, I believe in doing that. And even I still today don't know, I never saw that guy again, that man again who helped me and my son. And I still till today appreciate what he did because that was very serious. And I still today appreciate the love that God put in people's hearts. Bye, Ntombi.
0: Bye.
3: Hi, Ntombi. This is Tippy speaking. Yes, my first time WhatsApper. Yes, I once helped a stranger. That was around 2000. I had just started working. Because I was working in Johannesburg. And that day, I was traveling to Polokwane home to come and see my parents.
0: Yeah.
3: And I met a stranger in a taxi. He was from Eastern Cape. He was supposed to attend an interview the following morning at Bakersfort Mine. And when we got here around Polokwane, it was around 8 in the evening. And taxis, there were no taxis to Bakersfort. And he came and slept at my house. And in the morning, my dad took him to Bakersfort taxi rank so that he can take his first taxi, the first taxi to Bakersfort to attend his interview. So that was the last time we saw him.
0: Wow.
3: So I never met him. I've never heard of him. And that's the story. So I hope the stranger got the job. Thanks.
0: Sure.
4: Hi, Sis Ntombi. I was once helped by the stranger. My son was 9 years at the time, and he transported, like, he left him at school, and it was in the afternoon around 3 o'clock. He had to work from Brakpan to Esakane. So while he was walking, Masekang say SAPS around Brakpan. This guy saw my son and he gave him a lift and he came and dropped him at home at Sakane. That guy, I don't know him. He's a stranger and I've never met him. So I was so glad there are people who are just helpful out there. And now, since from that time, I'm that person or my dad in Jeline. Thank you for a nice show. Sister Ntombi, anonymous here.
0: Thank you.
5: Good morning, Osin Ntombi, Papa K. I do that always. Women. I don't pass a woman by. On N1, I did help two ladies. They had a puncher. I stopped and then I repaired, I changed the tire for them. And then the other way, it was on, Snake Road in Benoni, Boxback Benoni, around there. A white lady. Their husband is a disabled man. I stopped the truck. And when she wanted to give me something, I showed her the number on my truck and said, there's my boss's number. Just phone him and tell him you thank him for one of his drivers assisted with this. Yeah, so I do that. For the ladies, I don't go past because my woman is also driving and I'm expecting, or I at least would love somebody to help her when she's got a breakdown. Yeah, thank you. Bye.
0: You see why I love truck drivers? You see.
6: Your weekend starts right here.
7: Mother's Day weekend, Day. Guys, but can we actually say Mother's Day month?
8: Ladies are taking everything. What's left? Maybe Oshota Side Chicks Day.
7: Okay.
8: You know, I love this. People are hypocrites. When you touch this real life issues, you jump, you guys.
7: No, I was like, where? When? How did we get here?
8: They are there. Even in the Bible. Side chicks in the Bible.
7: No, they are there. No, side of
8: Samaria, Timile, Jesus, Mercy. Allah, why is Allah?
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Sisi Ntombi, Queen of the Airwaves, Babe Zoma Topic. You know, Sisi Ntombi, according to me, you deserve an honorary doctorate degree. You are doing such a great job, Sisi Ntombi. And Nyakuvuma, I hear you, Sisi Ntombi. Great work that you are doing.

0: It's 10:51. You're listening to Radio 2000. I'm Amanda Black with Kahle. And before that, played you Bayeta with Umkhaya. Those songs, if you ask me, are better together. Ne? Just that combo, man. It's a winning combo. 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We're taking your calls on 086-000-2479. This morning, we're celebrating extraordinary South Africans. South Africans who are just kind. South Africans who go out of their way to help a complete stranger without asking for anything in return. And we want to know about those strangers. Call me right now.
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1: It's 10:53. I've got Vuvu on the line. Vuvu, good morning.
2: Good morning, Sisdom Dunjani.
1: Yeah, Pila, when you jan stand wasami.
2: Yeah, Pila, Sisdom.
1: Tell me your story, sis.
2: Yes, my story, Sisdom, I was so stranded at the door gate. Because I thought it would take cut. It's only tapping. I was not aware. I thought I can instead. So I was so frustrated and I didn't have a cash. And there's a queue.
1: Hey.
2: And ever, why me is the motor? It started traffic. And then I was like to the guy, okay, let me just pull aside. Can you please help me to tell the people to go back so that I can pull aside and call my husband?
1: Danjani, Vuvu, because there's a traffic,
2: you know,
1: at the back.
2: Exactly, because I was off the back, I couldn't think. And anyway, the guy didn't have anything. I was like, hey, it's going to I don't have any teller. Then this guy at the back, he noticed with more, I think I've got a problem. Then he just came out and tapped and quickly go back to the car. Then I jumped, well, I was pulled aside to thank him. Then he took another offering. But I couldn't thank him, so that was my story. And I was so, then I just said, oh, thank God. And I said, oh, God, bless the guy. You know, that, and it was a stranger.
1: Oh, that is absolutely beautiful, Stanwasam.
2: Yes.
1: Thank you for sharing that with us.
2: Yes, thank you.
1: Thank you. I think we've all been in a situation where we're at a toll gate and there's a there's a money card situation. Then I've got Udumi in Pretoria. Udumi, good morning.
3: Morning. How are you, Sish?
1: I am dark and lovely. Good to have you on the show.
3: Thank you so much. Yeah, my story is quite very quick.
1: Mm.
3: In 2009, I got stuck between Vivo and Old Days in Limpopo.
1: Yeah.
3: Very dark place.
1: When?
3: You know, my car just got off. It just closed up. I tried everything. It just didn't do anything. One truck driver stopped. He was from DRC.
1: Mm.
3: So we couldn't communicate that much because he didn't know French.
1: Mm.
3: And then he ended up, he tried to post it and then it didn't work. Then he left. Then this one lady stopped, very short lady. I could see she's a doctor. She had a stethoscope around her neck.
1: Mm.
3: And she said to me, what's the problem? I said, I don't know what's wrong with this car. She said, listen here, I will leave your car here. I'll take you to your hotel, and then I'll arrange that BMW must come and fetch the car and take it to Polokwane for them to check it.
1: Yeah.
3: So I said, no, it's fine. But I didn't sleep at the hotel that evening, you know, thinking that my car is in the streets, you know. And she said, no, nothing will happen here. This place is safe. Tomorrow morning, she picked me up because I was doing a project for one of the corporate companies.
1: Yeah.
3: She picked me up, took me to the training center.
1: To me.
3: And then said, your car is at the dealership. As she drove me at the training center, I phoned the dealership. They said, no, the car is here.
1: Do me.
3: And then she said, no, I'll pick you up after your training session and take you to the dealership. And then she did that. And then when I left, I said, here's my number. Please call me when you get home. I called her. 2 days later, I asked my PA to say, let's arrange something for this lady. And my PA said, no, this number doesn't exist.
1: Do me.
3: Yo, you know, since that day, I always try this number thinking that maybe one day she will pick up, and it just ended like that.
1: Dumi, you're kidding me. The number does not exist now.
3: The number doesn't. And when I go to Joburg, after picking up my car, I called her. I said, listen, I'm home. And she said, oh, well done, you know. And I said, thank you 100 times, million, zillion times. There's no problem. We have to help each other.
1: So the number was working when you were in need and you guys were communicating. And then...
3: Yes.
1: Hi.
3: Yeah,
1: hi.
3: The number was working. The number was working because she called me, you know, during the time of picking me up, dropping me off. She was communicating with the number. Everything was fine. And then 3 days later, the number doesn't exist. So till today...
1: Not even a WhatsApp, Nyana. Even when you send a WhatsApp, it's one tick. I'm sure it's not going through.
3: It just doesn't. There's nothing. I always hope I'll see a picture maybe on social media or whatever. Nothing, Soma. Nothing. Zilch.
1: I just got goosebumps, Dumi.
3: Yeah. I know. It's a very moving story. And, I wish I could meet her one day, but I don't know.
1: Yo, Dumi, thank you for sharing that.
3: No, it's a pleasure, my sister. Have a good day.
1: Thank you. I just got goosebumps. Let's take a listen to your voice notes.
4: Hi, Sisi Ntombi. So when I was still employed at a very good company, I would scout around during month end and check and see if I see somebody that I feel like they would appreciate me paying for their groceries. I would do that. And I only did it once a month at the end of the month. Recently I did lose that job, unfortunately, but should I get another good paying job, I would like to continue doing something like that. Yeah, so that was me trying to be a good Samaritan. Thank you.
1: Beautiful.
5: Hi, this is Ntombi. Nice show as always. Nasa lega graya taya bestie go N14 more deep slow timole. And then kishabile, there's three guys approaching me very slowly. But out of nowhere, a car stopped. Then the guy said to me, go inside my car, lock yourself inside. This guy changed my tire. I don't know that guy's name. I tried taking his plate number to thank him. After he changed the car, he said, rush into your car. Let's go. Go. Like, that guy was very helpful. And my mother kept on asking me, did you take the plate number? I said, no, that guy just vanished after helping me.
1: Sassy.
6: Hi, Susan Dombi is Katlaga Boy from Harangua. You know, I was waiting at an ATM queue, ne? And there's this young lady, she withdrew the money. After withdrawing the money, she just collapsed. And people were just passing her by as if nothing happened. I just decided to take the money and keep it safe for her. And I called an ambulance. So the ambulance took long to come. And I just took a risk to take her to the hospital. And eventually I managed to contact her family. So a few days later, she sent me a message thanking me for what I did for her. Thank you so much, Sisi Ntombi.
1: Thank you, Sithandwa Sami. And I hope that restored hope in humanity that there are still good people out there. It's just gone 11 o'clock, news time.
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7: Top stories: matter of Masemola and Kat Matlala postponed and a major drug lab raided in the northwest. Good morning, I'm Rusan Khriyev. The multi-million-rand tender case involving controversial businessman Vusimusi Kat Matlala, which saw suspended police commissioner Fani Masemola share the dock with Matlala, has been postponed to the 26th of June. The court cited reasons including verification and disclosure of the docket, as the state says it has acquired new evidence and needs time to complete the necessary verifications. The pair was joined by 12 other high-ranking police officers who are implicated in the awarding of a multi-million rand tender. At his first appearance at the Pretoria Magistrates Court, Masemola appeared on his own. He faces a charge of violation of the Public Finance Management Act. The Office of the Western Cape Premier has confirmed that 10 people have died in the storms that lashed the province since the weekend. This includes two men and a woman who died on a farm between Worcester and Rawsonville in the Boerland during heavy flooding. The City of Cape Town says more than 83,000 people have now been affected in dwellings across the metropole. Strong winds and disruptive rainfall have caused widespread damage to infrastructure, schools and homes across the province. National Sea Rescue Institute spokesperson Craig Lambanen says the three bodies were found during a rescue operation to save 23 farm workers trapped on top of a building since Monday.
8: Using ladders, The casualties, including babies, toddlers, children, adults, the elderly, as well as one blind man and one paraplegic man, and domestic animals, were evacuated to safety in relays using the flotation of the NSRI rescue craft. The rescue crew worked tirelessly despite challenging conditions, often wading and swimming through barely accessible terrain and flooded areas.
7: The bail hearing of National Coloured Congress leader and MP Fadil Adams has been delayed due to his late arrival at the Pinetown Magistrates Court west of Durban. It's believed the police vehicle transporting Adams to the court got stuck in traffic. Adams has been in custody at an undisclosed facility following his arrest in Cape Town last week. He's due to make a formal bail application. He's facing two counts of interfering with police work and two of fraud. He's accused of interfering with police investigations in high-profile killings. He allegedly visited accused at the Westville prison posing as an official parliamentary visitor and took statements from them. The Police Crime Intelligence Unit has discovered a major drug lab worth over 100 million rand near Swartruggens in the northwest. National Police spokesperson Brigadier Atlenta Mate says they are still processing the scene. A number of arrests have been made. And the Social Movement for Advocacy, Rights and Transformation says a scathing report from the Gauteng Liquor Board's Committee of Inquiry reveals corruption, maladministration and unlawful licensing practices. The movement says many illegal outlets operate near schools and residential areas due to weak oversight and too few inspectors. The group is calling for criminal investigations, closure of illegal outlets, lifestyle audits and an overhaul of the Gauteng Liquor Board to restore public confidence. The movement's Letlohonolo Mutebuli.
9: One of the things that the report is highlighting is that there's over 200,000 illegal outlets, which brings us back to understand that there's a high level of corruption with the regulatory board to allow these illegal establishments that are happening. And unfortunately, it has negative effects on the community, especially with young people. Young people are then exposed to an excessive amount of alcohol, which enables them to drop out of school.
7: The rand is trading at 16 rand 44 to the US dollar, 22 rand 24 cents to pound sterling, and 19 rand 27 cents to the euro. Gold is trading at $4,694 and platinum at $2,116 per ounce. Brent crude oil is at $107.01 a barrel. Recapping the top story at 11. The multi-million rand tender case involving controversial businessman Vusimusi Katmatlala, which saw suspended police commissioner Fani Masemola share the dock with him, has been postponed to the 26th of June. More news at 12.
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11: Joining us on the line is Katlego Nkosi, TB coordinator at the South African National Tuberculosis Association. And now, Katlego, for someone listening right now, what are the early warning signs of TB?
12: You know, persistent coughing is one of those things that people need to take into consideration. When you have a cough that lasts longer than a week or 2 weeks, it's usually when you need to go and get yourself tested. You know, when you start coughing out blood or spill, even if it's small amounts of blood, fevers, especially those that occur in the evenings, when you have very high fevers in the evenings or unexplained weight losses. Sometimes as people, we tend to know our bodies, and when things tend to happen to us, we tend to ignore certain things.
10: Life should not be a solo ride, because we are better together. One country, millions of stories, one thread that binds us all. The workers, the early risers, the night shift warriors, the creators, the cleaners, the CEOs.
13: Workers must be regarded as being the most important citizens.
10: We salute the backbone of South Africa. Your hard work is the heartbeat of our economy.

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1: 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We're not doing this.

0: It's Radio 2000, our music, your memories. Super Africa with Love Satisfaction, bringing us to 20 minutes past 11 o'clock. I'm worried about the amount of salt that you pour on food. You don't even taste the food anymore. You don't even just like a spoonyana. You start sprinkling salt without even tasting the food. And I'm worried. I am worried. And we know that person. Who I Shemitswai. Yo. Well, did you know that World Salt Awareness Week aims to educate members of the public that salt can damage their health and it is linked to serious health conditions? I've invited a doctor to unpack this situation. Actually, it's not a doctor, but a nutrition lead at the Heart and Stroke Foundation SA, Shonisani Nepalama, to talk about the way you like salt. It's not good for you. Let's unpack your love for salt and why you should stop after this.
1: Mavis, I wonder if I should sell my car. I'm not sure where to go.

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0: It's 11:23. You're listening to Radio 2000, our music, your memories. It's hashtag Doctor's Note. And we are talking salt this morning. Yes, World Salt Awareness Week aims to educate members of the public that salt can damage their health and it is linked to serious health conditions. Led by the Heart and Stroke Foundation, this week focuses on reducing sodium intake to fight high blood pressure, heart disease, and even strokes. And joining us on the line is Shonisani Nepalama, who's the nutrition lead at the Heart and Stroke Foundation in South Africa. Shonisani, good morning.
1: Good morning, Tumbi. How are you?
0: I am dark and lovely, but I'm worried about those people that they don't even taste the food, Shonisani. They just start sprinkling salt. And we are speaking directly to them this morning, right?
1: Yes.
0: So please take us through the significance of Salt Awareness Week.
1: Salt Awareness Week is an annual campaign that it's led by the World Action on Salt, Sugar and Health. This year it's running from the 11th to the 20th of May. Mm-hmm. It's about raising awareness about the dangers of excessive salt, which is also known as sodium. The Heart and Stroke Foundation South Africa is proud to join this global movement with a hashtag called Salt It Out. The reason for this is because South Africa currently, it has the highest consumption of salt globally when we compare with the other country, and high in salt intake is also associated with a raised blood pressure. So the Heart and Stroke Foundation South Africa, we have now make our theme for this year to be make the salt shift, swap salt for potassium salt substitute. Mm. The reason for this is because we want people to start eating less salt, as well as using other alternatives such as your herbs and spices and potassium salt substitute to be able to flavor their food.
0: Mm. Now, what is the recommended amount of salt that one should take? And where is most of the salt coming from that South Africans are consuming? Is it because they add it on while they don't even give an opportunity or taste the food before they even consume it? They just add the sugar. Where's the salt coming from?
1: Most of the salt that we consume, which is about, they found that 55% of the salt that we consume, it's coming mostly from the food such as your processed food as well as packaged food, such as your bread, processed meats, sauces, soups, snacks, as well as ready meals. So a small amount only comes from the one that we add at the table or the one that we add during cooking. When it comes to the amount of recommended salt that we can eat, the World Health Organization, they recommend that an adult should consume less than 5 grams of salt daily, which in South Africa, when we compare, we are consuming almost double of the amount that is recommended. Because we usually consume between 5 to 12 grams of salt daily.
0: Oh, my goodness. Oh, my goodness. And why is too much salt intake dangerous for cardiovascular health?
1: Too much salt, it's very dangerous for cardiovascular health because it builds up silently in the body. So high salt intake, it raises blood pressure over time, and this leads to hypertension, which is one of the strongest risk factors for heart attacks, stroke, and other cardiovascular disease. So the challenge is that hypertension usually occurs with no obvious symptoms or signs, so which means that people can completely feeling fine while the damage is occurring in the blood already, as well as inside the vessels and the heart. Often, the first warning sign is that a person will have an event like a heart attack or stroke. That's why salt intake is often described as a silent risk because it doesn't have any kind of signs or symptoms. And even if the person is having a high blood pressure, there isn't any signs of them having their blood pressure being high unless if they develop a stroke or a heart attack. So that's why we are raising an awareness about people should consume less salt because of the effects that it does have on cardiovascular disease and cardiovascular health.
0: Shonisani, what practical steps can South Africans take to reduce their salt intake? I mean, earlier on, you mentioned the use of spices and herbs. I mean, some spices contain salt themselves.
1: The first step is awareness, which means understanding where salt is coming from in your daily diet, because once you're aware of this, you can be able to make a practical shared salt shift and make informed decisions. So a person can do this by starting to read food labels and choose lower salt options where possible. It also helps to cut down on processed food as well as salty snacks, which can add up very quickly without a person noticing that they are exceeding the recommended amount of salt. Cooking at home as well as is very important because it gives us control of how much salt goes into our meals. So instead of using salt or spices that are brown, that has salty things or soaps, a person can use things like your herbs or spices that doesn't have salt, your garlic, ginger, chili, lemon juice, vinegar, or even mushroom, because these items that they've mentioned, they give food a natural taste without even using too much salt. Where appropriate, people can consider to use potassium substitute, which tastes similar to regular salt, and also this will help to ensure that we are reducing our sodium intake as well as managing or reducing our risk of high blood pressure. But for people with kidney disease or heart condition, they should check first with their healthcare professionals to be able to see if they can consume potassium salt. We also advise people as well to make a simple change habit, like trying to remove the salt shaker from the table, as well as testing your food before adding salt. Also, we're advising people they should visit our website, the Heart and Stroke Foundation website, where we provide a salt chart booklet, which helps people to understand the salt content in commonly eaten food and also to be able to make healthier choices.
0: Shanisani, are natural salts like Himalayan pink salt healthier than regular salt? I mean, there are people that swear by, hey, Mina, I only use Grof salt. I only use Himalayan salt. Are they healthier? Oh, it's 609.
1: That is a misconception, because salts like Himalayan salt or pink salt or sea salt, they are often marked as a healthier because they contain trace elements like your magnesium, calcium, or potassium. However, these minerals that I've mentioned, they come in very small amount and they don't add any meaningful health benefits. The pink salt or Himalayan, they still contain almost the same amount of sodium as regular table salt, which means they have the same impact on our blood pressure. So we advise people to switch from this natural source to rather use potassium salt substitute, or to use spices or herbs that doesn't contain salt, to be able to reduce their risk of heart disease, stroke, as well as hypertension. So the effect, it should be mainly on reducing the overall salt instead of changing between pink or Himalayan salt.
0: Sure. Now, where can listeners get more information around salt, since it is Salt Awareness Week?
1: And listeners can get more information on our website, www.heartfoundation.co.za. They can also follow us on social media, when on Facebook, X, Instagram, as well as TikTok. And also, if they need to speak to one of our healthcare professionals, they can call us on 021-422-1586.
0: In closing, Shonisani, what would you like to say to South Africans at large about the consumption of salt, as someone who is in the front line and in the forefront of this battle?
1: I would love to tell them that food doesn't have to taste nice because they have salt. There are quite a few different options, like your spice or herbs, that people can use to flavor food, and they will still have the same nice taste as they did have if they added salt. We are also inviting people to join our cooking demo on Friday, the 15th of May at 2:30. We'll be live on Facebook. We will be showing people how to cook healthier meals with less salt, as well as to ensure that the same food, they are still more tastier and nicer. And also, we recommend that people should go for screening for blood pressure regularly, because as I've mentioned, blood pressure doesn't have any signs or symptoms. You can only know if it's within normal if you go for testing.
0: Shonisani, here's a scenario, ne? It's going to be lunchtime soon, and I feel like fish and chips. And you know, fish and chips, salt, vinegar, that's the combo. What alternative should I use instead of salt?
1: If you are having, fish and chips, you can start by cooking method. I'm not sure if you're going to buy or you're going to prepare, but rather advise people to prepare, because also we want to reduce fat intake, which also have an increase the risk of cardiovascular disease. So on your chips, rather, maybe try to add some different spices. You can add your paprika that doesn't have salt. You can do your vinegar that doesn't have salt. You can also do some herbs, maybe the parsley, thyme, just to also flavor your chips. And if you are to add salt, maybe consider using potassium salt substitute as a way to regulate your salt. But if you prefer normal salt, just add a little bit of salt and try to avoid using salt as well as spice for chips at the same time, because both of those things, they do have salt.
0: Yay, Shonisani, thank you so much. So I must add paprika, I must add herbs, and I must add just a little bit of vinegar. It will taste fine, ne?
1: Yes.
0: Thank you, Ceci. Thank you so much for your time.
1: Thank you so much for having me.
0: Thank you. We just had a lovely conversation with Shonisani Nepalama, who is the nutrition lead at the Heart and Stroke Foundation South Africa. Apparently, we are consuming way too much salt. That fish and chip situation that you're going to have for lunch, don't add salt. Add paprika, herbs, and vinegar.

0: It's Radio 2000, our music, your memories. It's 11:42. And Tabby, please close the door, Scott. Thank you, Ceci. Rodney Mansfield with Living Without a Heart. We're almost done with the show. And Tabby and I just working like peas in a pot. And Tabby, by the way, is my content producer. And yeah, we need to figure out which song is going to take us to lunch. Not me and Tabby, but you and I, right? You have to go and vote for the song that you like on our social media platforms. The WhatsApp channel, to be specific, not just all the social media platforms, just the WhatsApp channel. There's a poll there. You just click on the song that you like. It's 11:43. We also shine a spotlight on that one special comment. Comment of the day coming up right now.
1: Comment of the day.
0: Let's take a listen. It brings us to 11:43. Do we have another one, Tabby? Oh, okay. It is just one comment. Sometimes, you know, we break the rules a bit, but today it's just one special comment. Thank you so much for all the love that we receive on all our social media platforms, WhatsApp, Instagram, TikTok, X, you name it, Facebook. My goodness, I love Facebook. So thank you. Right now, though, we need to figure out who is fooling who? Who's taking us to lunch? See what I did there? It's one way. Who is fooling who? Oh my goodness, I love this song. Now, am I going to vote for this song? I don't know. I need to hear the other option. I need to hear the second song. Go to our Radio 2000 WhatsApp channel and vote for this song if you are sure. You are not even interested in listening to another option. This is the one for you. So vote for it. It's a beautiful song. Let me give you option number two. Option number two. Jona Mawei. Teddy Pendergrass. When Somebody Loves You Back. It's option number two. Choose My Ketela. Is this the song that's going to take us to lunch? Now that both options have been presented to you, which one are you going to go with? Are you going with One Way? Who's Fooling Who? Are you going with TP? When Somebody Loves You Back. Choose My Ketela Mdagama. At the end of the day, there's no wrong answer. There is no wrong choice. You choose the song that you like, and good music wins at the end of the day.
1: 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The workers, the early risers, the night shift warriors, the creators, the cleaners, the CEOs.
2: Workers must be regarded as being the most important citizens.
1: We salute the backbone of South Africa. 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Stand tall, Mzansi. 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

0: It's Jeff Maluleke on Radio 2000 featuring Ntate Hugh Masekela on this one, and the song is called Sala. There were so many artists that Ntate Hugh Masekela worked with in forms of collaborations, and beautiful because he loved all sorts of different genres, you know, whether it was a bit of Kwaito, whether it was house, he just loved music. And I'm sure if you called him and said, hey, listen, can we do a collaboration? If he respected you and enjoyed your music, he would definitely say yes. It brings us to 11:51. 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Let's quickly go for a short ad break. When we come back, I've got Mali Soul for you, a song called Uitate Yonke.
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A promise I make is a promise I keep. I did say I was going to play you a bit of Mali Soul with Uithathe Yonke, bringing us to 11:56. It's time for me to say goodbye. Thank you so much for choosing Better Together and always choosing Radio 2000. I appreciate that so much because it's better you hear from somebody else who to Radio 2000 is good versus hearing it from me, because, I mean, I work for the station, so I am going to promote my show. But when your mom tells you about how good the show is, that is a better endorsement. And I know for a fact that you are listening to Radio 2000 because someone told you about a station. And I know we did not disappoint, ne? Let's find out which song is going to take us to lunch. I've got the results here. One Way, Who's Fooling Who, received 226 votes. Teddy Pendergrass, When Somebody Loves You Back, received 442 votes. Teddy Pendergrass is taking us to lunch. David Mashabela is coming up with a very, very important show. He is helping South Africans get jobs. Did you see the unemployment stats? Shocking.

0: See, I've experienced some times when love doesn't always go equal, you know. Sometimes somebody gives more than the other. Well, I guess that's to be expected, but for the most part, what we want and what we need is an equal opportunity love. Talking about a 50-50 love.
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2: Thanks, and don't be the top stories. Madlala's Medicare 24 subs tender postponed and Fadil Adams' bail hearing underway at the Pine Town. Good afternoon. I'm Evelyn Dongwane. The case against Vusmose Cat Madlala in the 360 million rand Medicare 24 subs tender has been postponed to the 26th of June. Accused number one, Madlala, has been tried with 15 co-accused in the matter. They face charges of fraud, corruption and money laundering. The charges are linked to the tender that allegedly did not follow proper procurement processes, in which senior subs officials were allegedly bribed. The contract was later cancelled to the irregularities. Suspended subs commissioner General Fanny Masemola is accused number 17 in the matter. He's charged with contravention of the Public Finance Management Act. The matter was postponed for further investigation and disclosure of the docket. The bail condition for Madlala's co-accused were extended while he was remanded in custody for attempted murder charges in another matter. And the bail hearing of National Coloured Congress leader, MP Fadil Adams, is underway at the Pine Town Magistrates Court, west of Durban. It was delayed due to his late arrival. Adams has been in custody at an undisclosed facility following his arrest in Cape Town last week. Adams is facing two counts of interfering with police work and two of fraud. He's accused of interfering with police investigations in the high-profile assassinations. And in other news, a witness at the Madlanga Commission has described the 2021 Ayrton cocaine seizure as the biggest drug bust he had never encountered in his policing career. Warrant Officer Steve Pakula from the SAPS National Intervention Unit was among the first officers called to the scene in Ayrton, Johannesburg, where a 715-kilogram cocaine consignment was intercepted. Pakula is currently being led in the evidence by Advocate Deboho Musikidi.
3: So are you saying there were drug busts, but not of this magnitude?
4: Correct, Commissioner.
3: And you were also involved there as part of the crime scene management personnel in those operations, or not?
4: No. I obviously was involved as an investigating officer at a later stage. And like I said, some of the drug busts was not as big as that, so...
2: And the City of Cape Town Mayor Gordon Hill-Lewis is expected to receive a briefing from officials at the Mitchells Plain Roads Depot this morning. Hill-Lewis is in the area to assess infrastructure damage due to winter storm and torrential rains in the province over the past few days. Mayoral spokesperson Lyndon Khan says Hill-Lewis will also visit several other places where residents have been severely impacted by the inclement weather. At least 10 people have died in the province so far following the two cold fronts that made a landfall. Khan elaborates.
5: Discomfort for residents across the city over the past few days. More than 80,000 people have been impacted by the heavy rain, the storm and the wind. So it's... The teams have been working flat out to resolve those issues.
2: And finally, on the markets, the rand is trading at 16 rand and 46 cents to the US dollar, 22 rand and 25 cents to pound sterling, and 19 rand and 27 cents to the euro. On commodities market, gold is trading at $4,697 and platinum at $2,111 per ounce. Or Brent crude oil is at $107.09 a barrel. And the top story this hour, the case against Vusmose Cat Madlala in the 360 million rand Medicare 24 subs tender has been postponed to the 26th of June. For Radio 2000 News, I'm Evelyn Dongwane. More news at 1. Up next, the Royal Playground.
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0: I see at the CSIR they're looking for, there's an internship opportunity for network engineer, amongst others. Let's connect with Umozo Maboho of the CSIR. Good afternoon. How are you doing, ma'am?
1: We are cruising nicely this side. Thank you very much. How are you doing?
0: You have a smile on your face, making hunt. Where is that?
1: Yeah, no, Runa, we are just on a very good mood. We are enjoying the the wave. We are riding it, and we are cruising. And homonati.
0: Yes. Do you know this song? Men cry too. Utlam, utla, ut. Right here. Ut, bari, bari, bari, bari. I never thought this song will ever be relevant to me. Ever. Never, ever, ever. Until today. Men cry too.
1: Yes, ask it, man. It happens.
0: Abo makalanjalo.
1: No. But when I do it now, you are experiencing the same thing. So just join the club. It will happen sometimes in life, you know, where you cry, you smile. Mm. Part of life. It's the journey of life.
0: Hey, Marlona, as people who cry a lot, lenoying in these moments, what do you drink?
1: Why are we focusing on our crying when we can be focusing on our celebrating at this point?
0: Or you're focusing on my crying.
1: Yeah, we can focus on your crying, obviously.
0: It's okay. Tell us the jobs. Hey, my chiefs.
1: Thank you, David. Good afternoon. So the first role we have is internship, network engineer. This is in our National Integrated Cyber Infrastructure System. The internship will provide graduates with an opportunity to get practical work experience during research and development, focusing on competitive technologies and innovative products. They will work with researchers and engineers within cross-functional teams, and they must have a bachelor's degree in computer engineering, electronic

0: engineering or related engineering field. We also have a testing officer. This is in our mining cluster. This role provides arrangements and carry out mechanical testing and related activities as part of the day-to-day operations of the mechanical testing lab. The successful candidates will ensure compliance with safety and quality requirements while achieving operational targets. They must have a national diploma in mechanical engineering with at least 3 years of experience. We also have a trade compliance specialist. I spoke about this role last week. This is in our legal and compliance services. The candidate will lead the implementation, review, and management of trade compliance requirements within the CSIR, and they will also ensure general compliance in trade practices. They will have to provide expert insights on requirements and obligations of trading in the public enterprises space, exporting and importing of goods and services related to defense and scientific services. They must have a bachelor's degree or equivalent in law or commerce or risk management or logistics with at least 6 years of experience. To view these roles and to apply, please log in to www.csir.co.za or send us inquiry emails to recruitmentinfo@csir.co.za. David, until next week, thank you very much.
1: Thank you so much. It's Grant. It's Phumuzo Maboho of the CSIR, 16 after 1. Remember, in this hour, we play your music. You pick it, we play it. And we say if it's nice, we play it twice. We're back after this.
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7: Hey, Ndatum Deva.
1: Kisha, what's him?
7: Condolences in Kwetu, man.
1: Let me tell you, Nem, I didn't want to come to work out here today.
7: Yeah, no. I can understand you. I'm not used to this thing.
1: I almost called my boss. I almost said, I'm sick.
7: Yeah, just leave me one day, 1 week, because yeah, it's going to be a topic for the entire week in Devon.
1: I am not well. And then they would ask, what's the problem? My leg is a problem. And I wonder, why is your voice like that?
7: Almost like that.
1: Man. Yeah, no, who playing out here? Tell me your song. Rodla Life in Fanda.
7: Marichi Lopina, get not so long, you're a man to kai to.
1: Hey, who man tat? Who mo taubima?
7: Ah, what a look of Deva.
1: Budimuti.
7: What are the male of our ringers? A haram Deva, man. Hari, umfaz. Ish. When I'm message on that track, Deva, Koparima, a little man, it's a hand to put.
1: Arumfaz.
7: Arumfaz.
1: It's coming. Thank you so much, Otiak.
7: Oh, Lampeva.
1: Sharp, sharp. Silo.
8: Hey, Deva.
1: Sharp, who's it?
8: Sharp, Bruagan.
1: Budimuti, Inkos. Budimuti. Yes.
8: Voice notice.
1: Please don't forget.
8: Yeah, the department forest, fisheries and environment. But now
1: it's important that you do send that information. Lore, where should people go to find that information? Wabon?
8: Yeah, no, I'll do that through work.
1: Please, Otiak, tell me your song. What do we play you?
8: So why?
1: Yeah. It's coming. Thank you so much. Sharp. Hey, Ondela, hi.
9: My king.
1: How are you, Ondela?
6: Hey, the grand man, the bacan. Oh, brave man, David. Why are you at work today?
1: Mina, I can face my issues head on.
6: Brave man, the bravery in you, man. Yeah.
1: I can face my issues head on, and I've always said that this league is for Pirates to win. We've had a bumpy season compared to our other seasons. So, and in all fairness, Orlando Pirates had an incredible, incredible season. So,
6: we deserve it.
1: You still have two games, though. I know. Put that on record. And
6: by the fact that Isandawani Pumile, we are sharp, we are grand.
1: Yeah, well, that's true. But imagine if you drew the next two games. Then it's a disaster.
6: Man, David, you are with us.
1: No. I can't be with you. I just wish you well. But I'm not with you. I say, hamban kakuhle, nfike aplia near corner, ni right.
6: But by tomorrow, you'll be wearing black and white.
1: Highly unlikely, but it's fine. What's your song?
6: My song is a dedication to you.
1: Yeah, it is.
6: This is really a jigelez and the inclisio by Vosinova.
1: I think you feel my pain, Wenane.
6: And a special dedication to my friend, Thabo Tolo. It's also Isandawana.
1: Eish.
6: But we understand Laba and Babu Yemams. They all belong to Pirates. Since they stay there, you know.
1: We can't belong to Pirates if we are from Mamelodi. Not practical. Bexisa, hi.
9: Hello, King David.
1: How are you?
9: Yeah, Pilum Jan David.
1: All is well out here. What do you feel like hearing today?
9: Simon, when I give my life this time.
1: You are telling us a story, Chief. You are telling us a novel.
9: Yeah, King.
1: Guten.
9: King David.
1: Utholi girlfriend encha.
9: Lucho King.
1: Orupizu yashel. Thank you so much. Tell your friends and cousins. Sheila, hi.
10: My king, how are you?
1: Kisha, what's up, Blam?
10: Hey, my king, there's
1: a dark cloud all over the city of Tswan. Hey, my brother, I'm a one of
10: I
1: was thinking, or maybe some of the teams must borrow us their defenders. We're having a crisis, Chief.
10: You can say that again.
1: Sharpus ngang. Sharp. Yeah, we need defenders. Hey, Anisbole again. Just three. Yes, Sahara, Umfazi.

0: I'm 18. I hope for example. I'm looking for a job. I'm a qualified chef. 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Thank you.
1: Thank you so much, ma'am.
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1: Hi, Vic.
2: I'm currently looking for a job. 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
1: Thank you, Tiam. I wish you well. Here's Vusi Nova with Inkliziyo, 28 after 1. You want to hear this song again, you vote for it. And we'll play it again right at the end of the show.
4: If it's nice, we'll play.

0: They say the game of football will kill you a real death. And that quote is so true, eh? A real, real death. You know, you stay moody for a long, long time. And even at home, they say, no, don't worry. We know you'll recover like our Thursday, Friday. For now, we accept you the way you are. You're just somber.
1: Hello, hello, hello, hello, Kim Deva. Hello, it's Nonhlanhla here in Springfontein.
0: Hello, Nonhlanhla.
1: If it's nice to play twice, Zahara, Umfazi. Yes.
0: Thank you so much.
2: Hello, Mdeva.
0: Hello.
2: Kitobeka, kamunaka tieneze.
0: Hi, Tobeka.
2: Oh, when it's nice, we play twice.
0: Which one?
2: Kupa onsam, umbapale Zahara hati. Yo, inkizu yami plungu, Mdeva. Kisandaunzu, leza opilo. Yo, utisamutu, ne? Sharp, Mdeva. Have a lovely day. Love you.
0: Thank you, May. I hope you'll be well, hey? Thank you.
3: Eish. Hi, from Deva, okay?
0: Kisha.
3: Maya Unamachiani from Marikana, Maribengi House. If it's nice, you play twice. Vosinova, Inclusive Yam. Thank you for a great show, from Deva.
0: Thank you, ma'am.
4: Very good afternoon, David Mashabela.
0: Sure, sure.
4: I hope you're well, brother.
0: Yes.
4: And I wish you strength.
0: Hey.
4: David.
0: Thank you, Tiago.
5: Good afternoon, King David Santawana.
0: El cool.
5: If it's nice, play twice. Sahara Umfazi. It's I, Adlak Masantawana from Mandla Chamber in Bombay.
0: Hola, Mindos.
6: Hello, Mr. Op Urayti. I'm speaking to Sile from East London.
0: Thank you, Tia.
6: I'm currently looking for any job, but I do have a matric certificate. Wholesale and retail certificate, a customer service certificate, plus a TLB certificate with license. But I don't have much experience with the TLB. But currently I'm in East London. I'm willing to relocate. My contact number is 073-6189-223. 073-6189-223. I'm also using WhatsApp for on this number. Thank you.
0: Thank you so much. I wish you well out here, man.
7: Good afternoon, Machavela.
0: Hola.
7: I hope you're well.
0: Ish.
7: If it's nice, we play it, try and save it. I'm voting for Phyllis Herman. This is Brian from Mastenbeck. Next show is always David.
0: Hello, Tiak. You can vote for even songs we haven't played yet. Phyllis Simon, When I Give My Love. There's Randy Crawford still coming in a little bit. And Say So Why. Papa Wemba, it's one of those songs that we'll be playing in a little bit. It's Radio 2000, Our Music, Your Memories. And remember, Wednesday is about jobs, jobs, jobs. 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You just say to us, you're running, you're doing this and that, like this carpet business.
8: 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Thank you.
0: Thank you so much. 22 to 2, we got news coming up at 2. The music is just perfectly cooked for you. All you do is just take part in voting for one you want to hear again. Papa Wemba, your son Duo, Jabu Kanyile, they say, so why?

0: You know, if I had to choose a song today, this is the one I'll go with. I'll go with So Why. Beautiful song. It is an important message. It's 18 to 2. News coming up. Jobs, jobs, jobs. I told you about the job opportunity, Old Mutual. We'll be hearing that in a bit.
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5: 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They are looking for anybody who has a diploma or degree in commerce, law, or a related field. You need to be computer literate, have good communication skills. This opportunity is closing on the 22nd of May. We then have a multimedia content creator opportunity for people in the Johannesburg area. Now, this opportunity is looking for anybody who has a degree or a diploma in photography or a related field, have skilled in photography, videography, lighting, as well as multimedia editing. People with disabilities are encouraged to apply. This opportunity is closing on the 18th of May. We then have a make your own money opportunity for people in around Mbombela as well as Kauga area in the Eastern Cape. Now, this opportunity is in the tech field and they are looking for anybody who has an IT qualification or anybody who has learned through self-study, online courses or practices, meaning that you need to have an interest or some form of experience in IT. Now, this opportunity is a freelancing and online income program for young people who already have an IT background or are hands-on experience working with digital tools and technology. For this opportunity, the closing date is the 26th of May. Now, in order to apply for any of the opportunities mentioned and any other opportunities, please log on to sayouth.mobi.co.za, which is data free. But we also have a toll-free number, which is 0800 72 7272. Thank you.
0: Thank you so much, ma'am. Yes, Phyllis Simon, I'm going to give my love this time.

0: Mervyn Pinar of Bonafide Human Capital. You know, they look for people in the automotive industry. He's made us aware that they're looking for a financial manager in a dealership. They're also looking for a diesel technician, amongst others. See here, there's also an automotive technician, amongst many other opportunities. So keep listening to Radio 2000. We'll hear more about those only after 2. It's great music that we have today. The type that I know for sure you enjoy. It's including Elmas. Elmas is by Randy Crawford, so it's still coming. It's Radio 2000, our music, your memories.
1: 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This is Majin from MT Tech. 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We can be found on 072-8060-933. 072-8060-933. We're both on WhatsApp and calls. We do Limpopo Province, Mpumalanga, Gauteng, Northwest, KZN, and Free State. Thank you.
0: Thank you so much. Keep them coming. 060-584-2250.
2: Good day, Tate Mashabela. My name is Tato, and I am seeking for employment. I have a tourism management national diploma and no experience in that. I also have a certificate in food and beverage packaging operations. I also have a certificate in basic food safety. And I also have certificates in facilitator course, assessor course. And also, I also have experience in retail. And I am residing in Pretoria. My contact number is 072-829-3819. Again, it's 072-829-3819. Thank you, Dr. Mashabela.
0: Thank you so much.

0: So many great songs, so little time, eh? Randy Crawford, El Maz, Radio 2000, our music, your memories, 2 o'clock news time.
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3: Thanks, David. The top stories: National Assembly Speaker Didiza tables the Section 89 report and 11 arrested during a drug bust on Swartdrechtens farm. Good afternoon. I'm Evelyn Tongwane. National Assembly Speaker Togo Didiza has tabled the Section 89 report that recommended that an impeachment committee be established to look into prima facie case against President Cyril Ramaphosa. The tabling is in line with the process that Didiza set out on Monday on how she will implement last Friday's Constitutional Court judgment. The court ruled that Parliament should establish an impeachment committee to look into allegations of foreign currency stolen from Ramaphosa's Palapala farm in 2020. The tabling of the report is the first of five steps Didiza announced to formally inform the National Assembly. Other steps include sharing the report with Ramaphosa and initiating the process to constitute the impeachment committee. And 11 people, including a woman, have been arrested during a drug bust on farm in Swartdrechtens in the northwest. Police say a number of them are suspected to be Mexican nationals. They have set up an elaborate drug operation on a property that seems to operate as a game farm. The owner of the property was not on site when police pounced. A multidisciplinary police team is still conducting investigations on the scene. Police say drugs amounting to at least 100 million rand were found at the property. National Police spokesperson Brigadier Athlenda Mati.
4: The latest drug bust must send a stern warning to criminals that the South African Police Service remains resolute and relentless in the fight against crime. We will continue to intensify operations aimed at disrupting and dismantling drug networks operating within our communities. Last week alone, police arrested 280 suspects for dealing in drugs and a further 2,573 suspects for possession of drugs during operations conducted across the country.
3: And in other news, NCC MP Fadil Adams did not consult the family of slain ANC Youth League Secretary General Sindiso Magaqa when he took statements and recorded a cell phone video from the now self-confessed killer at the Westville prison. This merged in the Pantown Magistrates Court during Adams' bail application, where a statement by investigating officer Sandile Mavuka was read into the record. Mavuka says the Magaqa family was shocked after seeing a video of Sibusiso Ncengwa circulating online. Adams allegedly visited Ncengwa at Westville prison in January last year while he was still on trial for Magaqa's murder. According to the investigator, Adams falsely presented himself as an official parliamentary visitor, despite allegedly visiting in his personal capacity. And President Cyril Ramaphosa has invited investors to be partners with government in shaping the country's future. Ramaphosa has assured investors that South Africa's reform agenda is firmly embedded and will continue regardless of future political leadership. He delivered the keynote address at the South Africa Infrastructure Investment Summit underway in Cape Town.
5: Job creation is our principal challenge, as many South Africans are currently unemployed. So we focus on how we can create more jobs for South Africans. So infrastructure, therefore, becomes an important ingredient or enabler in that regard.
3: And finally, on the markets, the rand is trading at 16 rand and 44 cents to the US dollar, 22 rand and 18 cents to pound sterling, and 19 rand and 26 cents to the euro. On commodities market, gold is trading at $4,702 and platinum at $2,162 per ounce, while Brent crude oil is at $107.59 a barrel. And the top story this hour, National Assembly Speaker Togo Didiza has tabled the Section 89 report that recommended that an impeachment committee be established to look into prima facie case against President Cyril Ramaphosa. For Radio 2000 News, I'm Evelyn Tongwane. Next update at 3.
0: Evelyn!
3: Hey, David.
0: Hey, have you ever been scammed? Can't wait now, Nalmata, don't listen. Why are you thinking about it? That means it happened.
3: Not really. Someone tried, but...
0: Yeah, I just got a call now from someone who's saying they're calling from EFF. They want me to click on some number to verify that it's my number.
3: Yo.
0: It's clear that something is dodgy.
3: Yeah,
0: it's very clear. They say, no, we have an online conference happening later on tonight. So we just want you to click on this thing so to make sure that we got the right person. So when you come into the conference, you'll be able to be admitted.
3: Did you click?
0: Never. Never. I know, Gishab. I am good.
3: Yeah, no.
0: It's clear that something is wrong. It's not a legitimate thing, eh?
3: Yeah, and some phones are hacked and they send you a message asking for money. It's one of those.
0: Yes, I've seen, actually, a number of people. I remember one of our colleagues here at 2000 even had to call us and say, look, there's a number that seems like mine. Clearly, it is mine asking for money, so it's not me. Just be aware of that. So fortunately, nothing like that has ever happened. But yo, come on, Tata here. When that happens, because we called him asking him, no, Shapo, what's going on? No, I know. It's not me that's sending that number.
3: Yeah.
0: Anyway, let's hope nothing like that ever happens to anybody.
3: Yeah, true.
0: Yeah, but hey, Onayore, we are calling from EFF and here's a number you should verify. And
3: it's obvious.
0: Then you'll be part of a scam. They didn't say that, but it's pretty obvious what they're doing.
3: Yeah, it means it's going to be national.
0: No, of course. You know, and I'm sure I'm not the only one that got that call. That's very obvious.
3: Yeah.
0: So I'm saying just be careful with a pinch of salt. But if it's EFF, this strategy is not going to work. We hope it's nothing sinister.
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0: Good day, Mashabella. How are you? Our Lee Manuel, my mascara, I'm a temba bravaga. Now, business I get the bits on audio, specialize a garu quality speaker, teddy filet, gelogola di quaile, tempia, and then a solar nagam conanzi, ana different location. I get more temba after Juvidi, then a site ya Yachagas. 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
1: Shapo tiaga.
2: Good day, Brother David. I am Dlantla Shabalala, currently based in Boksburg, Ekurhuleni. I am looking for a job as an electrical assistant around Gauteng province. I have matric entry certificate in electrical engineering and 7 years of experience as a semi-skilled electrician. I also

0: participated in few projects, City of Ekurhuleni electrification in a residential area, the Mall of Africa in the electrical department while it was still under construction, Maluti Apufung smart meter installation, just to name a few. I also do tubing and wiring of houses, flats, backrooms and other electrical installations. My contact details for both calls and WhatsApp is 073-263-2025. 073-263-2025. Thank you, Brother David.
1: Hola, Tiaga. Thank you so, so much. Remember also the songs you're voting for, Zahara Mfazi, amongst
2: Stand
1: others.
2: From Deva, Unjani, Ujizani, Davidson. If it's nice, we play twice. Please play Baba Wemba and Jabu Kanyile Africa. Thank you very much. First time WhatsApp.
1: Thank you so much, man. Tell your friends about us, eh?
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1: It's good to have you here.
4: Good day, Mr. Mashabela. You're speaking to Dawood Mashakeni here in Atrachville, Extension 19. If it's nice, we play twice. Please repeat Zahara Umfazi. Have a lovely day, Mr. Mashabela. Bye.
1: Hola, Tiaga.
5: Hello, hello, David. My name is Clifford.
1: Hi, Clifford.
5: I play Iso Rustenburg. Ek is dwars voor net die werk, man. Ek is a ADT operator, a dump truck, ne? A40. Asseblief, Deva, man. Enige werk is reg voor my. My nummer is 079-2324-381. Ek het nie die probleme om te relocate, asseblief, my brother. Dankie, Deva.
1: Thank you so much. Wish you well, Otiag.
6: Good day, King Deva. Good day, my leader.
1: Hola.
6: You're speaking to Mankati. I'm calling from Gauteng. I'm also running a transport company where I deliver or where I transport goods to Limpopo every week. Every Friday, I'm leaving Johannesburg to Limpopo. So if only anyone wants to go to Shandiloko Gai or who wants to deliver things to Limpopo as a whole, yes, I can help on that. My contact number is 082-955-9429. 082-955-9429. Yeah, not just Limpopo. Anywhere where you want, you need a transport, I'm here to help. Sharp leadership.
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11: Yeah, what's up? Leave your name and a brief message, and I'll be sure to get back with you.

0: Hello everyone, my name is Ayanda Dangosi. I hope this finds you in good health. I am a recent graduate from Nelson Mandela University, and I've graduated recently with an advanced diploma in human resource management. I am currently based in Fort Lauderdale, and I'm looking for anything related to human resource management. I also hold a certificate in radio from CETA. Yes, I would like to get a job related to radio administration and anything in between. My contact number is 069-445-6735. That is 069-445-6735. Thank you so much. I'd really appreciate that I get called in and send in my CV. Thank you.
1: Thank you so much. You know, I always say on a day like this, you have to be careful. Wednesday, you give your numbers on the radio. It's a public platform. Means anybody can just take your numbers, and some use it for all sorts of weird reasons. So be very, very careful. Stranger calling you and say, hey, I heard you on the radio. Come see me. Come, let's hang out. You know, it always, you can tell something is wrong. Somebody wants to give you a job at a restaurant. Oh,
2: good day, sir. Good day, sir. Jimmy Mashishi here.
1: Sure, Jimmy.
2: We specialize in epoxy. Epoxy, the name of the company, it's Polokwane Epoxy Flooring. Yeah, we are based in Polokwane. We are doing big and small projects around, in and around Limpopo. So whether you have a big house or whether you have a small house, you can give us a call on 082-672-4848. The number again is 072-672-4848. I don't know if I said 082, but if I said 0, it's 072-672-4848. And our TikTok handle, it's Polokwane Epoxy Flooring. Yeah, we specialize in epoxy flooring. Yeah, if people might be interested, they can give us a call or give us a message on TikTok. Thank you so much.
1: Remember, I told you about those jobs from a bona fide human capital, financial manager at a dealership, automatic technician, automotive technician rather, diesel mechanic, business manager of a dealership. So all those jobs in a little bit.
3: Hi, brother. How are you, my brother?
1: Shabbatem, Blam.
3: This is Tabidi here. Hey, Bram Deva. Ish, kiva kana lespa anime, bra. Eke khale pele mohai. Kena le experience ya data capturing. Le administration clerk. And then kena hape le qualifications at HIV AIDS counseling. With the experience of 10 years. And then hape, if there is any general work that is available, yes, I can work for it. Ke batla mmereko fela he nka no kry-a mmereko, my bra. O mong le o mong ka no tsena ka bereka, ka berekela bana ba ka, my bra. So if there is a space somewhere else, le ka nna la nkry-a mo nambeng e latelang ena, 083-690-2980. This for call and WhatsApp. I repeat it again: 083-690-2980. And there is another alternative number that you can use it: 076-4334-139. 076-4334-139. Both calls and WhatsApp. Thank you, brother.
1: Hola. Thank you, Tiaga.
4: Mr. Mashabela, kuse uphilani owamngadi entuzuma.
1: Hola, philani.
4: Nina ndodakazi la yenza inzipho. She's doing nails. You can contact her if you want to do your nails on this number. 0799534363 around Uzuma. Anyone who wants to do nails, my daughter is doing that.
1: Ngiyabonga baba.

0: Pindile, the sole provider of four lights. This week soon to be famous. I've enjoyed it since Monday. It's 29 to 3. Mniswe Mvula is on there. It's coming up. Oh, I'm not looking forward to it at all. Another Pagane. Hey! My day. You know, even people who never, ever, ever call me, they send me WhatsApp messages since yesterday evening. So there's so many people I've blocked. Like, I've just blocked everyone. I'm a blogger. I'm hating, and when you're sending me messages or videos, people singing and dancing. Like, how do you do that? And you think it's okay? Like, really?
1: Hi, David. This is Lindwe Ngosi speaking. My contacts are 069-298-0582. I have a diploma in analytical chemistry. I have worked in a cosmetic laboratory for more than 5 years, pharmaceutical industry 1 year, food and nutrition industry for 1.5 years. I've also worked as a clerk in a bank for home loans. I also worked as a shop assistant. I'm available immediately. My phone numbers again is 069-298-0582. I'll be glad if I can be considered for this position as a laboratory analyst. Thank you very much. Have a good day. I'm a first time WhatsApper. Thank you so much.
0: Thank you so much, ma'am.
2: To the Royal Playground with David Mashabela.
0: It's good to have you here.
3: Shalom, Deva. Mike Mupeli.
0: Hola, Mike.
3: If you, it's nice, we play twice. Deva Sawara. Ugabana did Droze Peri Bruaga. Copper and Crawford. Itam Deva. Abamini, Deva.
0: You're like me. He's hoping for two draws by Pirates. Such an unlikely outcome, though, eh?
4: Good afternoon, Mr. Mashabela. I'm speaking to Daniel Mukwena. I'm in Germiston. I'm currently looking for a job, anything. I've got code 10, driver's license. I've got 25-ton overhead crane. I've got 7-ton forklift. I've got a TLB license certificate, excavator, and a bobcat. I've got experience in all of those machines I've just mentioned. My contact number is 060-324-3258. I repeat, my numbers again is 060-324-3258. Thank you, Mr. Mashabela.
0: Hola, Di Brown. Hola.
5: Good afternoon, Mr. David Mashabela.
0: Sure.
5: You're speaking to Michael here.
0: Hi, Michael.
5: Hope you're having a good day.
0: Shout out here.
5: I'm looking for a job in the customer service industry. I have over 6 years of experience in the field and in the call center. I also have a higher certificate in logistics and supply chain management. Anything in those catalogs would do me good. Please contact me on 082-562-8543. And apologies for yesterday's game.
0: Do you know, I had in the background there my voice saying, Kelesanda one little hole.
6: Hola, hola, Bram Teva.
0: Hey, Tada.
6: Danny, again. 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My number again is 069-556-1864. 069-556-1864. I'm based in Soweto. 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
0: Good show
6: anyway, Bramdeva.
2: 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We'll play it twice. 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
0: Quick reminder, the songs you're voting for, Mfazi by Zahara. Vusi Nova and Kizio Yam. Here's the Papa Wemba, So Why. When I Give Myself, this is Philly Simon. I enjoyed Almaz anytime, eh? Imanati Pineo Yong.

0: We enjoy music by Brenda Mtambo on this show. And this one is I Love You. And I showed you,
1: and I've told you. Good day, Radio 2000 listeners. My name is Patrick Mofokeng from Bethlehem Free State. I'm looking for any kind of work. I have a coated driving license. 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I used to work as a receiving admin clerk at Shoprite and Checkers for over 4 years. My number are 060-439-0074. I'm willing to relocate anywhere in South Africa. 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
8: 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Orlando Perez, those Rachel Kibizi as a Wallace Keeper. Ligie, Ikiaro, Nemuria Tenzarona, Rachel.
9: Yo, I'm a Sundown man. I must say that I am rather scared. to say the least. 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If Pirates lose one game and we win all the games, yeah. But if we win all the games, Pirates win all the games, GD will kill us.
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11: Good afternoon, King. If it's nice, we played twice. Kikopa, Phyllis, Hyman. Ah, Oscar Wara, maybe Sunday. Ratabo Ali win. KBY. Kimelrod Mekwa, go at Rochville. Thank you.
0: Kabu Yelo, ma'am.
12: Good afternoon, Mashabela.
0: Hey, Tom.
12: This is Zia from Cape Town.
0: Sure, Zia.
12: If it's nice, we are playing it twice. I call with Phyllis Hyman. Thank you, Dave.
0: Thank you so much.
13: Hi. When it's nice, you play it twice. Can you please play for me? Nkiziyo.
0: Nkiziyo, great choice, eh?
14: 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If it's nice, you play it twice. Randy Crawford, Almas. David Nuratsafula from Atela Township. Have a great Wednesday.
0: Thank you so much, Autiago.
15: Good afternoon. Good afternoon, Tata Mashabela. If it's nice, we pay it twice. Vosinova. William from Welcome. Askis, Lisanta Wana, Lele Holo Holo.
0: We're dealing with broken hearts here, man.
16: Hi, David, how are you? Kimpuma at Ridgeville, Extension 7. I'm voting for Phyllis Hyman.
0: Remember those jobs I told you about from Mervyn Pinar? Well, here they are.
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0: So your 2000 our music, your memories. Could it be I'm falling in love? Remember the gentleman, Silo, called us earlier. He was asking for a song. I remember that's So Why by Papa Wemba. Well, he told us of a job opportunity of sorts. Well, here it is, actually. Let me share that with you.
1: 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We are also on Twitter, we are also on Facebook, we are also on TikTok. Department of Forestry, Fisheries and the Environment. Thank you, Marae.
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0: You can tell I'm distracted completely. Hi, umnis. Ungena la ugathi yazi a bulldog just terrorizing the innocent here.
3: Are you about to play your last song?
0: I am about to play my last song, and that's all that's going to happen on the show.
3: Can we
0: I will
3: please,
0: not engage you.
3: Can we please change it?
0: To? How my thought? How my thought? I really wish you draw the two of the next. You draw both the games that are coming.
3: It's not going to happen.
0: Or you lose both.
3: Ladies and gentlemen, he looks defeated today. I think first thing he'll do once he hangs his headphones is get home and have a wee bit of a nap.
0: Yeah, good play. Because yesterday I didn't sleep at all. Grumpy.

0: Ibhlungu inhliziyo. Let's hang out again tomorrow. May we feel better as the night goes, as the day goes. I wish Nina Bonke the Pirate, I wish you trip and fall. All at the same time. Anyway, let's hang out again tomorrow. Thanks. See you.
1: 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Independent and impartial.
2: Thanks, David. The top stories, Didiza tables the Section 89 report and acting National Police Commissioner hails the arrest of 11 drug suspects. Good afternoon. I'm Evelyn Tongwane. National Assembly Speaker Togo Didiza has tabled the Section 89 report that recommended that an impeachment committee be established to look into a prima facie case against President Cyril Ramaphosa. The tabling is in line with the process that Didiza set out on Monday on how she will implement last Friday's Constitutional Court judgment. The court ruled that Parliament should establish an impeachment committee to look into allegations of foreign currency stolen from Ramaphosa's Palapala farm in 2020. The tabling of the report is the first of five steps Didiza announced to formally inform the National Assembly. Other steps include sharing the report with Ramaphosa and initiating the process to constitute the impeachment committee. And the acting National Police Commissioner, Bulen Dimpani, has welcomed the arrest of 11 suspects following the discovery of a multi-million rand drug manufacturing laboratory on a farm in Swartrechens in the northwest. Police say the suspects include four Mexican nationals and one woman. National Police spokesperson Atlanda Mati says investigations into the matter are continuing.
3: This intelligence-driven operation resulted in the successful dismantling of the drug lab worth 100 million and the arrest of the suspects. Lieutenant General Dimpani commends members for their continued commitment in dismantling organized crime syndicates involved in the manufacture and distribution of drugs.
2: And in other news, NCC MP Fadil Adams did not consult the family of slain ANC Youth League Secretary General Sindiso Magaka when he took statements and recorded a cell phone video from the now confirmed killer at Westville Prison. This is according to a statement from the investigating officer Sandile Mavuga that's been read out during Adams' bail application in the Pinetown Magistrates Court. Mavuga says in his affidavit that Magaka's family was shocked when they saw Sibusiso Ngwenwa's video online. Adams allegedly visited Ngwenwa in prison in January last year. Prosecutor Advocate Nokulunga Ngobo read the affidavit to the court.
4: At the end of the said interview, I'm now at 15.8, my apologies, a sworn statement was obtained from Mr. Ngwenwa, who mentioned his involvement and that of his accused and others in the killing of Mr. Magaka. The applicant arranged for the said statements to be circulated on social media. It was also articled on a Sunday national paper. This statement was obtained in the middle of a partly heard trial matter.
2: And in further field, King Charles has presided over the state opening of the British Parliament as questions continue to swirl over the future of the Prime Minister Keir Starmer. The King set out Starmer's legislative agenda amid mounting speculation that the Health Minister Wes Streeting, who briefly met Starmer, could be about to launch a leadership challenge. The BBC's Rob Watson has the details.
5: There is an awful lot of rumour and suggestion that Wes Streeting may be preparing to resign perhaps tomorrow and to mount a challenge to Keir Starmer. So people have been thinking, political hacks, well, if the meeting had gone well and Wes Streeting was staying in place, wouldn't Downing Street or Wes Streeting's team have briefed people like me on that pretty quickly? I mean, if it is the case that Wes Streeting is going to challenge the Prime Minister.
2: And finally on the markets, the rand is trading at 16 rand and 47 cents to the US dollar, 22 rand and 22 cents to pound sterling, and 19 rand and 29 cents to the euro. On commodities market, gold is trading at $4,677 and platinum at $2,122 per ounce, or Brent crude oil is at $107.66 a barrel. And the top story at 3, National Assembly Speaker Togo Didiza has tabled the Section 1989 report that recommended that an impeachment committee be established to look into prima facie case against President Cyril Ramaphosa. For Radio 2000 News, I'm Evelyn Tongani. Headlines at 3:30. Up next, the Drive Connection.
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6: Good afternoon. In your sport headlines, if you're a Sundowns fan, maybe you want to close your ears just a little bit. But Miguel Cardoso yet again points to the schedule as title hopes slip away. That's the coach of Mamelodi Sundowns. We'll also find out why the Maputo route has been added to the legacy Nelson Mandela ride for hope. It's the Drive Connection. Good afternoon.
7: There's a song that goes, "Money can't buy me love." And that's true. But then they told us all you need is love, which anybody with a mortgage will tell you most certainly is not true. Love won't pay your parking tickets or your student loan. It's also needy. It requires effort, availability, constant care. But more importantly, love requires time. And while money can't buy you love, it can certainly free up some of your time. Time to spend on the things you love with the people you love. And if you're looking, maybe even time to find the one you love. That's why, after 50 years of investing, we've learned that time is the greatest gift of all. And the good news is, if you invest early, time gives you money. And then money gives you more time to do the things you love. And don't you love that about investing? Ellen Gray, long-term investing. Ellen Gray is an authorized FSP.
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8: 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This one can speak of time. Time unlimited. Time undefined. The vision. Man made decision. It shall linger in history. In your mind. In time. Forever.
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8: Yes, this poem is a drum. Ashanti, Ma, Igbo, Yoruba, Nyabingi warriors, Yahuru, Namibia, Yahuru, Yahuru Sweto, Yahuru Africa, Africa.
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0: ngempela. Java ngempela. Ready 2000 Hour Music, your memories. Welcome aboard it. And there he goes into the sunset. He's walked off David Mashabela. Oh, nkosi yami. Ngathi angathola nje something. Antidepressant, possibly, yes? I think that would do. Welcome aboard, everybody. We wish him well. We'll be supporting the campaign, the CAF campaign anyway. So, yeah, we'll be right behind them. And as far as the league, I think, yeah, Pirates have got it firmly in their grasp.
1: Yeah, they do have one foot in.
0: One foot in, yeah.
1: But they need to get both feet in. And not if Durban City and Albert College have anything to say.
0: Right.
1: Yeah.
0: Oh, it's a quite a little note. I'm hoping to think it's in. Yeah, but that's a mile. 180
2: minutes.
0: Yeah?
2: You have 180 minutes to win this league.
0: Yes, of course.
2: Yeah.
0: Yeah.
2: That's it. It's not that complicated.
0: It's 180 minutes to win this league.
2: Lose.
0: And it's securing 3 points on each 90 minutes.
2: Or lose it.
0: Lose it.
2: You might just draw twice or rather lose two games.
0: That's not gonna happen.
2: Okay,
0: David, I think you need a nap.
2: Do you know we have a bet, you and I, that if you win the league,
0: yeah,
2: I lose money.
0: Of course.
2: Okay, so I won't just lose it.
3: How much money?
1: 1.1. It's increased.
2: How much money?
1: 1.1.
0: It's about 1.1.
2: Ladies will mention big numbers.
1: 1.1.
2: No.
0: Is it about 1.1?
2: No, it's 500.
0: Wasn't it 1.1?
2: Never.
3: 500.
1: 500.
2: No, at the time, it looked like I would win. That's why it made sense.
0: Yes.
2: It's 500.
0: Yeah.
2: So I wish you well, Atiam. May you draw twice.
0: David, the sun is setting. Hurry on home. Give us you. Bye-bye. And the sun has set. Good afternoon, Isaac Campo.
4: There was no need to touch his forehead to see that if he doesn't have a bad fever. Someone must do that for me on Sunday morning and check on Sammy Fever.
0: Oh, yes.
4: He's also been on that Sundowns League winning fever.
0: Indeed.
4: But now it's gone. No favors.
0: Yeah. And that's football. Some will tell you it will kill you a real death. Welcome to the Wednesday edition of The Drive Connection, everybody. My name is Umniswe Mvula. We're off to Protea Glen today in the two for the road selection. Yeah, make your commute into the best part of your day. Tapelo. We're going to look at your selection today. And we're looking at Jamaica to the world. Yeah, that island has made quite a contribution, yeah? And as far as reggae music is concerned, so hit versus hit. We'll look at Shaka Demas and the Pliers, Murder, She Wrote, Ini Kamuzi. Here comes the hot stepper. How about Diana King? You remember that Shy Guy song? Yeah. And Inner City, A La La La La Long. I think we played it yesterday or something, yeah?
4: Yes,
0: so that's going to be interesting. The provinces will clash and we're at a clean slate today. Let's see if you want to put up your hand and be part of this five general knowledge question showdown. We always like it when the ladies come up front and do their things. And we've been lucky the past couple of days or so, the week that was. Ladies came aboard. Would like to see the same. 0605 842 50. It is Radio 2000 Wire Wednesdays. Any establishment, business, that does nothing but play Radio 2000. Perhaps a car wash. Yeah, let us know about them. We'd love to say big up to them on 0605 842 50. Off we go then to Protea Glen. This gentleman, Tapelo, has his request.
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0: for the road is dedicated to a Mahotmani. 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My song selections are Set Your Mind to It, Jimmy Lee and Rex Rabanyane Ungetsa. 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

0: Rex Rabanya, Unketa on Radio 2000 Our Music, Your Memories. 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It went in for many, I tell you. Send your 0605842250, just the two tracks will help us glide and slide smoothly on our way back home. 0605842250. Today we want to hear from absent parents, both mothers and fathers. We're not singling out anyone. Why are you not present within your child's life is the question. And what led to that situation? Was it conflict with other parent financial struggles? Mental health challenges, possibly? Family pressure or feeling unprepared for parenthood or something else entirely? Research would have us know that more than 60% of children grow up without their biological fathers actively present in the home. Now, at the same time, many mothers are also separated from their children. That's due to economic hardship, work opportunities, addiction, possibly incarceration, strained family dynamics, or other life circumstances. So for parents who are absent, do you think about your child or children often? Have you ever tried to reconnect? What do people misunderstand about absent parents? Yeah, and you know, some will be quick to blame the parents or the parent, but there are a lot of circumstances in life that lead to these situations that I figure we all don't like. These situations where parents are just not involved within their children's upbringing, I guess. I don't think one person, you know, would sit and gloat at that situation to say, yeah, no, I'm good with this situation.
1: I think there's one aspect that you forget.
0: Yeah.
1: You can get divorced, you can break up, but you cannot unhave kids.
0: Yeah. The kids are always there.
1: I don't know what makes someone to have whatever it is.
0: Yeah.
1: The childish tendency that I'm going to pull out and see what's going to happen. What happens to the kids? Why do you want to pull out when they grow now?
0: Proximity is very important that, you know, you're there as a parent, you know, to see...
1: you can't have your ex-kids.
0: The growth of your kid.
1: They'll never forget that time when you decided to be absent and be a kid.
0: Yeah.
1: They'll never forget.
0: So that is a question, I guess. Another question, is parental absence always a choice?
2: Yeah, sometimes it's not because...
0: Sometimes it's not, right?
2: Yeah, because then children are also used as weapons during the conflict.
0: Correct.
2: Between the mother and the father. But yeah, there's legal ways in which you can go about. I think to a certain extent it gets to it to being an excuse when you're not showing up for your kids because I am not given access. Then have you tried going to the courts? You know, have you actually gotten up and taken a taxi or driven to a court so that they can try and fight this battle with you?
0: And perhaps to those who grew up without one or both parents, what impact did that have on your upbringing? We'd love to know, you know, from you. You know, you're an adult now, you're going on about your life, but what was the impact? Did you eventually understand their reasons, or do you still carry that hurt? And, you know, still carry those unanswered questions that you'd love possibly answered one day.
1: The thing is, if you become an absent parent, who are you trying to hurt? The other parent or your kids or yourself? What are you doing?
0: Yeah,
1: because everything is a cycle. When you make the kids happy, the whole family is happy. It all comes back to you. There's fulfillment. There's improvement in personality. But who are you proving a point to?
0: Quite sensitive, this one, I guess.
1: You can't make your kids starve and think you're proving a point. You're breaking them.
0: 0605842250. Do drop us a voice note. Make it less than 50 seconds. Make sure you're clear and you're recording a quiet space so that we can hear you quite clearly. Or you can dial on 086000-2479. That is our direct line.
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6: Thanks, Paul. Good afternoon. I'm Evelyn Tongwane. The headlines. The Speaker of the National Assembly, Togo Didiza, has extended the ad hoc committee that is looking into concerns of national security. And the acting National Police Commissioner, Puleng Dimpane, has welcomed the arrest of 11 suspects following the discovery of a multi-million rand drug manufacturing laboratory on a farm in Swartdrachtens in the northwest. And finally, in further field, U.S. President Donald Trump has arrived in Beijing, where he will hold talks with his Chinese counterpart Xi Jinping over the next 2 days. Details at 4.
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2: Good afternoon. In your sport, let's start with a reflection from last night. Mamelodi Sundowns coach Miguel Cardoso remains adamant that the club's congested fixture schedule could ultimately cost them the title should rivals Orlando Pirates go on to dethrone them as the champions. The Brazilians suffered only their second league defeat in the Betway Premiership on Tuesday night after falling 3-2 away to TS Galaxy. Speaking after their final match of the season, Cardoso admitted that Sundowns failed to convert several clear-cut chances, but insisted fatigue has also played a role.
7: What we wanted was to finish today the championship in the best way by winning here and stating ourselves in terms of campaign, of points achieved, but very unfortunate match. Played in, but I know people will say that is excuses, but I don't know. But I invite anyone to really look the calendar that these boys have been submitted in the last 21 days.
2: TS Galaxy interim coach Bernard Parker says he sensed a renewed energy and belief from his players ahead of facing Masandawana. Parker stepped into the role under immense pressure following a 10-match winless run that left the club staring at the threat of relegation, forcing chairman Tim Sugazi to dismiss Adnan Beganovic with 5 matches remaining. And speaking after that pulsating victory in Nelspruit, Parker credited the turnaround to thorough preparation.
8: For us, when I took over with the blessing of the chairman, for us is to make sure that we get the players back to their best. In such a short space of time, we've managed to do a great job, and for us to win this game, such a massive game here at home, and it's our last game here at home, it is something big. It is also a calling as well that we've got what it takes. And
2: TS Galaxy's final fixture of the season will be a trip away to KZN, where they will face Golden Arrows on Saturday, the 23rd of May. Athletic South Africa president John Matane has strongly denied allegations that he interfered in the disciplinary process involving suspended ASA president James Moloi. The claims were made by disciplinary committee chairman and Eastern Athletics president Selby Tabate, who accused Matane and two unnamed ASA board members of trying to influence the outcome of Moloi's disciplinary hearing. According to Tabate, Matane allegedly instructed him to get rid of Moloi before the hearing process began. He also claimed that two of the other ASA board members made similar requests. Tabate told SABC Sport on Metro FM that he plans to reveal the names of the other officials during the ASA Council meeting scheduled for the 20th of June. And finally, decorated South African cyclist Luthando Kaka has explained to SABC Sport why Mozambique has been included in this year's Legacy Nelson Mandela Ride for Hope adventure. The Nelson Mandela Foundation recently launched the Legacy Sporting Series, which includes the Nelson Mandela Marathon on the 18th of October, the cycling tour from the 2nd to the 5th of September, and the Nelson Mandela Remembrance Walk and Run in December, and the Mandela Walk and Run in July. This year's cycling tour will begin in Maputo and finish in Howick. Here is Kaka.
9: Now, this year, the Legacy Ride for Hope will be seeing a different start. We're very proud to announce that we'll be starting in Maputo and then finishing at the Nelson Mandela Capture Site in Howick, KwaZulu-Natal. This will be on the 2nd to the 5th of September. We'll be seeing over 100 cyclists from all walks of life coming to join us on this remarkable journey. And it also traces Nelson Mandela's journey, having a house in Maputo. So
2: let's leave it on that note. For Radio 2000 Sport, I am Lonwabo Miso.
0: Yeah, and of course, the talk of the town is the Betway Premiership and how things have unfolded. Most Masandawana, yeah, not feeling good about what happened last night. Pirate supporters quite optimistic.
10: DC crew, the Nkonzo Nation, Mahlaela Katsantsabele. I just want to say big up to my car. It's always on Radio 2000.
0: Always?
10: Root boy. Yeah. You must check your temperature. Leena, she was saying Sundowns will win the league.
0: Oh, yeah? Is that what you said?
10: Baga baga for life.
0: Baga baga for life.
11: Afternoon, afternoon. The DC crew, Mkosha, Paul. Mkosha, hamba yo Paul, alikaya.
0: Maga hamba.
11: Before I get a spade, I'm going to get a spade. I'm going to get a spade.
0: Exactly.
11: And so, I'm going to get a spade.
0: Yeah.
11: This is Nombula from Bethlehem.
0: Thank you, Nombula.
11: Guys. Bye.
0: All right.
12: Good afternoon, the DC crew. Mniswe Mvula.
0: Baba.
12: Mampele Pele.
2: Hey, darling.
12: Ukampu.
1: The crew.
12: Police, though.
0: Yes, sir.
12: Kikuba Hobota. Okay, let me clear something before Kibota. Number one, Kilokosi. Ne? For Redhala Yang, Hoksalangori Kilokosi. Now, here's my question. We're not police, don't we? What happened to the 15 goals? Yam, Deva, Yamobani. What happened to the 15 goals, man?
0: It was not
12: like,
0: to be.
12: I'm asking for a friend, not for na, by the way.
0: It was not to be.
13: DDC, Mniswe Mvula, can I tell you, David Mashabela, boy, it is well with my soul.
2: It
13: yeah, Ebo.
2: It is well.
13: Aye, Pagania, Usebenzile, boy. Imana, we mean a new course, but this time I'm very happy about the Pirates, who would at least find the Sundowns step aside. David, it is well with my soul. Ipia, Mapagania, After Cup, Black Label, 2 rand, you. Yo, si yosela ngiyazi mfondini. Joseph at Goldfields.
0: This is yosela mfondini. I'll play him a song, but not It Is Well With My Soul. I'll play him this.
1: I think in his car now, he's playing Sankomot. Ntata isehle ji ofa. What if we don't win?
0: What if he's still on the road? He might just have an accident on hearing this.
1: No, no, no. What if Pirates won't win? That's the worst thing that could ever happen.
0: I highly doubt that will happen.
1: The same way they highly doubted that TS Galaxy could yay. But you know what? Pirates has got it in their back.
2: TS Galaxy could yay.
1: Could yay. That was a hey!
0: For some, the sun has set indeed as it sun downs. Lishonililang.
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16: Paul. Lonoabo. Legambo.
1: Present.
16: Aye. Now I'm talking about the cash bill in Randfontein town,
0: yeah.
16: CBD, and in Randfontein Pagati Mall. They're playing 2000 all the way.
0: We love that. We love that.
16: That's PS Randfontein.
0: Okay.
16: Let me show you this, guys.
17: Good afternoon, DC crew. Wednesday, Waya Waya.
0: Indeed.
17: Imperial Logistics in Port Elizabeth, Gqeberha. I know Cheryl Prince and Cohen Lewis and team, they're always tuned in to Radio 2000. It's Marilyn Vanquish from East London.
0: St. Paul Johnson, this one a classic. I'm alone until you show me. 20 before 4, this is the Drive Connection on Radio 2000. Our music, your memories.

0: Looking at the emotional, social, and economic realities behind parental absence. Let's open up with a bit of honesty and respect, shall we? For parents who are absent, do you think of your child, your children? And we also want to know, for those of you who grew up without one or both parents, what impact did it have on your upbringing? 060-584-2250 or 086-000-2479. That's our direct line. Anonymous, good afternoon.
1: Good afternoon, everyone. How are you guys doing?
0: We're good. Welcome.
2: Thank you.
0: Welcome. Let's hear your story.
1: Wow, what a triggering and sensitive conversation. You know, as I was running into the car on my way home, I got to this conversation and I thought, why can't you guys give me 5 minutes before I get triggered?
0: Yeah.
1: A triggering and a sensitive topic. So,
0: yeah.
1: I have, briefly, please. I have a child with a lady that I was with, and we were engaged at a time, and we had a child. Long story short, the engagement ended quite ugly, and we had quite an ugly breakup. And as a result, I'm being denied to see my child because we were fighting, protection orders promised, swearing. You know those type of breakup when they are nasty?
0: Yeah.
1: And I'm not given, because of that, that is the excuse that I'm not given. There's always a new excuse why I can't see the child.
0: Are you fighting this, though? Have you tried to fight it in as far as the courts are concerned?
1: I'm actually currently in the process of getting my parental rights through court. But okay. I wanted to say actually that is also as well emotionally and mentally draining, having to deal with the court and all these processes out. But we don't have a choice. But however, I think sometimes when you're saying, man, we do have records, the law is on our side. But it is financially draining. It is mentally and emotionally tiring, having to fight for something that should come naturally. And I think you were spot on when earlier on you said no person boasts about not being present in their child's life unless someone is not fine mentally.
0: All right, enough said. Well, thank you so much, Anonymous. Raymond, hi.
3: Hi, how are you?
0: We're very good. How are you?
3: Very well, thank you.
0: Yes, let's hear it from you.
3: Well, to cut the story short, I met a lady that we got involved, and then we paid Lobola. She fell pregnant. We had twins. Hmm. And then in a very short space of time after the kids were born, we had our differences, and then we decided to separate. And then the families now, they went to say, because we paid partially some Lobola, and now we need to get the kids, what are we supposed to do? Maybe any other money that we need to do. They charged us a ridiculous amount of money. We thought this was because just they were fighting.
0: Yeah.
3: We left them. Then after we left that, after some time when the kids were now in primary school, we asked for them, they gave us the kids so that they come stay with us.
0: Yes.
3: January, March, COVID hit, they take the kids back. They never brought them back.
0: Hmm. So they want a ridiculous amount of money, you say, for you to get your kids
3: to
0: somehow.
3: Get the kids, yes, to do, you know, the cultural thing, you know, global event or so forth, you know, whatever that was necessary to be done so that I could give the kids my surname and also have an access to them to raise them.
0: So that still hasn't been done, yeah?
3: But there were, you know, there were those restrictions.
0: Yeah,
3: so
0: that still hasn't been done. You haven't gone through that process. You're still at each other's throats and still fighting, I guess.
3: Yes, you know, it was a little bit more ugly and then things were not so very nice and smooth. But then, fast forward, the kids, they came to stay with me from January. And then COVID hit and they took the kids. They never brought them back because the mother, I think, was not affording to look after them the other side. And then after that, I asked for the kids. They could not give me, but I was still doing whatever I was supposed to do.
0: Mm.
3: They took the kids also to Endamel, you know, for circumcision.
0: Yes.
3: China, Abomnisi, we don't go there. I spoke to them. You can't take them there. Still, they took them. Now the kids at school, they are fighting, they are stabbing people, other kids with knives, and the school is now chasing them away.
0: Okay.
3: They are saying, now I need to come and take them.
0: Okay.
3: I feel I'm receiving an unfair deal because when they were still young, when I could discipline them as the father and raise them the way I was supposed to raise them, they denied me the kids. Now the kids are, and you know, you cannot control them now. They want to bring them now into my family setting.
0: All right, we're going to have to wrap it up quite quickly. Just final question, and yes or no, do you miss your children?
3: I miss my children, yes, I do, a lot.
0: Misses his children a lot, he says. Thank you so much, Radio 2000, our music, your memories. You know, it's a type of topic where those who are within this scenario want to really vent.
2: Which makes sense, because I imagine how frustrating
0: it is. Yeah, you have to give them a little bit of a leeway, you know, to say what they need to say. But we're also taking voice notes on 060-584-2250.
4: Yo, it's very difficult to put this in 50 seconds, but yeah, I'm La Costa 012.
2: How about this? How about this? If it's difficult,
0: again,
2: then just get straight to the point.
0: Again.
4: Yo, it's very difficult to put this in 50 seconds. But yeah, I'm La Costa 012. And then Baro Tokofala.
0: Yeah.
4: She has played the mother role because of I grew up without my mother. My mother passed away when I was still young.
0: Mm.
4: And then having to be raised by these people, well, it had a challenge. My aunt made sure that I don't feel the gap. Until my dad came back to stay with me, and he came with her wife, well, things were not all right. Things were not all right. There were segregation things. There were things for omunye omunyanganazi. Yabona, like I had to hustle basically to be right. Thank you, the DC crew.
0: All right.
5: Good afternoon, DC team.
0: Afternoon to you.
5: This is a sensitive topic, especially when it comes to co-parenting.
0: Mm.
5: What the community doesn't know is that if you go to court, the court is most likely going to refer your matter for mediation, where a mediator can help disputing parties find a resolution when it comes to taking care of the child.
0: Yeah,
5: it's a less expensive and a less adversarial way of resolving disputes. But as we may be aware, where do you find mediators? How do you get a hold of them? So that's a challenge for a lot of people.
6: Afternoon, DC crew. Ngiyathemba niyaphila bafethu.
0: Siyaphila.
6: Mina yami inkinga yokungasebenzi. 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
0: That's one of the circumstances, I guess. He says he finds himself in that situation because he hasn't been able to get employment in what seems to be years now. And, you know, and so, you know, he can't take care of his kid somehow.
7: So is this why a lot of men are raising kids that they're not genetically theirs, because they have money? So linikwa onemali liyamfanele.
0: Usho njalo.
7: How
0: sad is that?
2: Yeah, that is very sad. I'm not speaking. But I'm not speaking specifically for his case. There was a friend of mine that needed assistance with the child, right?
0: Yes.
2: Not monetary assistance.
0: Mm.
2: Just needed the child, for you to take the child every now and then.
7: Yeah.
2: You know, I don't need money from you.
0: Yes.
2: Just take the child umgate for like the next couple of hours, and then I'll come back. And the
0: and
2: father
0: the
2: was still
0: out.
2: Not able to do that. So yes. What I'm trying to say, and again, I'm not saying this is anonymous, this is a case. I'm just saying that there'll always be something that you can do, mm-hmm. even though you don't have money. It's in landum
0: to
2: school.
0: Be a part of that,
2: yes,
0: child.
2: Yes, let me fetch the child from school, you know.
0: Right.
2: The way uzherezela ngakhona wena, you don't sleep without eating. How are you harassing for the child?
0: But what if you are blocked because you don't have employment and you're seen as a deadbeat and you can't do anything for this
2: kid? No, there's that too. There's that too, which is very valid. I'm not saying it's not there. I'm just saying that oftentimes it's not just ngemali where you can assist. Just by being there. Like there's a game on Saturday. Are you able to go watch the child? Do you know?
0: That's enough.
2: That's more than enough for some people.
0: Yvette Michelle, every day, every night, Radio 2000, our music, your memories.
7: And Tom's what the change.

0: broadcaster, DJ. I've never been told these words. Crazy for you, Mr. DJ.
1: What kind of music
2: I play? Respond. It's not that they haven't tried to tell you.
0: You think so?
2: Yes.
1: No, but I mean,
2: we've had some voice notes. Even now, ladies, I challenge you to send those voice notes from Nisi.
0: Do not divert this very serious and sensitive conversation.
2: You said that girls have never said Mr. DJ, Mr. DJ. I'm saying the ladies have said Mr. DJ, Mr. DJ, Mr. DJ at Blue Tick.
3: Let the Fletching Olympics begin.
0: Anna.
3: In 5, 4, 3, 2, 1, 1, 1, 1.
0: Police 2000. You're live. Hi. talk to us.
4: Hi, Paul.
0: Yes, sir.
4: They don't want me to see my kids. They say if I see my kids, I must marry their mother. Mama, I give you. At the before one and I'm done. I'm shot. So mina ngathoke bona why mina ngashata abantwana ke ba shata abantwana netu mama so abafuni mina manje angina choice so mina like ni absence for abantwana ba mabona but siyahlangana sometimes e town uzakhuluma ngifoni
0: okay
4: but imali ngiyabanika but angikhoni ukubabona mabona esphirini but afani mina yabona.
2: Sure.
5: Thank you, Nomene. Hi, good afternoon, Drive Time team.
3: Afternoon.
5: Hope all is well. Awesome topic, thank you. Yeah, regarding this topic of today, it's a very sensitive one. I walked out of my marriage in 2018 due to unforeseen circumstances, you know, due to always quarreling and stuff. But I really do miss my child, because whenever I see my child, she does tell me, Daddy, will you and Mommy ever get back together again? Or when she calls me, she says, Daddy, Mommy says hi and all those things. And I really do miss her. It's not easy. She's 13 years old, but I know God will make a way where there seems to be no way. Thank you, Drive Time Team.
3: So, guys,
6: what did the DC crew? I just wanted to find out, is it possible to go to court for an absent father, me as a child, to go and demand what was rightfully denied from me by the absent father? This is Gift More Northwest.
0: I'm sure he could do that. You know, but I mean, he'll have to prove certain things in court and... in as far as the expense, him initiating this process, he'll have to, you know, somehow be financially steady enough to see that process through.
3: What if the father doesn't have any financial means there to reimburse him of everything that he was denied?
0: Well, he'll find out during that process, I guess, isn't it?
7: Family, Anonza, when it comes to absent parent, I mean, I've got a baby daddy, and angimalele ukuthi abone umntwana, ngoba ngamtshela ngathi anytime mawufuna ubona umntwana, just call me, sizo arrange. Then sibone ukuthi siyohlangana naphi ngokupha umntwana, whether it's for the day or for a weekend.
0: Yeah.
7: I don't have a problem. But yena he's insisting ukuthi azobona umntwana la ngihlala khona. So my question ukuthi ufuna ukubona mina or ufuna ukubona umntwana? Ngoba since ngithe no sizohlangana, he must not come to my place. Yo, umuntu wavela wangighosta nomntwana.
3: Both.
0: Yeah, he probably wants to see you again.
3: Ah, man.
0: See whether possibly, you know, could be something.
3: But I think there's also a situation. Mm-hmm. Some guys are married. I married you. You have a son. So maybe I don't want your baby father to come to my house under my roof. Maybe that's also a situation. I wouldn't know.
0: Yeah, many dynamics to this year conversation. 060-584-2250 or 086-000-2479. 4 o'clock has just gone. Here's Evelyn. She's got the latest.
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1: Thanks, Paul. The top stories: Didiza grants another extension for Parliament's ad hoc committee, and Dimpane hails the arrest of 11 drug suspects. Good afternoon. I'm Evelyn Tongwane. The Speaker of the National Assembly, Togo Didiza, has extended the deadline of the ad hoc committee that is looking into concerns of national security. The committee was established after damning allegations by KZN top cop Nhlanhla Mkhwanazi of political interference and the infiltration of the subs by criminal syndicates. The lifespan of the ad hoc committee expired at the end of last month. Meanwhile, Didiza has tabled the Section 89 report that recommended that an impeachment committee be established to look into a prima facie case against President Cyril Ramaphosa. The tabling is in line with the process that Didiza set out on Monday on how she will implement last Friday's Constitutional Court judgment. The court ruled that Parliament should establish an impeachment committee to look into allegations of foreign currency stolen from Ramaphosa's Palapala farm in 2020. And in other news, the Acting National Police Commissioner Bulin Dimpane has welcomed the arrest of 11 suspects following the discovery of a multi-million rand drug manufacturing laboratory on a farm in Swartrechens in the northwest. Police say the suspects include four Mexican nationals and one woman. National Police spokesperson Atlanda Mate says investigations into the matter are continuing.
2: This intelligence-driven operation resulted in the successful dismantling of the drug lab worth 100 million and the arrest of the suspects. Lieutenant General Dimpane commends members for their continued commitment in dismantling organized crime syndicates involved in the manufacture and distribution of drugs.
1: And in further field, U.S. President Donald Trump has arrived in Beijing, where he will hold talks with his Chinese counterpart Xi Jinping over the next 2 days. Talks between the two nations are expected to cover their tense trade relationship, the war in Iran, and U.S. arms sales to Taiwan. The BBC's Stephen McDonald had the details earlier on. But finally, let's look at the market. The rand is trading at 16 rand and 46 cents to the US dollar, 22 rand and 23 cents to pound sterling, and 19 rand and 27 cents to the euro. On commodities market, gold is trading at $4,669 and platinum at $2,129 per ounce, while Brent crude oil is at $107.36 a barrel. And the top story this hour, the Speaker of the National Assembly, Togo Didiza, has extended the deadline of the ad hoc committee that is looking into concerns of national security. For Radio 2000 News, I'm Evelyn Tongwane. Headlines at 4:30, and Lonab is next with Sports.
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3: Thank you, EVE. Good afternoon. In your sport headlines, Lebohang Ramalepe confident of title defense despite the new Hollywood-based Super League format, and the IOC has confirmed 31 athletes role models for Dakar 2026 Youth Olympic Games. 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
0: One country, millions of stories, one thread that binds us all. The workers, the early risers, the night shift warriors, the creators, the cleaners, the CEOs.
4: Workers must be regarded as being the most important citizens.
0: We salute the backbone of South Africa. Your hard work is the heartbeat of our economy. Stand tall, Mzansi. 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
5: And so this morning we woke up the sad news of the passing of a cultural pioneer by the name of Maria McCloy, someone who was just dedicated towards urban culture, being a fashion designer as well. She was also within the PR space, media and music as well. A lot of people are in shock on hearing of her sudden passing. That culminated, I guess, from heart failure. So we'd like to send our deepest felt condolences to our family, friends and colleagues of Maria McCloy. And of course, she just celebrated her 50th birthday, I think, last year. And I guess if you look her up on social media networks, she goes by the name of Maria Podesta. A song penned down by Jonina many years ago that was referring to her somehow. And as a surprise, her friends brought on Jonina to the party to surprise her by singing that song live. So, yeah, that's just one of the stories, you know, that come through in as far as what or how she contributed within the media space. Was also a journalist for Mail and Guardian for many a year. And so, Jonina penned this one down for her, and we're sending those condolences to family

0: Maria Podesta joining our Radio 2000 on Music Your Memories. Hit versus hit today. We're looking at Jamaica's contribution to the world. Hit versus hit. In just four songs, too many though, but yeah. How about Shaka Dima's On the Pliers, Murder, She Wrote. Ini Kamuzi, Here Comes the Hot Stepper. Diana King, Shy Guy. She had a bald head, didn't she? Yes, she did. And Inner City, SWAT, A La La La La Long. Radio 2000, I.
1: Good day, the DC crew, Kwahla Kwahla, Mniswe Mvula, Babukambo no Mampele Pele, Sanibonani. Hit versus hit. I'll mix in pretty face and bad character. A song dedicated to girls with angel face and devil heart by Chaka Dumas and the Pillars. Keep up our Radilwe Tabamonalidi Kamova.
2: You know them.
0: He knows the song in and out, right? So the polls are up at Radio 2000_ZA on our social media platforms or 060584-2250. Back on the topic, as it were, rather sensitive. Yeah, we're unpacking the emotional and social realities behind absent parents. Hmm? Are you one of them? Or were you a child with one or two of your parents absent? And how did that affect you?
2: I see everyone commodifying on Indaba Yelobol. I think we need to discuss if is it refundable or not. Because people talk about it for a lifetime. Ngamlobol. Then they don't talk about what happened.
0: Yeah.
2: Everyone just stands on there.
0: Refund the corner, can you?
2: Yeah.
0: Mm.
2: I think we need to find a way and see that. Oh, yes.
0: Being caught up in that situation.
2: Yeah.
0: Yeah.
2: Yeah. No. If there's no kids, inkomuzam as Lucy Luto Glomos, then they must come back.
0: Mm. What do you have to say, good people? Hi.
3: That guy, the question. Do you miss your kids? I felt like crying. That's what I'm going to say. Yeah. You guys don't understand. Ladies, I don't understand.
4: Hi, DC crew. This is Lida Mbuhle Park. I go with Lonava. Lonava girl, I alrighty, chef. Alrighty. Because even if ice cream, guys, you have no idea. Okarekela mwana ice cream as a father. Otlo bua ka yona for 5 years. Ice cream wana wa ireke ka 2020. Otlo banale that memory yo. Groupland that we can't say it's a reader ice cream and reckon
0: ice cream.
4: By taking yeah, 8 rand, you guys, the thing, but to Murisho point, I guess you're 8 rand. Why not be happy? Just your time. It's not.
5: Afternoon, this is Crew Solanang from Fosloras. Most dads are not even aware that they have parental rights. They think maybe you need to pay Lobola or you need to be employed. It doesn't mean that. If you are a parent to that child, then you have parental rights. You need to see that child. You need to spend time with your child at any time. You can have a schedule. But the gentleman who mentioned a mediator was actually correct. But a social worker can also be a mediator. So, yeah, approach the social workers and they will help you. They will work their magic. If they can't win in that mediation session, then they'll
0: refer you further.
5: Then you'll have your day at court.
0: Mm.
6: Guys, on your topic. Guys, we as men, whenever we go to court, we are 3-0 down, we need to cover. So yeah, I'm also having the same problem, but I mean, I ended up leaving it the way it is. I'm just supporting the child, make sure I send money for clothes, send money for school and everything. Then the child doesn't come to me. I'll see the day the child decides to come to me. That is just how I see it. It gives me peace. Because I've been up and down with courts, and the mother has access to some of those courts, to the ladies. You'll hear her calling them with names, and you can see that these people, they know one another. So that's why I just left everything and said, you know what, I'll just do the maintenance thing and stay far away.
0: Yeah.
2: What Zolani? Family meetings?
7: Yes, good day, sir. How are you?
2: Hey, Zolani.
0: We're good. OP? Zolani?
7: I'm in East London, Eastern Cape.
0: Eastern Cape, yeah. East London. Okay, Zolani, go ahead.
7: Yes, man.

0: I had like my ex-wife, né, while we were still together, and then she got pregnant, but she was not working at the time. And so she told me now she doesn't want to keep the child because she's not working. I said, like, you are the wife. Like, I can maintain the child. What's wrong with you? And then at some point, there was a little bit of separation. We went back home in Gauteng. And then she made me believe that she aborted the child. Mm. It turned out now she was late doing that. We reconciled, and then the pregnancy was good after reconciling, and that should trigger me to say, okay, because I'm not working, can the child keep the my signing, because I want to get the SASSA grant. I said, okay, but I didn't read all that while it was happening. I said, okay, now 6 months after the child was born, like 5 months,
1: yeah,
0: she got an internship. And then she said, no, I need to send the child back, like, to my mother, because we don't have someone to keep the child. We've got a house here in East London. And then from there, I never got to the access to the child. I was supporting the child.
1: Have you ever seen the child before?
0: No, I was seeing the child before, after the child was born and all that.
1: Oh.
0: But once she was sent back to Gauteng
1: for her internship, then that was it. Yeah,
0: that was it. And then I wanted, like, that's when I stopped, because I was not allowed to have the child to visit my home, because she was scared of whatever reason, I don't know. But I said, no, I'm not, like, you can just keep the child. I'm not going.
1: So how long has this been, Zolani, since you've seen the little one?
0: We went to, because she's the wife, to do the formal separation, but she didn't want to be there. But the elders were there, and then I did see the child that time at about 2 years ago, because the child is now 4.
1: Oh, I see.
2: Sure.
0: Yeah.
1: And how does that make you feel? How does that make you feel? Because I guess you yearn to see your child, if anything, yeah?
0: I miss the boy, like, every time, because even my father, like, they want to see the child at home. What's happening with the child and all that? It's not happening.
1: Mm.
0: I miss the child. There's nothing that I can. But I told her that I'm not gonna go on supporting the child, because she even went to an extent of blocking me. Saying, I cannot sneak out the money to support the child, because we've got to communicate. If you're gonna block me, then we're stopping there. Like, I'm not gonna go on with that.
1: And so what would your ideal situation be in this case? How would you like to resolve this?
0: I kind of let it be, man. I don't know. The other thing is, you see, with these court things, you will find that I will have to go to Gauteng to open that child, what. Because it's a very expensive exercise doing that.
1: So you're letting it go until further notice,
0: The jurisdiction is there.
1: Yeah.
0: I cannot hire the lawyer from this side, because even if I hire the lawyer from this side, they have to delegate someone within that jurisdiction, of which is a very expensive exercise for me.
1: All right, Zolani, well, thank you so much for sharing. It's Radio 2000, our music, your memories. Yeah. Quite a show today, isn't it?
3: You can just keep the child.
1: Senior AOT, this is All In You.

0: background vocals, senior authors, and all in you. And yeah, just a couple of minutes away is the Clash of the Provinces. Who's it going to be today? 5 questions. And if you answer all of them correctly, or a few, it may take you to the top of the rain, where you will be cheered as the one who holds the rain. And they'll have to go up against you to see whether they can dethrone you. Is it going to be you today? Send through a voice note, 0605842250. The ladies have been, have the ladies been good, would you say?
1: With regards to...
0: Clash of the Provinces.
1: No, they've zammed.
2: Warfare has been there.
0: They've what?
1: They've zammed.
0: What was the word yesterday?
1: Was their word yesterday?
0: There was. I'm trying to think.
1: Controleza.
0: No, to this day, we don't know
1: what Androleza is.
0: No,
1: another one.
0: We got to find out. There was a word you said, actually.
1: Yesterday?
0: Yes.
1: Oh, well. Even I can't keep up.
0: Yeah.
1: No, the ladies have been trying.
2: I'm impressed.
1: I'm impressed that they've come out.
2: What's that?
0: Androleza.
2: Androleza. You said we found out yesterday, right?
0: No, I think we did find out, but I forgot.
1: No, we got a lot of explanations.
2: It depends where you're from, I think.
0: Yeah, there was one with a car, I think. It's a car somehow, somewhere.
2: Yeah, when someone borrows you a car.
0: Do you know of any other?
2: No, I wouldn't. Not that I do. No.
0: You haven't the foggiest?
2: No, not yet.
0: All right, all right.
2: Get the gist of the sled.
0: Yeah, so stand up. See one of the contestants for Clash of the Provinces. Back on the topic, I must tell you, we are inundated with voice notes that have come through. Listeners wanting to just voice their situations and opinions at this. Good afternoon, hi.
3: Good afternoon, the DC crew. You're speaking to Tutejo from Garangua, but in Pretoria. Pretoria, not. Okay, I want to address the issue of absent fathers that chooses not to be part of their child's lives, particularly for a girl child, because it happened to me. My dad is absent, and as I was growing up, I was always looking for a father figure in our relationships. So it's not nice when you're a girl child growing up not having a father. So if you know that you have a girl child, please reach out and try to close that void. Because it is so not nice as a girl child growing up. It messes you up. Lovely show as always. Bye.
0: Thank you so much.
4: Sanbonan, DC crew.
2: So
4: hi, my name is a classic.
0: Ganja.
4: Bangi Sabu Maintenance Court. Nkala nabo endle ning saba support. Be mama yam, they collaborated. No mama, no siswam.
0: Yes, yeah.
4: But you turn about to Mambisi Maintenance Court. While I was supporting all of them.
0: Living under the same roof.
4: Then Sayo Court.
0: What do you call that?
4: Court ruled Uguti, he ruled in my favor. Long story short, I moved out the kaya. I got married, 6 years married now, 5 years and 10 years into with my wife. To this day, basahlala nalo yo baby mama. Today. Nahamba ngaba ise court mina for access. Court ruled in my favor again, and they refused. Still, ngathi I mina for my sanity, I'll just leave it as is. Amen.
2: This is so
0: very strange. Very strange.
5: Heavy one. For me, it's my child's father. We separated, but 5-6 years ago, he stopped being a dad. Our son is 22 years old now. He just stopped. No interaction, no calls, even on my son's birthday, no calls. I have no idea what transpired for him to decide not to be a dad to my son.
6: Hi, this is the crew. I'd like to concur ne outi esanda kuphuma manje ethi thumela nje imali for peace sake. Nami ngibambe lapho.
2: Ibambe lapho mntakwethu.
6: To my second wife, Vele, a social worker, la advisor, like for peace sake,
0: pay the money.
6: Bantwana, they will be used
2: keep the
6: as tools to hurt you. So, keep him all from my posse, Abatana Baza Zizela, Mabafunuku Zizela. All right.
7: Hey, good afternoon, good afternoon, the three must get. Yes, boy, Wabona sometimes the dealing here with Shabana, especially co-parenting, ever difficult. So sometimes the best thing is not to be there in the child's life for the sake of peace. And yeah, it hurts Mara. Then it's okay if you understand what I say.
0: Not to be there like for that. The sake of peace. No. You gotta at least fight.
2: Your peace starts more inside the child.
0: Your access is so important to that child. I mean, someone talked about, if a father buys a young one ice cream, he'll never forget sort of that moment. Baba munting in the ice cream. You know, for months or years, those are special moments that you need to be part of, I guess, as a parent. Isn't it?
2: Money is important, but it's what it does in your kids than for your kids. That's what's more important. That's what it does in them, so they become good people. Know that I am loved. It's not bought. Not that money is thrown at me. Love the memory. People will forget you for money. But how you made them feel they want. That's why kids grow up and say, I love my dad. Because they know that my dad has been there. He understands me. That's all.
0: Kids literally want ice cream eksuku.
2: Eksuku. I get it. I said, dude. I eat. I put you. Yes, I'm a balloon. I want you to put a balloon.
0: We let it in.
2: Eksuku. Put you ice.
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9: Thank you very much, guys. With the news headlines this hour, Kemudu Pima Khalemele. The Home Affairs Department says it costs over 60 million rand each year to deport foreign nationals by road through the neighboring countries. The National Assembly Speaker, Togo Didiza, has extended the deadline of the Ad Hoc Committee that is investigating concerns of national security, and gunshots have been reported inside the Philippine Senate, which has been put under lockdown by security forces trying to arrest a fugitive senator. Details of these and other stories at 5. Your latest sports update now, Sister Lona.
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10: Thank you, Madupi. Good afternoon. In your sport, Kagiso Rabada produced a devastating spell with a new ball as the Gujarat Titans thrashed Sunrisers Hyderabad by 82 runs to climb to the top of the IPL standings on Tuesday. Defending a modest total of 165 for 8, Gujarat's pace attack ripped through Hyderabad's batting lineup, bowling the visitors out for just 86 and 14.5 overs, the franchise's lowest in IPL history. Rabada was at the center of their destruction, claiming 3 for 20. In a hostile four-over burst that left Hyderabad reeling inside the power play. Fellow Sima Mohammed Siraj struck in the opening by dismissing Travis Head for a duck before Rabada removed Sharma captain Ishan Kishan and Smaran as Gujarat reduced Hyderabad for 48-4. Moving on to athletics news now. As the International Olympic Committee prepares for the first Olympic sporting event to be held on the African continent, it has announced a total of 31 athlete role models for Dakar 2026 Youth Olympic Games. There are exactly 172 days remaining until the opening ceremony of the YOG, which begins on the 31st of October from 2026 in Dakar, where a total of 2,700 young athletes are expected to compete across 25 sporting codes. And speaking exclusively to SABC Sport, Director of Athletics Department at the IOC, Kaveh Mehrabi, explained exactly what the Athletes Role Model Program is all about.
11: And their job is to engage with the young athletes during the games, to share with them their experience, to share with them what it takes to be an Olympian, what it takes to be a world champion, and how can you get there, what it takes to be prepared for a competition.
10: Moving on now to football news. In the women's game, Mamelodi Sundowns ladies captain Lebogang Ramalepe believes the newly introduced Hollywoodbet Super League amplified format will bring fresh challenges and surprises, but says the reigning champions are determined to defend their crown. The recently unveiled new two-stream structure consisting of 8 teams in each division, with Division 1 named the Super Era and Division 2 called the Super Rise. Speaking to SABC Sport, Ramalepe says Sundowns Banyana Bastyla are expecting tougher competition from the other teams in Division 1, but remains confident in their ability to retain their title.
12: That's not going to be easy. I think it's just a matter of, as a team, what is it that we want? It's not going to be easy. I think with the format that we changing, I think there will be so many surprises. But as a club, we know what we want to achieve at the end of the day. And we just need to like take one game at a go and make sure when we get there, at least we would have achieved what we want to achieve by then.
10: Remember, you'll be able to watch, as usual, the Hollywoodbet Super League right here on SABC. So there are a lot of voice notes that came in with regards to the title race and what happened yesterday with Mamelodi Sundowns losing to TS Galaxy. And these are some of your voice notes.
13: Molweni manene. Nansi injele and of planning, I understand you. It's not over until the Fat Lady sings. Askeila ntu ke Pirate ke ngoba amacho gas. Aske idlale iwine okanye mhlambi game ibenye. Sawuqinisekisa into abana hayi thathile league. Kodwa ngaphandle koko mna ngokwam hayi andivumi.
14: Hey, DC Crew Sanibonani.
10: Hayi.
14: Yazi iPirates ingabo jiva before isigubu sikhala kaspeidi bare Pascal winner before Moro Paola or Pascal second game is a 2, so possibility draw or lose it's there.
15: Hey Paolo Orengi Sundown Shoni Lilan. Oh yeah, talking about it, kicking a horse while it's done. It's okay. It's okay. It's a turn map again. It dry season here, new league. The last time you guys won the league was 2013. It's okay. It's a turn. Next year, I say, it's a back. It belongs to Sundown. So, just 1 year.
0: Oh.
15: 1 year. By the way, this is Naniki Henshaw from Ireland.
0: Oh, she concedes.
15: Naniki wale Sundowns. Hello.
10: Thank you, Naniki, and thank you to everyone that sent the voice notes. I'll play more at 5:30.
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16: Start your day with a creamy cup of tea before the traffic madness for a smoother ride. 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
1: But today, fairly busy on the run through Midrand. Traffic currently under pressure from around about Buccleuch all the way through to Samran Road before you can safely feel like you've got through the worst of it. Reasonably heavy for a Wednesday as you head up through that region on your way to Pretoria. The main road from Bryanston up towards Witkoppen is heavy, and Bayers Nordea, if you're leaving Cresta, quite a backlog out towards the M1 highway and across in towards the Rampark Ridge area. N3 North struggling today between Geldenhuys and the link to the N12 East at Gillooly's interchange. And that Mike One solid from Parktown through to Boysons. It's been a very busy day today, getting up from Ashburton into Pietermaritzburg, one stationary truck after another, and we have another just there at the moment. It's just past the Ashburton exit, pushing a queue back through towards Linfield Park. And what happens when it's so busy like that? The N3, the R103 up through Polly Shorts gets busy with motorists diverting away from that. Breakdown on your way to Durban, just around the Cliffdale exit. Left lane is currently closed, and a major backlog if you're heading north on the N2 from Durban, from Queen Nundy Drive up towards the Gateway, a breakdown causing that backlog as well. Some good news coming in from Cape Town this afternoon, the N1 inbound. So you're driving to Cape Town, N1 inbound between Worcester and DePaul via the Huguenot Tunnel has been reopened. The old R101 to Toys Kloof Pass is open for inbound travel, but both the N1 out of Cape Town and the Toys Kloof Pass out of Cape Town remain closed. You can't get through that area leaving Cape Town. You can come in, there are some stop-go controls, which will cause some problems and delays around Rawsonville. But apart from that, the inbound sides have been reopened. With your traffic updates, I'm Rob Byrne.
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0: Major Lazer, Particular. I like you, girl, in particular. 15 before 4. Make that before 5. So right about that time. Yeah, we did call upon you to raise your hand up. It seems some have. Clash of the Provinces on Radio 2000, our music, your memories. It happens every Monday, Wednesday, and Friday. Two listeners representing two provinces. They lock horns in a five-question general knowledge showdown. We're down to a clean slate, and of course, a new contestant today. Representing Mpumalanga, we have Mpo. Hello, Mpo.
1: Hello, team. Yeah. How are you?
2: Hello, Mpo.
0: Siyapi, luge Mpumalanga.
1: Ngikwandebele.
0: Oh, Kwandebele.
2: Aha,
0: man. Yeah.
2: Lo chisi na kayonge. Abantu ba kutu semkhatshweni 2000 yong.
0: Lo chisa yong. Lo chisa yong.
1: Agwande Mandebele.
2: Ngikwandebele.
0: Aha. We love it. Injani general knowledge yakho, Mpo?
1: Iyazama nokho man, akufani.
0: Akufani.
1: Akufani. Yeah.
0: Okay. Okay. You have a contender. Kutato, all the way from the northwest. Kutato, Duman.
3: Hello.
2: Kutato.
4: Hi, Kutato.
0: How are you?
3: I'm good. How are you?
0: Yeah. You're taking on someone from Mpumalanga, Kwandebele today.
3: Oh.
0: Yeah. Are you quite the clever lady, Kutato?
3: Maybe. I'm not sure.
2: You're not a tzibinki?
3: Hello?
2: I trust you. You know.
1: I want it.
2: Eche.
3: And I understand.
1: Are you well?
3: Yes, I am well. How are you?
1: Very good. So I was asking to say I want it in Ndebele means a good day, or you know, it's sort of like a greeting.
3: All right.
0: Now you understand, Kutato, a little bit of isiNdebele, ne?
3: Yes.
0: Okay, so where about in the northwest are you?
3: I am from Mafikeng.
0: Oh, you're from Mafikeng.
3: Yes, I'm actually a grade 11 learner.
0: You're
4: oh,
0: a grade
4: wow.
0: 11 learner.
4: Oh,
0: all right.
4: Nice.
0: We love it. There are rules, Kutato and Paul, to this year competition. And Pele Pele will let you in on those rules, yeah?
4: So, Mpo and Kutato, the rules are very simple. Paul is going to read the question. If you think you know the answer, you shout your name. You cannot interrupt him. If you interrupt him, you're disqualified for that round. We're going to give the other person a chance to answer. And then we only give you 3 seconds to give us the correct answer. It's very simple, ne, Kutato?
3: Yes.
4: Yeah.
0: All right, Mpo, you got it?
1: I got it, thank you.
0: All right, let's play Clash of the Provinces. Which country is Africa's longest-serving president from?
1: Mpo.
0: Mpo. Mpo, go ahead.
1: Yes, this would definitely be a country where you have that gentleman named Paul Biya. Cameroon.
0: Cameroon, you say, yeah?
1: Cameroon.
0: That would be incorrect.
4: Equatorial
0: Guinea, yeah.
1: Yes, I mixed them up, sorry.
0: Theodoro Obiang,
1: yes.
0: Nguema
1: Mbasogo. I mixed them up, yeah.
0: Yeah, he's been in power for over 46 years.
1: Yes, I mixed them up with Paul Biya because...
0: Yeah,
1: he's also very long there.
0: Yeah, he took control in a military coup on the 3rd of August 1979, making him the longest serving president in Africa and, in fact, the world.
4: 46 years.
0: Yeah.
1: I mixed up my answer. Sorry about that.
0: Okay. We've still got more questions. What is the scientific term for the kneecap?
1: Yo.
2: Yo.
0: Kutato, are you there? It's the patella.
1: Yeah, I didn't mean that.
0: Yeah, it's the patella. Yeah, scientific term for the kneecap. And so, what does CVV stand for on bank cards?
1: Mpo.
0: Mpo, go ahead.
1: If that is those three numbers that you type on a credit card purchase, it's a...
0: Yeah, but each letter represents a word. That's what we want to know.
1: It's a customer verification value, I think. Sure.
0: Card verification value is what it's called. CVV.
1: I said card. Did I say?
0: You said
4: customer. You said
0: customer. Card verification value. Khotatso, did you know that?
3: I do not.
0: You're awfully quiet, Khotatso.
3: Yeah, it's very hard. It's hectic.
4: Yo, age for hectic.
0: It's hectic, she says, right? How does the scoreline look?
4: Yo, it's not a lackluster affair because Khotatso's here.
0: Okay.
4: It's tricky. It's hectic.
0: It's tricky.
4: It's goalless. Wow. It's jubilee.
0: Tell me, Mpo and Khotatso, what legal term means in good faith?
1: Mpo?
4: Mpo?
0: Go ahead.
1: I know this man. It is pretty much, I think I've lost, but I know the word. It's like a Latin word, man. I forgot it, yeah.
0: The answer is not... It's like a Latin word. The answer we're looking for is bona fide.
1: Yes, bona fide. Oh. I know it's a Latin word. That's why I...
0: Bona fide.
1: Yes.
4: Mpo knows everything but
0: that. Mpo, you know a lot. Except, the answers we're looking for, isn't it? Okay, Mpo.
4: Final question.
0: Let us not cramp his style.
4: Yeah.
0: Identify the tense in this sentence. The sun rises in the east.
3: Khotatso.
0: Yeah.
3: Present continuous.
0: Present continuous.
3: Yes.
0: That, Khotatso, is incorrect.
3: Oh my.
0: It's a simple present. Simple present. The simple present tense is a verb tense. It's used to describe actions that happen regularly. Facts that are always true or general situations.
2: Yeah.
0: So, there it is, folks. We've come to the end of the road.
2: Man.
4: Although we've come to the end of the road.
0: You can sing, Khotatso.

0: Kutato.
1: Yes.
0: Thank you. Thank you so much
2: for
0: Kutato. Being so brave.
2: You tried.
1: Thank you.
0: Yeah, there you go. Man. There you go. Better luck next time. She'll try next time around. Mpo.
3: Yeah, I was very unfortunate. I think I knew about three of the questions, but the bajas, so it happens.
0: Yeah, there are times where you know it. It's right there, but because you possibly know you're in a competition, you're on the radio, you get a little bit nervous and a little bit shaky, and you lose it, yeah?
3: Yeah, especially the card verification value. I said custom, I don't know why was I saying it.
0: Yeah.
4: Kom terubu yang gyakbawa yung imu terugkom yung gyakbawa yung.
3: Ako, mdogbuya.
4: Kom terubu.
3: Kom terubu yung iwele kaya, so sesepe saka. Zagbuya lukanyan.
4: Babagi.
3: Stokos.
0: All right, there you go. Stokos agamambal. Mpo, out of Mpumalanga.
2: Yeah.
0: Yagwa Ndebel. Yeah. Tu yambawa yung abuya?
4: Yambawa yung.
0: Abuyenge.
4: Yes.
2: Almost doesn't count.
0: It almost doesn't count. Mm. Isn't that a song?
2: It is a song. Almost doesn't count.
0: By who?
4: Make you
2: by
4: happy.
2: It's not J-Lo. It's Toni Braxton. Toni Braxton.
4: It's Brandy.
2: It's Brandy.
0: Corner lapo.
2: Yeah, I. Well, Toni Braxton, Brandy. Same as a
0: Trade 2000 Our Music, Your Memories. What did you make out of that performance from Paul and Kutato?

0: Michael Kleiss. Yeah, it's a Charles Webster Club mix. La Mesla. Radio 2000, our music, your memories. It is the Drive Connection. Just seconds before the top of the hour, 5 o'clock, well within our final hour, the last lap. Anjana mach pagani and jablile. Masandawana lonalejwa. It's almost sunset. Robalangle.
1: Pirates must just win this one, get the cut of one on the next one.
0: Yeah.
1: Be serious about it. Yeah. Be intentional.
0: Yeah. We will continue to support Mamelodi Sundowns within their CAF campaign. They've got, two games, home and away. We will support.
2: Are you supporting provided the Pirates make sure they win the league in the next two games?
1: Astral
2: or is the support unconditional?
0: It's unconditional because we give to them unconditional love in these difficult times.
2: All right. If I were Sundown supporter, I wouldn't believe any of what I'm hearing.
0: Really?
2: Not even in the slightest.
0: Mudubi.
3: My brother.
0: Unconditional support is what we give, isn't
3: absolutely,
0: it?
3: Absolutely. You know, rubber supporter, you know?
1: Absolutely.
3: But yeah, no, they're representing us.
0: Yes, they will represent us there. But as for the Betway Premiership, Rayenka again.
3: It's in the bag.
0: It's already in the bag.
3: It's in the bag.
1: Hope it's not a plastic bag and get torn like.
0: Listen, Mudupi knows all the news. So if he says it's in the bag, it's in the bag.
2: It's in the bag.
0: Yeah.
2: Okay.
0: So says Mudupi. He's got your latest at 5.
4: SABC News. Independent and impartial.
3: Thank you very much, DC crew. The top stories at 5 o'clock. Millions to deport foreign nationals via road and another extension for Parliament's ad hoc committee. With the news at 5, Ke Mudupi Magalemele. Hola. Home Affairs says it costs over 60 million rand each year to deport foreign nationals by road through the neighboring countries. It says most deportations happen via the Beit Bridge border post, which is the busiest port of entry between South Africa and Zimbabwe. CFO Gordon Hollamby says the department has bought its own vehicles to transport deported foreign nationals to their homes. National Assembly Speaker Togo Tedeza has extended the deadline of the ad hoc committee looking into concerns of national security. The committee was established after damning allegations by the KZN's top cop Ntlantlam Konazi of political interference and the infiltration of SAPs by criminal syndicates. The lifespan of the ad hoc committee expired at the end of last month. The state has told the Pinetown Magistrates Court that the NCC leader and MP Fadil Adams repeatedly interfered with a key state witness in the case against him. KZN Deputy Prosecution's boss, Lawrence Taba, is presenting the state's argument opposing Adams's bail application. Taba has told the court that Adams contacted the person who assisted him in arranging meetings with the accused in high-profile cases while they were in custody at Westville Prison. Taba has argued that Adams was audacious enough to ask the witness to send his statements to the police to Adams's official email. The court has heard that Adams called the witness several times using different numbers. Taba has therefore dismissed Adams's assertion in his affidavit that he does not know who the state witnesses are. And gunshots have been reported inside the Philippine Senate, which has been put under lockdown by security forces trying to arrest a fugitive senator. Earlier, armed Marines were seen entering the building where Ronald De La Rosa had sought refuge from extradition to the International Criminal Court. De La Rosa is accused by the ICC of killing dozens of drug users when he was the police chief during the former President Rodrigo Duterte's war on drugs. Looking at your latest financial indicators, the rand is trading at 16.44 to the US dollar, 22.21 to the pound, and 19.25 to the euro. Gold is trading at $4,680 an ounce, platinum at $2,149, and Brent crude oil $107.75 a barrel. The top story at 5, Home Affairs says it costs over 60 million rand each year to deport foreign nationals by road through to their neighboring countries. Back with headlines at 5:30 for Radio 2000 News. Ke modupi makgalemele. Hola.
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2: Good afternoon. In your sport, I suppose you're going to talk about this for some time now. And we'll hear from Bernard Parker, who hails new energy as TS Galaxy stun Sundowns to survive in the Betway Premiership. And then Borland, they relieved to return to the Curry Cup Premier Division. 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
0: Jamaica to the world is what we're highlighting. Shakarimas and Flyers, Murder, She Wrote. Here comes the hot stepper.

0: a shy guy. She needs a shy guy, she says. An inner circle. Swat a la la la la long. Let's get to find out where the vote is swaying. 0605842250. Talk to us. Hi, 2000. Molokuwe, nakuwe, nakuwe.
1: Good afternoon, my DC crew. Koshiamu Don Park. Yo, kisono ka Sundowns. Kisono ekhulu.
0: We're getting some replies on Sundowns, but kisono. No, but
1: kholo. I ke tsore mdeva maling o kae ne.
0: But I'm
1: never really askisi mani. La la ka ntsho madi a tsholoha. Hey guys, we're telling khuputsa that woman never get table, table
0: manyapi.
1: Are you ready now? China, therefore, how gonna therefore more gaming a ball? For the egg, it's a learning. Can we know how many games can you run? Therefore, there is no therefore in a soccer game. Oh, great choice, always, guys.
2: Thank you.
3: Enjoy. Thank you very much.
0: We thank you.
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0: sort of song you could be listening to on an island somewhere, sipping on, you know, those drinks with the umbrellas and things.
1: Oh, yeah.
0: Yeah. Doesn't matter what the combination of the drink is. As long as it's got an umbrella and you're looking at the shoreline and you're just having a good time. It's called Café de Fleuret. Dr. Rocket on Radio 2000, our music, your memories. Some feedback coming through on Paul and Kotato's performance on Clash of the Provinces. Let's hear what you have to say.
2: Mara hashkori, man, hashkori. What like Balo turned the sundowns yesterday? Okay, we have a little. I sugi, sugi, little Charlie again, number two. Charlie again, number two. Give Victor. Grade 11. Ah, Kotato. At luck. Well done for participating.
0: We wanted her to do well.
3: Cool.
4: Yep. Ay, we know la. Ah, Kotato, man, I'm really hectic 99, man. So, right, I'm really hectic 99 is some kind of information. I call. Tanes call. Bye bye. Mpo. Hey, now you know the words, but you don't know. You don't know the actual thing, the actual answer.
5: DC crew.
0: Yep. Good afternoon.
6: Hey, Zukovava. Mm. I'd like to comment Kotato for
0: ahead.
6: Taking part.
0: Yeah.
6: A grade 11 learner. No, she's got a heart. She's got a heart of Orlando Pirates.
0: Oh, there you go.
6: I would have gotten two on the feeder and present tense. Thank you.
7: Yo. Ay, Umpo. Umpo, you have found another team based on this one. I'm 3-2. We promise, but I can try later. Nala, I'm going to get a fan and I'm going to get a fan. So, Umpo, I get pause. I'm poor.
8: Hey, Malume, in terms of telling kids, no me hamba, no ma.
0: That would be me.
8: Now is this love, this was a spear.
9: Hey, darling.
8: Now we have Isaac Gump on it. Awu umsalo wakwaNdebele uyabhala ni awu in igame le ayidlalwa njalo yena uzokhwelela igama lakhe athi Mpho and then still delay and try and explain
0: exactly.
8: No, give us the answer.
0: Yes.
8: We want the answer. You cannot be elaborating. What happens in that 5 seconds when you're trying to elaborate? Are you googling? What do you think? Is someone giving you the answers? Eh? Plagiarism.
9: I'm so tough.
10: Yo, Clash of the Provinces, just when I was about to ask how old is Kotato, because the mother in me could tell what ingane le isencane. And then in Rebelele Kethu yena Umpho awampho Mpho ugabelephi.
11: How about the DC crew? Can Umpho why angathuli if he doesn't know the answer?
12: Afternoon, DC crew. Konzo Nation. Katoka Moswasha. Yo, Mpo, I explain our tongue. Yo, Mpo, kebale ba di debate. Ay, Mpo, explain.
0: Yeah, he explains much.
13: Yo, my chugu Mpo. It's like, yeah, I knew that. Yo, I'm Mpo. No, please, just keep quiet, my brother.
14: Mpo. Mpo is just a social commentator. I get What Edda? Give Brahma Ed.
0: Oh, Brahma Ed.
15: Good afternoon.
9: Hi.
15: Dangerous crew.
0: It is us.
15: It's very tough on this competition. You come here very prepared, thinking you know everything, and something just happened. But the gentleman, I felt a bit of googling at the moment, at the same time, because he was making a conversation with you instead of answering, and we don't need that. If you give a conversation like that, 3 seconds pass, that is your answer of that conversation.
0: Indeed.
15: You must disqualify, because I felt a bit of maybe he's trying to

0: Google somewhere. But
1: Ah.
0: better luck next time. Ananias in tutorial.
2: Time delaying tactics. Yeah. There was once a gentleman by the name of Ananias Marte. He was slippery.
1: Ananias.
2: He was slippery, you know.
1: Ananias.
2: Yeah, the law would catch him and then he slips away. And so that's how it unfolded on Clash of the Provinces, Mpo and Khutato. Shall we tally up the votes? I think we can on Hit versus Hit. We're giving you some Jamaican influence.
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2: Shaka Demas and Pliers, Jamaica to the world it is. Murder She Wrote. Any community. He's the hot stepper, right? Shy Guy, Diana King. And of course, Inner Circle, Swat. Long, lonely, long, long, long. Push it, push it some more.
1: Come on.
2: All right, as I look upon X, looks very interesting. Inner Circle, with the song Sweater, la la la la long, with 0% of the vote on X, I'll have you know. Nothing. Yeah, no, no, no, no. About how many did it get? 17% for Diana King with Shy Guy. Ini Kamuz, 33% for Here Comes the Hot Stepper. And Murder She Wrote, Chaka Demas and the Pliers, 50% on X.
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4: 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Sweat, 91. 350, Murder She Wrote.

0: sana.
1: 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Yeah, no, I'm a question when you pull. 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
2: Zamile, zamile.
3: Hi, the DCC crew. You know, I have a suggestion. How about your producer ask you those questions, maybe one on one. Between Paul and Mohebe Iru, and see, just for the fun of it, Vosi from Pretoria. Bye.
4: The DC crew. Oh, that performance was entertaining.
0: Oh, yeah.
4: Nobody won, but it was literally fun to listen to. I really enjoyed it. I would have gotten nothing as well. Siafana and Khotato out of just kept quiet. Anyway, great show as always. It's
2: thank you
4: from Foxburg.
2: Thank you.
1: 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Ampo ke Maleka, ulikile sheme. 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Ya, nice uga lasi, Evan Ranini, Ikusitavile, Uwelwe, Kwandebele. Ya, Masoga Naya Kamba. Hey, Tara, thank you for the great show. My name is Timmy Sang, the Big Easy T, out in Soshanguve, 97.5 FM.
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5: Good afternoon, the DC crew. Hi, Mpo is like Sundowns. 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
6: Oh.
5: No, he's unable to use the material that he's got.
6: oh, Brian Leon. Oh, Debo Homokwena.
0: That's a story.
6: Hey. Ata Sales. Atur Sales.
0: Call it
6: some Bri Mudiba.
0: Call it some down.
6: Kutlwano letlhako. Oh, yini.
2: Man, la chepa we calls.
6: Oh, captain, my captain. Captain of Bafana Bafana, Ronwin Williams.
2: They're gone?
6: Star started team that one.
2: Goopy.
6: Oh.
0: Building material. Got the bond and check it.
2: Mepper, sell show di lilaga. Sok sek soup.
0: Ekshuku bachi kunso. 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
6: Exugu
0: ya yeah,
6: well,
0: yeah,
6: exugu
0: yo
2: nakailala.

0: if it's cool. Brings back memories, doesn't it? Radio 2000, our music, your memories. Drive Connection, it is on the final lap, just half an hour. And we call it a wrap. Don't forget to remember, Nkosh will be on your radio. In the mix. Yeah, that's DJ Nkosh, she of the Sunset Sessions. Taking us to the top of the hour, 6 o'clock. For now, though, let's catch up with the latest headlines. Here's Madhup.
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2: Thank you very much, Ntate Mnisi. In your headlines at 5:30, Acting Police Minister Firoz Kachalia says there's been no interference by the police ministry to classify the police watchdog iPad's Pala Pala farm report. Home Affairs says it costs over 60 million rand each year to deport foreign nationals by road through the neighboring countries. And French authorities have confined more than 1,700 people to a cruise ship docked in Bordeaux after an elderly passenger died from suspected norovirus. A full update coming up at 6. Your final sports update now, Sister Lunwabo.
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3: Thank you, Madhupi. Good afternoon. In your final sport update, Springbok coach Rassie Erasmus has included Ambrose Papier and several Springbok juniors boxers in the 40-man alignment camp later this month. Ambrose Papier, Frank Horn, Andre Hugo Fenter, and Henko van Veek, who have all attended alignment camps in the past, have also been included in the group, with several experienced national players who have been in the setup for several seasons sidelined due to injury. Erasmus said the purpose of this camp was to expose these players to the team's structures and systems with an eye on the next two seasons and beyond. A second virtual camp, alignment camp, will be hosted following the conclusion of this session. The camp squad, which comprises of 25 forwards and 15 backline players, will run from Tuesday the 19th to Thursday 21st May and includes 10 uncapped players in Paul de Villiers, Batobele Hlegani, Franco Horn, Sibabale Maashe, Riley Norton, Hashim Pied, Zeketelo Siaya, Emmanuel Chituka, Van Veek and Yako Williams, six of whom were invited to the first alignment camp in March. TS Galaxy coach Bernard Parker says he sensed a renewed energy and belief from his players ahead of facing Mamelodi Sundowns, a side they defeated 3-2 on Tuesday night to secure their top flight status. Parker stepped into the role under immense pressure following a 10-man winless run that left the club staring at the threat of relegation, forcing chairman Tim Sukazi to dismiss Adnan Beganovic with 5 matches remaining. Asked whether he thought the title would end up after denting Sundowns' hopes, Parker was on the fence, stressing that everyone is fighting for something.
4: Hey, it's a tough one to say, because right now at this time of the season, everyone is fighting. Everyone is fighting for points. Others are fighting for relegation, others are fighting for top 8. And in this case, with Mamelodi Sundowns and Orlando Pirates fighting for being champions. I've been in this situation before as a player, and I know what kind of pressure do players feel. And for me to make sure that the players understand at this time and this moment and what we face and what we have to do.
3: His opposite number, coach Miguel Cardoso, remains adamant that the club's congested fixture schedule could ultimately cost them the title should rivals Orlando Pirates go on to dethrone them as champions. Cardoso gave Pirates credit for an intriguing title race, however feels the Buccaneers had an advantage.
5: But also I think that the red carpet was open in front of them, so it's important to be fair, to analyze what happened in the recent weeks. I just want you to remember that in the previous match, when we played Chiefs, we have Jaden Adams given a yellow card by a simulation. That doesn't happen. It's not a simulation. It's a tackle where he jumps to avoid the tackle. And he gets a yellow card and he's put it out in a moment that we're going to go for the result, because we were indeed in total control of the match. And then we are given a penalty in the last match against us. And, for example, we saw in the Pirates match a penalty being given in a...
3: And finally, South African shot put star Aiden Smith believes he's edging closer to history as he sets his sights on breaking both the national and African records in the coming months. The 21-year-old rising star is currently competing at the African Senior Athletics Champs in Ghana, where he hopes to continue his impressive season with another major title. The championship started on Tuesday and run until Saturday, and Smith has already established himself as one of the country's top field athletes after winning back-to-back South African shot put titles. We leave it there in athletics. For Radio 2000 Sport, I am Lonwabo Miso.
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6: Kick off with a reminder about the roadworks on the N1 North in Pretoria. These are sort of permanent, I guess. They've been there all week. N1 North going into Linwood Road. Really big backlogs this time of afternoon. Queues right back beyond the R21 and back to Boerter Avenue in Centurion. It really is approaching that N1 with a good plan, which would see you diverting to some alternative routes in the afternoon peak. It really is very heavy. Breakdown at Van Buren Road on the N3 South. That's all backed up from Alexandra as you go slowly passing Edenvale and down through Galulis today. Mike 1 from Melrose all the way down to the Nazareth exit looking very slow as well. And that earlier crash on the N12 at Craft Road is pretty much now out of the way. Major delays on Durban's N2 North, routing from Queenlandy Drive up to Gateway. Absolutely jam-packed. Spillover delays on Umslanger Rocks Drive and on the M4 going north. A breakdown, N2 South at Spaghetti Junction. Queues coming down from Mageddy Road. And there's a major delay around Pietermaritzburg today. Broken down vehicles southbound from Pietermaritzburg to Ashburton. And that's a car park and broken down trucks between Ashburton and New England Road, or a lost load up at New England Road. They're busy recovering on the bypass. It means the N3 is equally jammed both directions. The R103, as you can imagine, taking a big overflow there. Ashburton through Polly Shorts up to Market Road, absolutely jam-packed. Cape Town, no traffic lights. Lord Charles Hotel out at Somerset West, so the Broadway Boulevard run into town is busy. Also heavy pressure through Somerset West. Some lights down at Broadway and just generally busy conditions. Everything busy coming out of the city centre of Cape Town. It's a jam-packed afternoon, and that pothole and faulty traffic lights causing delays both ways on Baden Powell around the N2 highway, bottom of Khayelitsha. With your traffic update, I'm Rob Byrne.
7: Hey, Utembi, dressed like Ugogo dressed her for Isonto in his Dutch white shirt. Hey, and then guy behind it, Utha Makwenya, white liver, ne archer. He taps her on her shoulder. And she feels her. Raja Musa coming on.
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0: We're about to unleash DJ Ngosha of the Sunset Sessions every Sunday between 6 and 7. Yeah, streaming live on our social media platforms at Radio2000_ZA. Yeah, for the best in R&B and soul. That's what DJ Ngosha serves.
3: Hold it, man. Hold it.
9: Hold it.
3: Can we please leave in peace?
9: We're doing it back
3: my
9: now.
3: My makeup is smudging because of you.
0: Oh, is it smudging? Mm. Yeah.
10: We have to usher you home in style. It is the one and only queen of soul and R&B, DJ Ngosha, from the 2000 Sunset Sessions. And I hope that you guys will enjoy this mix that I have for you this evening. And do make sure to catch me on the streets. This Sunday, I will be at Ember Sunset, which is in Reimsig. That is Cradle View Center in Reimsig. That is Ember Sunset for the Lovers and Friends Movement. Do make sure to join me. Here to usher you home in style, it is the one and only queen of soul and R&B DJing, gosh, from the 2000 Sunset Sessions. And I hope that you guys will enjoy this mix that I have for you this evening. And do make sure to catch me on the streets. This Sunday, I will be at Ember Sunset, which is in Reimsig. That is Cradle View Center in Reimsig. That is Ember Sunset for the Lovers and Friends Movement. Do make sure to join me.
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0: 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Independent and impartial.
1: The top story is Khachalia denies a Palapala report interference and hundreds confined to cruise ship after suspected norovirus outbreak. With the news at 6, Ke Modupima Khalemele. Hola. Acting Police Commissioner Firoz Khachalia says there's been no interference by the police ministry to classify the police watchdog IPID's Palapala report. IPID investigated any possible wrongdoing on the part of the SAPS officers who investigated the theft of the alleged $580,000 from President Cyril Ramaphosa's Palapala farm in 2020. Khachalia was speaking at a meeting of Parliament's Police Portfolio Committee where both IPID and the police are briefing the committee on the report.
2: IPA did not seek my advice or intervention, and I had no role in making then either the classification decision or the declassification decision. So there was no exercise of a ministerial discretion, and I'm not aware that there's such a discretion because, you know, IPA is an independent body.
1: Home Affairs says it costs over 60 million rand each year to deport foreign nationals by road through the neighboring countries. It says most deportations happen via the Beitbridge border post, which is the busiest port of entry between South Africa and Zimbabwe. Home Affairs CFO Gordon Hwalambi says the department has bought its own vehicles to transport deported foreign nationals to their countries.
3: Of just over 60 million rands per annum. Now, Chairperson, the question was, does deportation make sense? And do they not come back quicker than what we deport? And unfortunately, Chair, in some instances, and that's anecdotal, I'm told that some of the people say to the drivers or say to our drivers that they'll see us back in Gauteng.
1: Several Sanparks managed parks in the Western Cape have been adversely affected by the severe weather conditions. Heavy downpours and gale force winds have led to flooding, infrastructure damage, electricity outages, and temporary closures of some parks. Sanparks says the Botengob National Park in the Overberg has been temporarily closed following severe flooding along the Breede River. Chalets at Lang Elsie's Graal Rest Camp are underwater, and several hiking trails there have also been affected. And on the international front, French authorities have confined more than 1,700 people to a cruise ship docked in Bordeaux after an elderly passenger died from suspected norovirus. Around 50 other people on board the vessel are showing symptoms of the virus, which is a highly contagious form of gastroenteritis. More from the BBC's James Waterhouse.
4: The Ambition left the Shetland Islands earlier this month before it stopped in Belfast, Liverpool and Brest in the northwest of France. It had been due to depart for Spain but is now sitting off the coast of Bordeaux. Norovirus is an infection of the digestive system which can cause vomiting and diarrhea and is very contagious. The authorities were also keen to stress that there is no reason to believe this is linked to the current Hunter virus outbreak.
1: The top story at 6 o'clock, Acting Police Minister Firoz Khachalia says there's been no interference by the police ministry to classify the police watchdog IPID's Palapala report. For Radio 2000 News, Kimudupima Khalemele. 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
7: The champions are here. We've got the DDC champions, Orlando Pirates. And the man who has done it is Coach Roscoe Crayley. Coach, congratulations. How do you describe this title?
8: It's been an amazing season with these boys. You know, from the start, you know, they took to me. They did their homework about me. For me, before I arrived there, they did their homework about me. So they kind of knew what was going to be expected from me. But I guess they also had some good awakenings.
7: Because I heard them after the win against Sundowns, they were saying that, hey, you are very demanding.
8: I think I've obviously got the tough side. I try to mold myself as a father figure to these young kids. But sometimes, you know, being the nice guy is not always the best way to get the best out of them. So obviously, at first, you take your first few weeks to try to see what they are like, understand their characters and who wants what and who likes what. And then you can start pushing your plan together. And yeah, so I am quite tough.
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Good evening, happy Wednesday, and thank you for joining us on Game On and for staying with Radio 2000. We do hope it is a happy Wednesday for you. It certainly is a happy Wednesday for the happy people after that stunning result in the Betway Premiership last night as TS Galaxy beat Mamelodi Sundowns by 3-2. Most importantly, they secured obviously their status. I don't think they were not really in danger, but they have also handed Orlando Pirates a huge advantage in the title race because Sundowns have finished all their matches. Their focus now is the CAF Champions League. So they've played all 30 matches in the league and they have ended on 68 points, which is 3 more than Orlando Pirates. So Sundowns are still first, still top of the log, but Pirates do have 2 games in hand against Durban City this weekend as well as Orbit next weekend. So it is in their hands and they basically need 1 win from those 2 games, because if they get 1 win out of the 2 games, they'll finish on 68 points. It will go to a goal difference and they have a superior goal plus 9 goal difference over Mamelodi. They've got 10 actually, the goal difference over Mamelodi Sundowns there. Orlando Pirates, you know, it's 44-36, so that's Kate, you're gonna have to help me with the maths here. What's 44-36? I wasn't very good at maths at school, that's why I'm here. It's 8, right? Yeah, so that's the goal difference. Obviously, they'll want to go out there and finish in style. I've seen the sold-out signs have gone up. Well, they went up even before the game last night in Orlando for Saturday's game against Durban City. And you can expect scenes probably reminiscent of the last time Pirates won the league. Actually, the last time they were away. The last time was Golden Arrows. The last 2 times was Golden Arrows, actually. There was a game that Benny McCarthy scored in, a 4-2 a win. Last game of the season, Swallows was chasing. The season before that, it was that Isaac Chansa goal, and then everybody went onto the pitch at the end of the game. And yeah, looks like we might just see scenes like that again this season. But it is not over yet. I've seen lots of celebrations on social media. This is football, eh? It's a very funny game. Anything can happen here in this game. It's never won on paper. That's why we are here every day to talk about it. So yeah, like we said though, on Monday, I think earlier in the week, that it's an anticlimax though, because Sundowns have finished. Obviously Orlando Pirates now need to know what to do, but Velile Nyandu did speak to us about the scheduling and how the World Cup complicated things, as well as the AFCON that we had this year, and that's why, and obviously Sundowns are reaching the final of the Champions League, and that's why the teams are not finishing at the same time in the best league in the world. Okay, so after the game though, the Sundowns coach Miguel Cardoso had a lot to say, and we're gonna have an open line. We're gonna ask to get your thoughts on what the coach of Sundowns had to say after they finished their season with that 2-3 loss to TS Galaxy last night. Let us know, do you agree with him? What do you make of his comments, Miguel Cardoso? We'll play that shortly, but it is a Wednesday, and we do like to put the spotlight on boxing on the Wednesday, and we're going to do so again tonight on the show. And we have the former English champion is here, Michael Ramabaleta. I'm sure you've heard him on the show before. If you listen to the show, if you listen to the boxing, he's back home and he has stayed true to his word of opening a gym here in South Africa at home where he's from in Togoza. Michael, where's Michael? The troublemaker. Oh, there he is there. The future is bright. No, it's fine, Michael. We'll speak to you shortly. Michael is here. He's been based in England now for over 15 years. He's been fighting out of England. He left South Africa to try and follow his dream and his boxing career. And he's ended up staying in England all these years. But he did say that he wants to come back and he wants to give back to the kids here in South Africa and to the people at home. He was on the show actually last year. And sometimes, you know, when somebody comes on and they say these things, you expect, okay, maybe after 2-3 years, maybe something is gonna happen. These days we even have Vision 2050, so okay, you wait for Vision
2050. But this guy has done it. He's done it less than a year since he was here. He went back to the UK, got his things in order, and is now opening a gym in Tokoza this Saturday. So he's going to tell us all about it. And there's also a big fight, by the way, in South Africa this weekend. Siyakholwa Khuse has another crack at the WBC title against Melvin Jerusalem. They're going to be fighting at Emperor's Palace. It is so big that the president of the WBC, Mauricio Suleiman, is also in the country. There will be a breakfast tomorrow that will be hosted just to honor him and just to acknowledge and to mark his visit to South Africa for this WBC world title clash. It's the minimum weight division between Khuse as well as Melvin Jerusalem. So we're looking forward to that. And good luck to Khuse. He lost to Melvin Jerusalem last year. It went to points he went outside of the country and it went to points and he lost to Melvin Jerusalem. So now he's got another crack at the title. And there's also football.

unfortunate match. Well, obviously, what we wanted was to finish today the championship in the best way, by winning here and stating ourselves in terms of campaign, of points achieved, but very unfortunate match played in. But I know people will say that is excuses, but I don't know. But I invite anyone to really look the calendar that these boys have been submitted in the last 21 days. After playing Esperance, we played 7 matches in 21 days. This is the 4th in a row on the 3rd day. I don't know if you imagine what it is to do something like that. It's almost not sleeping at home. So obviously that I knew that the energy would not be high. The character had to be very, very, very on top, very much on top. But of course we made mistakes that we cannot do. In the last 2 matches, due to fatigue for sure, we exposed ourselves and we suffered goals that we never suffered so throughout one entire season, well, since I came in the club. So quite unfortunate. Anyway, I think the team had the character in the first half to react to the 2 goals that we suffered. That is incredible because we started the game with Artur in front of the goalkeeper, one against the goalkeeper, and he was not able to score to open the score. And obviously, it's very important that is in these matches we can start the game in the right way. So when you put it the upside down and you have to go to recover from two goals with the legs that we don't have in the moment, it's obviously emotionally very tough. Anyway, the boys showed a great character. And at halftime, the draw brings obviously the game to the path that we wanted. It was like starting it again with 45 minutes to go. And a lot of positive emotions, obviously, that we should profit from. But it's impossible to start a game where you make the effort to recover from a 2-0 to a 2-2, and in the first action of the second half, immediately you suffer a goal. It's absolutely a big shot in terms of expectations and expectatives, and to deal with again an aggression, an emotional aggression. And obviously the effort that we had to do in terms of going back for another goal was quite difficult and probably quite impossible to overcome in terms of energy. I think that the boys gave their best. We risked a lot. We made substitutions in order to be as aggressive as possible. I will not discuss the details of the match in terms of refereeing, or I don't want to discuss that. Because obviously I have to look the goal we suffered in the beginning of the second half that obviously puts the game in a very, very difficult path. Anyway, the boys fought until the end, not with the best in the best way, because we are not a team that delivers balls after balls in the box. We made the job a little bit more easy, but we showed the character until the end. We knew that we didn't have the legs, but we had the character to fight for it. The goal didn't appear, and obviously it takes to the last stages of the matches where emotions come high, and you have difficulties to manage it. I don't think it's exactly a fair result regarding what happened in the pitch, but it's what we have. Nothing to point and just to accept. Now it's time to look ahead. Anyway, let's see in the future if someone has to play 21 days, 7 matches, and try to deal with it in the best way. So I think we

0: Okay, so that was basically the coach reflecting on the game. In the second part, though, of the post-match press conference, then he talks about some of the factors that affected their defense of their title this season.
1: The season is not over. The season has still two matches to be played. The PSL, yes, it's finished. And I just, unfortunately, the match was what it was today. I think that under normal conditions, we should have won today. With all the respect by Tex Galaxy, nothing to point on, but it's our obligation to...

0: arrive here and win the match and finish the league with the points that we should have collected today. Because I really wanted us to make a point today, because if we would gather the 3 points today, the team would achieve the number of points that would allow us to be in the third best ever campaign on the history of the club. Anyway, with the number of points that we have today, in the last 5 years, we had been champions. The question here, let's see what will happen still in the matches that are going to be played by Pirates. Because we are still, I think, in the front of the table. And as I said, in the last 5 years, I think we had been champions with this number of points. So it's not really that we made a bad season. If we don't become champions, it's because someone else made a very good season. But also, I think that the red carpet was open in front of them. So it's important to be fair, to analyze what happened in the recent weeks. I just want you to remember that in the previous match, when we played Chiefs, we have Jaden Adams given a yellow card by a simulation. That doesn't happen. It's not a simulation. It's a tackle where he jumps to avoid the tackle. And he gets a yellow card and he's put it out in a moment that we're going to go for the result because we were indeed in total control of the match. And then we are given a penalty in the last match against us. And for example, we saw in the Pirates match a penalty being given in a simulation. It's not a penalty, it's a simulation. And the referee not only gives a penalty as let the play stay in the pitch. So the judgment throughout the season was very, very, very, very tough. As I said, in terms of calendar, management of pitches, you saw Pirates playing in pitches where we didn't play. We play Magezi, they take us to somewhere in the country where the pitch is small, this Shishego Stadium, but Pirates, they invite them for a big venue, nice pitch to play football. So this is the reality that we had to face. Of course, we should have been strong today and make the points today and reach the 71 points. But I also think that it's very important that South Africa not only brings the VAR as quick as possible and start working very quickly, because if it's not an effort to be done very quickly, probably less in the next year, the problems will be bigger, because VAR is not that simple. It needs a lot of education to the referees, and it's something that is really important to give. But also consider that in probably, because you know what has happened this week in Egypt. So the championship stopped because there's a team playing a Champions League final, Conference League final. And the championship just stopped because the country wants this team to do well. Then what happens in the championship is not important, but in the Conference League, they want the club to do well. So they stopped. But the team we're going to play against on the weekend has already 3 days of rest. Today is the third day of rest. And we are playing here. And we have to wait to travel tomorrow and from there recover the players. And probably we're not going to train. Because I don't know if you have any idea, but I don't remember training with the players that usually play. I don't remember. We don't train. And when you don't train, you don't grow your team. So we play over games and games and games. Most of them played in bad pitches where the football you want to play is not the best. So even the games are not training sessions. Because I think you saw the pitch today. These are the conditions also that we are provided. I just hope that in the next year the red carpet will again be taken out, because last year there was also red carpet. The championship finished and there was still one team playing matches. There were still match playing. So I don't know, I never saw that championship where the last matches are not played at the same time and at the same day.
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5: Yeah, so that's basically a bit of what the Sundowns coach Miguel Cardoso had to say after the game, wrapping up the game and also wrapping up their league campaign. Then not happy with the amount of red cards that they got and some of the decisions that didn't go their way. The calendar also, he was actually saying that they were beaten by the calendar more than anything. The pitches where they were taken to play, and just like many other coaches, is calling for the introduction of a VAR. And yeah, making some serious allegations also, the coach here. But yeah, some teams getting an advantage because they choose where, other teams choose where to take them. What do you make of these comments as he wraps up the season? And let's not forget, it is not over yet. Sun Pirates have not been declared as champions yet. They still have to play. They are second. They still need at least 3 points. At least 3 points, and obviously hope they don't lose by a big margin in one of those two games. So it's not over yet.
6: Tobela member, Mr. Musia. My name is Divovo 26 Walukosi from Tembisa. Mr. Musia, ntwengwe lengwe ina le nako ya yona. Ya loke nako ya gore Sundowns if ba ba mo sebaka le bona ba gona o enjoy. Ka mo go rona re o fedile ka yona Sundowns. Pirates ka se di game tse two, it don't know the winner.
7: Sure, Thabiso, unjani? Yeah. Thabiso, you see, if Okadoso azo focusa kwamanye ama country emo ijimoro kugenzakalani ngawo Champions League ini in, so you can see with this guy, he focus like is not fully on Sundowns, is fully kwama country ukuthi bayenza inizinto zinjani ini in. So if I continue ukwenza kanjalo angeka last ku Sundowns, focus ta ku Sundowns uphume kwezinye izinto.
8: Thabiso, good evening. I think it was nice, man, to see Sundowns yesterday throwing the trophy out of the bus while it is in motion. The chop and change of the defense on that club has really costed them the trophy. My name is Tosamile Siyila. I don't want to say a lot, man. I'm already excited.
9: Good evening, Thabiso. I think the coach is right. Sundowns has been home stretched too many and too far. These 7 days, 7 games in 21 days was really a home stretch for them. Now my query is, Sundowns is crying, the coach is crying that his players have been fatigued. The same players that are going to play two finals back-to-back of the Champions League, guess what? Are the same players Hugo Broos is going to select to go represent the country in the World Cup. The same fatigued players. Anyway, I'm a Chiefs fan. I'm really, really sorry for Sundowns. I thought...
10: Mr. Msiya, good evening. I'll try to be as short as I can. So I'm going to comment as a coach, not a supporter of any team. So Cardoso needs to learn certain things as a professional football coach. Accountability. Another thing, he needs to understand that Ebola has three results, draw, win or lose. It's a given of all those three. So when he talks about the Sundowns being offered the Damas Ngane or whatsoever, he needs to also understand that even yesterday, Sundowns was given a World Cup stadium. Sundowns was beaten. So accountability still becomes a question still, because if when you want your team to win everything and then you get defeated, you then look into things that have been done by other people instead of how did you manage the game, how did you plan around for a certain game. I have a lot to say, but let me just keep it here for the message to be a bit shorter. Thank you, Coach Deza from Air Force Law.
7: Good evening, Thabiso, and the 2,000 listeners. Wona Thabiso. Yeah, you see, in football, I don't blame Sundowns. Teams are playing.
5: Oh, okay. I'm not sure if that was the entire voice note. We'll see if we can play it again if we cut it short. But Alistair from Bloom has called us. He's finally found his voice. Alistair, where have you been?
11: My guy.
5: Hey? You didn't
11: How
5: believe?
11: How are you, Toby, sir?
5: No, I'm good. Are you? You must be happy.
11: I'm the happiest guy around. Toby, so first things first. Let me apologize to Coach Wadu. Remember, I remember that day. I will never forget it. I was waiting for my child at school. Explaining, and I was saying, why this guy? Who is this guy? What is he going to offer? Listen, I'll be the first to apologize to him. And I'm gonna enjoy the humble pie, right?
5: Gonna do what, Alistair?
11: I'm saying I'm gonna have that humble pie. Gonna have it.
5: When Pirates win the league for you?
11: There's no if. We're taking this thing on Saturday, Tabiso.
5: On Saturday already.
11: Pardon?
5: On Saturday already.
11: No, we're taking this thing on Saturday. We're gonna win one now. And then it's in the back. We're celebrating on Saturday. I've been emphasizing that on Saturday we're celebrating. Okay. The last game, the thinking game, the Magezi game, will just be a formality. No, but Tabiso, let me get back to Cardoso.
5: Okay.
11: Cardoso is a sour loser, man. Why not give credit to Pirates for upping their game? You know?
5: Yeah, I guess it's difficult. It's difficult for a coach. Obviously, there's a lot of expectations at Sundowns. They've won this thing 8 times in a row. They expect to defend it. But I think he can still redeem himself with the champions, if they do win the CAF Champions League. But yeah, lots of excuses. Lots of complaints coming from the Sundowns coach. Kolani from Cape Town, what's your view here?
12: Hi, Tabiso. Good evening. How are you?
5: We're good. Thanks. And you?
12: I'm good, Tabiso. Thanks, man. Hey, Tabiso, you know, we've got a lot to say. But anyway, you know, football is football, Tabiso. That is point number one. Mm. And number two, yes, I'm Sundowns fan as well. But the thing is this, yes, we've lost. I must give a credit to CS Galaxy. They really outplayed us. And they have a better, you know, upper hand at the end of the day. That was last night. But once again, Tabiso, irrespective of some would say now these are just lame excuses. I mean, we had games like back and forth, you know? Mm. And then I believe that, I mean, some of our players, the fatigue took place, you know?
5: Yeah, you can see it. Though.
12: But, and then on the other side, if you look at it, you know, congratulations, number one, to Paris.
5: Not yet.
12: You know, because obviously they already took it, which is congratulations to them. But once again, I hope and wish next season coming, at least PSL have to look at the fact that at least when they schedule the games, at least, because Sundowns have been in and out like within 7 days, hence Pirates have like the plenty of time to relax, you know. But nevertheless, yes. That's a part of the game, Tabiso. But once again, we are Sundowns fan. We have to take a happy fight.
5: Okay, Kolani. Let's leave it there. We're not taking any calls of people congratulating Pirates for winning the league, guys. They're still second at the moment. Let's respect the game. It's not done yet. But yeah, we've got a couple more voice notes before we get into our conversation with Michael Ramabeleta, who is back home, having been in the UK for over 15 years boxing, became an English champion also, and he's come back home now to start something. He's opening a gym in Tokoza this weekend. So people of Tokoza, listen up for this interview. Michael Ramabeleta is here in studio. We're just wrapping up the football conversation.
13: Hi, Tabiso. Yes, Patrick Masira at Troya Matembule next to Marabiani. You know, Tabiso, let Coach Cardoso stop nagging, complaining. This is South Africa. Yeah, and he must just focus on playing a Champions League. So the league is not in Pirate cabinet yet. Pirates still needs to play for it. Who knows, maybe a miracle for them can happen, that Pirates threw one and lose one. Who knows, or threw both of them, or lose both of them. He mustn't complain. You know, when you go to Rome, you must just do what the Romans are doing.
14: 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Good evening to all Radio 2000 listeners. Kisipo Imo, Emelo in Mpumalanga. I'm one of the fans of Sundowns who has always said Cardoso must go. Because I feel that this man has failed to understand the style of football in Sundowns. At the moment, let me bring in the last two or three games. He has failed to rest the players. He's complaining about, you know, tight schedules and stadiums and all that. But the man has failed to plan. He has failed to plan. And as a Sundowns fan, I do not see that we will win the CAF. I don't see us winning in the on Sunday.
7: Good evening, Thabiso. I just want us to be truthful. There's a vast difference between complaining and speaking reality. Honestly, Cardoso is not complaining. Sundowns has been strangled with 7 games in 21 days. And even if you can check, that's the first team, I believe, in South Africa to be choked with so many games with such a short space of time.
15: Member is Kabelo here, Alessandawana from Pretoria. Member, yes, we did lose yesterday, but then we didn't lose hope. We still have hope in what can happen between today and over Sunday. Our focus now is on the CAF. What the league has done for Sundowns is not fair. You can see, you can tell. All the clubs haven't finished playing their league games. So,
16: evening, Thabiso and the Radio 2000 listeners. I might be a Sundowns supporter, but I think I don't want to sound like bitter or heartbroken or something. But coach, on some of the things he mentioned, he raised some valid points. You know, I think it's almost the same concern you raised with Velile the other day, you know, about the scheduling of the match, the ending of the league and everything, you know. So,
7: good evening, Thabiso. You know, as a Sundowns fan, sometimes when I listen to the coach, I mean, always with excuses. If he's not blaming the fatigue, he's blaming the pitch. If he's not blaming the pitch, he's blaming the fixtures. I don't know where, man. I mean, some of us have been playing disc on the dusty ground on a major level. You know what? Football, if you love football as a player, it's not like a 9-to-5 kind of a job. You enjoy. When you play week in, week out, you enjoy.
5: Okay, thanks for those voice notes. Koppa, I'll give you the last word here. What's your view, Koppa?
17: Good evening, member.
5: I thought you were going to hoot for us, Koppa.
17: Member.
5: Yes.
17: I hear Cardoso was saying.
5: Mm.
17: Cardoso, all like a schedule of the game, member, ne?
5: Mm.
17: But how winner, he can't complain, member.
5: Mm.
17: But when he lose, he won't complain, member. Why? Do you remember game here, Chippa United? It's something about the way Dala Lane. Yeah, and keep on never equipping in Sundowns, so I guess.
5: Mm.
17: Yeah. No, today he lose. Why you lose or compare a Pirate in Sundowns? Or Pirate is sure the stadium, and so on, never sure the stadium, and so on. When you win, I'll tell you where you tell, member.
5: Yeah, no one wants to lose, Koppa. It's tough to lose, and you can understand some of the emotions from the coach. But thank you for that input, then. We thought, obviously, we needed to highlight what happened last night. We did discuss the scheduling, like somebody mentioned, on Monday. And someone on social media saying we must remind the other listener that Sundowns is not the first team to play 7 matches in 21 days. Pirates played 7 matches in 22 games last season, and no one said anything. Okay, we're going to leave it here until the season finishes. Like I said, we're not taking any calls congratulating Orlando Pirates because they've not won the league yet. But the champ is here, though. Somebody who's won something, even went overseas and became an English champion. Michael Ramabeleza is here with us in a studio. Mike, good evening. Thanks for joining us here on Radio 2000. I don't know if you follow local football since you've been based in the UK. I know you're a Preston supporter, right?
18: Yeah.
5: You say I remember.
18: Not a Preston.
5: Oh, what are you?
18: Yeah, I'm Manchester Uni.
5: Oh, you're Manchester. You're not Preston.
18: No.
5: Why not Preston? You don't live there?
18: To be honest, I don't even follow Preston football.
5: You don't live there?
18: I do.
5: You do, but you don't support Preston?
18: No, I do support Preston when he's playing against the other footballers.
5: Okay.
18: Yeah.
5: And here at home?
18: here at home, Makosi for life, for sure.
5: Oh, you support Kaizer Chiefs, have
18: long,
5: you?
18: For a long time.
5: Oh, okay. Yeah. Have you gone to watch them play before?
18: Yeah, yeah, yeah. When I was here in South Africa, it was more of football.
5: Yeah.
18: More often, yeah.
5: But now it's just boxing.
18: Now it's more boxing, and yeah, a lot of things.
5: Okay, great to see you, man. I like how whenever you're home, you get in touch and you let us know that you are home. What brings you to South Africa this time around?
18: Oh, man, what brings me in South Africa is to just to give back to the community. I'm opening TMR Boxing Academy in Tooza for the young kids because there's no boxing in South Africa, in Tooza anymore since I left. I've been searching who's doing boxing, who's the coach, but there was nobody. Mm. The only time I had a chat with my ex-trainer. Mm. He was telling me, Mike, we don't have a gym, man. The kids, you know, any kids that you used to train with, now for most of them, they're on the street smoking and doing all the crazy things. But then I said, listen, one day I'll definitely open the boxing gym here and just to help the kids and see what we can do, what's best for them.
5: Yeah, what if I tell you, Michael, that since you've been gone for so long, that is actually the story probably in most townships now in South Africa. We no longer have gyms now. Does it surprise you?
18: It does, to be honest. I never thought it's going to go like that. It's bad. It's bad. You know, when I come home, look at all the people around. It's sad to see it, man. Mm. It is. I was shocked when I went to the gym that I used to. Then I find some people doing some weights and all that. Then they were like, I was asking, where's the fighters? Where's the boxers anymore? Yeah. No, there's no boxers. There was only two people doing karate inside. Ish. But other than that, there was no boxers, nothing.
5: And you'll find it's like a classroom or community hall, you know, that gets used for other things. Most of our boxers now and guys that went on to become SN world champion, they train in classrooms, they train in community halls. We spoke to Tema Zuma the other day before her fight. By the way, she won against Gabisile Chabalala in where were we? At Bizana last weekend. And she was saying that she's a former SA champion. She has to train in a public park, basically, just to stay fit and to be able to take part in fights.
18: It's sad. It's sad because even there's a guy who came to me. He said, Mike, listen, I heard you open a gym.
5: Yeah.
18: And I'm doing aerobics. Now we end up using the park. You know, we're trying to look at the weather, how the weather looks like. Can you please help us to, you know, there's other people who love boxing, but now there's no place to go to. You know, it's sad. So that's why I think the gym that I'm opening is going to help a lot of people.
5: How different is it in the UK? Or how is it in the UK?
18: I mean, UK, I would say...
5: Or in England where you are,
18: When you come to the sport, you go left and right, you'll find the boxing gym, you'll find the gym, you'll find every kid involved in the sport. Mm. So... It's the difference in the UK and here is totally different. It's a massive difference. The space, it's huge.
5: And boxing is taken seriously because it's also in schools, like you told us the last time.
18: Yeah, boxing is in schools and that's what I'm doing. I'm mentoring the kids from school.
5: Yeah.
18: Doing all the kids being kicked down from mainstream.
5: Yeah.
18: We help them through boxing.
5: Yeah.
18: They're doing maths and English in the gym, then also they're involved in the sport.
5: Okay, if you've just joined us, the champ is here, the troublemaker, Michael Ramabeletsa. Well, he's not a troublemaker for this for now because he's doing a very good job by opening a gym in Tooza. He'll tell us more about the gym and the launch, which is happening on Saturday. He's a former English super bantamweight. Is that what they call it in England?
18: Yeah, super bantamweight.
5: It's junior feather.
18: Yeah, junior bantam.
5: Were you junior bantam?
18: It's a junior bantam, yeah.
5: Junior bantam.
18: No, junior feather.
5: Feather, yeah.
18: Sorry, super
5: bantam weight.
18: No, I'm using with the super all the time.
5: Okay, but you're still a champ nonetheless. Yeah. Nobody can take that away from you. We'll continue with the troublemaker after the break.
19: Hi, South Africa. I'm Michael Owen. If you appreciate world-class sport and a great occasion, the Hollywood Bets Durban July is the place to be. The theme for 2026 is Country Allure, which sees the rustic style of the countryside meet the cosmopolitan cool of the city. On Saturday, the 4th of July, it all comes together at Hollywood Bets Greyville, Africa's greatest horse racing and social event. I'll see you there.
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5: We are still with Michael Ramabeleza, who is opening a gym, launching it on a Saturday in a Thokoza TMR boxing gym. So is it going to be one of those health and fitness and boxing gyms, or this one is strictly just for boxers?
18: It is. It's going to be mixed, but more of boxing. Mm-hmm. Because if it's strictly boxing, I think other people who doesn't have a space to go and train somewhere, and then they'll be still struggling.
5: Yeah.
18: So I'm trying to accommodate most people who can use for health, fitness and stuff.
5: Yeah.
18: And also, but more boxing, because the vision is to build the champions.
5: Ah.
18: Yeah.
5: And find them in Thokoza, like you.
18: Most definitely. And I know there's a lot of good fighters in Thokoza.
5: For those who don't know your story, Michael, who might be hearing about you for the first time, what prompted your move to England? Why did you decide to leave South Africa?
18: To be honest, I went to the UK, and it's crazy with myself how I think, how I see things. You know? Because I was more, when I was an amateur, lucky enough, I was involved with people already being the world champion, like the Dingane Thobela.
5: Mm.
18: He was managing me as an amateur. The Rose of Hands of Stone, Little Ronald.
5: Oh, yes.
18: He was my trainer as a pro. So, and we're best mate. They were open up with me how boxing works and in terms of financially, you know. So I was like, okay, cool. Obviously, I had my ex girlfriend, the mother of my son, used to live in the UK. Mm. And I was like, listen, I want to come and box in the UK. Mm. And let me see who I can speak to. Obviously, going over there, of course, someone who I can, you know. Yeah, that's why. And then I was like, then I spoke to one of the managers. Then they obviously opened up with me, explained to me. I was lucky enough, you know, for him to tell me that. Then I was like, shit,
5: you can say sorry that on radio. This is not the UK.
18: I apologize.
5: Michael, we apologize on his behalf.
18: So I was like, okay, cool. You know what? Most fighters here at home, when they retire from boxing, they all look for a job. Yeah. You know,
5: some actually work while they are boxing, while they are champions, and they have to work because there's just not enough money.
18: The money is not enough from boxing, and it's not like money is not enough, to be honest, in boxing.
5: Mm.
18: I feel like the promoters in South Africa, hopefully, they're not gonna hate me. I don't know if they don't pay the fighters the way they're supposed to, or maybe the fighters, they need to find someone who can guide them how to look after their money. Those are kind of things. And because we talk about the world champions who just went back to and look for the job after fighting for world titles, defended, you know. So we expect those fighters to become millionaires, but they know. And then none of them probably, maybe they've never fought for millions, you know. So it's sad because... And then when I look at all that, that's what makes me like, you know what? Let me go and see if I can get an opportunity to fight in the UK or United States. That was a plan. Mm. Lucky enough, I got an opportunity to go to UK, and that's how I managed to go to the UK.
5: Okay, just to be clear, you went there. Did you go there because of love for boxing or the love of boxing? Because you mentioned your ex somewhere.
18: No, definitely. Because remember, I was a boxer since I was 12 years old. The aim was to become a world champion.
5: So you went there because of the love of boxing.
18: Because boxing, it's big in the UK. So I went there because of the love of boxing. Because I remember I went to the UK.
5: Yeah.
18: I never worked. I only went straight to the gym.
5: Yeah.
18: When I got there, because obviously I've signed with the manager that is involved in boxing. So if it was just to do with the love, probably I would have decided to work. When it get tough, and then I decided to, you know what, I'm coming back home.
5: Yeah, those stories never end well. But anyway, we're not there. And was it really greener pastures then, like you thought it would be? Was the money much better than here at home?
18: Yeah, far, far better, to be honest. Because when I went to the UK, my last fight, it was live on TV.
5: Mm.
18: and I was fighting against the former world champion, which is, I got paid 10,000 or live on TV. You know what I mean?
0: They gave you cash?
18: On SABC here in South Africa, I boxed for 10,000. That was my last fight against the former world champion.
0: 10,000 rand?
18: Rand.
0: Here in South Africa?
18: Here in South Africa.
0: Oh, okay, yeah.
18: That was the last time. And I think I boxed, it was 10 round or 8 round, if I still remember. And then from there, I knew that is my last fight. I'm not going to fight here anymore.
0: It's not enough.
18: And already, yeah, by that time I had a visa anyway, but nobody knew that I'm going. And then I went. My first fight in the UK, fighting for 4 rounds, I got paid about 40,000 for 4 rounds. Remember,
0: pounds.
18: I got paid 10 rounds. No, not pounds.
0: Oh, you're converting it to rounds.
18: That is 4 rounds.
0: So that's 4 times more.
18: Yeah, exactly, which is
0: and you're just starting.
18: I boxed for 10 rounds, live on TV against the world champion. In the UK, I boxed 4 rounds against nobody.
0: Yeah, and that time you're nobody.
18: This is 4 rounds. You know, this is the beginners. Then you're getting like 4, I mean, it's crazy because here, 4 rounds, I used to box for 1,000 rand. This is what I mean.
0: That's 250 a round.
18: And that's the honest truth.
0: Sure. And that's then obviously it gets better now when you're fighting for the titles in
18: then
0: England.
18: Then when you get, I mean, we you get better when you fight for the titles. When you become a champion and when you become, I didn't even mention what, I'll mention this. There's a fight. Because I was managing myself by that time. I was meant to fight under Tyson Fury undercard. And because I'm managing myself, everyone has to come to me. You know, I negotiate for my pass. And obviously the money was good for only 8 rounds by that time. And it happens Tyson Fury didn't fight. And then I got a call. Mike, listen, we got a bad news. Tyson Fury got a cut on the eye, but the fight is going to be short off. The good news is we're going to pay you a full pay because of you being on camp and the Tyson Fury got a cut, I think, a week of the fight. Week of the fight. So if I was not managing myself, probably I wouldn't even find out. You know what I mean? Because it was a good money that I was paid because I was meant to fight in Saudi. You know? So those are kind of things that sometimes boxers in South Africa, they don't have confidence to, you know, says no. Or maybe
0: they take whatever they're given.
18: Whatever I said, hey, this is, you're fighting for so much, there's no question. Or maybe it's good enough or not, that they go for it.
0: But you did say the last time you were here that you also want to try and take boxers overseas. Do you still want to do that? Are you, focused on taking our boxers to go and see what it's like outside of the country?
18: Most definitely. For my purpose is to give the opportunities for South African boxers, you know, to change their lives. That's my main goal. You know, I've done it when I was still a boxer anyway. I took Munyai, went over, boxed very good money. I took Malcolm Klassen. These people were living with me in the UK. Malcolm Klassen, Munyai, Martin Bakoli. Martin Bakoli is in there.
0: Martin Bakoli who fought in Saudi.
18: Martin Bakoli used to live with me at my house.
0: That's a crazy story. I believe. Who is he related to again? Is it
18: Junior Makabu?
0: Oh, yes. Ilunga. Former WBC champion.
18: So those are kind of things that I've been doing it when I was a boxer. You know what I mean? Because I've got a lot of connections with people in the UK.
0: More about life in the UK and obviously what's happening on Saturday in Togoza with Michael Ramabeleta. You can send us your voice notes on 060-584-2250.
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5: Yeah, and we're still with Michael here, just telling us about why he's back home, how life has been in the UK. And obviously, we speak about what happens inside the ring, Michael. But outside the ring, how did life change for you in the UK? Because you're still there.
18: The life outside the ring is still good for me because of I'm busy anyway. Mm. You know, always also I'm dealing with the kids. Like I said, I mentioned the kids being kicked down from mainstream. We've got a gym where the kids being kicked down from mainstream to come, and I'm managing fighters in the UK as I'm a British manager in boxing, and just I'm always busy in the gym and building the fighters, building the amateurs. I'm licensed with the England boxing for the amateurs. I'm licensed in the professional game so I'm managing the fighters in a pro game. So yeah.
5: And he's friends with Tyson Fury. Go on his social media. You'll see Tyson Fury sending him videos there, wishing his kids happy birthday. I promise you, you'll find it on social media. It is there. That's how well Michael has done for himself since leaving the country. How many years has it been now?
18: 16 years now. I'm
5: 16 going for 17. Years, Michael. Yeah. Jeez. But I'm glad you haven't forgotten where you are coming from and now you are starting this gym. So you were here last year and you told us that you want to do this and you've done it for me in record time. I mean, we're so used to things taking time here in South Africa. But how long was this plan in place? And are you doing everything yourself? Were you able to get support? Because I know the other time that you were here, you wanted to meet a few people.
18: To be honest, God is great, man. But at the moment, I haven't got no help.
5: Really?
18: Absolutely from nobody. I'm using my own money.
5: Really?
18: To build it from scratch. Mm-hmm. Even now, I haven't signed no contract with any sponsorship. Mm. But I'm hoping they will come on board. Mm. But because it's something that I wanted to do it, that's why I was like, listen, I'll put my money into it. Mm. And then we'll see how it goes. But I believe that it will go success.
5: And it's not through a lack of trying. You've tried.
18: I've tried.
5: Because I know you've tried to meet people, you've tried to ask for numbers, you've tried to get into partnerships and collaborations.
18: Yeah,
5: why do you think it's so difficult here at home?
18: I don't know. It's a mindset of when you want to collaborate with someone, especially into government, there's a lot of things going on. I don't know. Money is a problem. Mm. You know, I don't know if they don't see what's happening to the young kids, you know, I don't know, but because I just feel like people who are in power, they only look at themselves. They forget about the other ones who made them to be where they are today. So that's the only thing I think, because of in the UK, anything you do to help the kids, the government is always involved. You know, what I'm saying is what I'm doing in the UK, the kids, each kid, I wouldn't put the amount of how much they pay for a day. The money they put for a kid to come to the gym to do what they're doing, it's crazy. But because they want what's best for them, that's why maybe the sport is so high in the UK. You know, so yeah, I don't know. It's tough. It's hard to understand, but I'll get the point probably.
5: Okay, but I'm glad it hasn't stopped you and I'm glad you're starting this gym. So where exactly in Togoza then, Michael, and what is happening on Saturday?
18: The boxing gym.
5: And who can come and not come?
18: The boxing gym, I'm launching it. It's in Togoza, Kumalo Street, next to Taxi Rank. There's an engine garage next, extension one. That's where I'm opening the boxing on Saturday. I'll be launching it. It's gonna be huge. I've got a lot of support. Obviously, people are happy with what I'm doing.
5: People from Togoza.
18: And obviously, there's other people who wanna be involved. And I'm hoping after the launch, and then we'll sit down and discuss what it is that we can do to help the young kids and the community as a whole.
5: Okay, and can anyone come and witness what's happening on Saturday?
18: Definitely. Everyone is welcome to come and witness what's going to happen in there.
5: Okay.
18: Yeah.
5: But what does it mean for your boxing then, Michael? You know, I'm sounding like you. But what does it mean for your boxing, Michael? Because the last time you were here, you said you want one more fight in South Africa.
18: Yes.
0: For your own career.
18: Let me say this because I haven't said it. A lot of people, they will know today. My last fight is going to be under my promotion.
0: Oh, nice.
18: Here in South Africa. I am official licensed as a South African boxing promoter. So that's why there's a lot of things that I want to do. There's a lot of things I want to help the fighters in South Africa. So now I am a Michael, as a Michael professional promoter of South Africa.
0: Whoa. Okay. He's licensed also. So who are you eyeing for your last fight then?
18: Here at home.
0: Yeah.
18: You know what? To be honest, I'm not sure where I'm going to fight.
0: You know, have a target.
18: I don't have
0: a
18: target.
0: No one you have beef with.
18: I don't. You know, as long as the fight will make sense to show the fans and entertaining and show the skills and it shows that in life, as long as you look after yourself, the sky is the limit. Here we go. Floyd Mayweather, how old is he? He's 50 years old. Yeah. Pacquiao is whatever his age is, they are looking after themselves and they still box. But we have to be very smart because boxing is the dangerous part.
0: Yes.
18: That's why I may get one fight in the UK and get one more last fight under my promotion here in South Africa.
0: And then you're done.
18: So, and then I'm done. And then I'm helping the young upcoming fighters.
0: Yeah. Okay, interesting there. It's hard to take the gloves off and put them down, eh?
18: It is hard.
0: Boxers always want one more fight, even though Mayweather is coming back.
18: You know, if I was living some horrible lifestyle, then drinking, partying and all that, probably I was like, you know what, I can't do it.
0: Yeah.
18: So I live in the gym. My life is in the gym every day. Yeah. I woke up, I go for a run in the morning. Yeah. So I'm always in the gym. And I do sparring with the fighters. So, I don't know. I do things that they can't even do because I look after my body. I eat well. I don't smoke. I don't drink.
0: Yeah.
18: So, I think that's the reason. Probably, maybe if I was doing something else, I was going to say, you know, I'm too old to do this.
0: Well, we are glad you still have one more fight. I'm sure people still want to see you, especially here at home, especially your family. They'd love to see you fight again, Michael. But we wish you all the best, though, for what's happening on a Saturday. See if we can send our cameras there to go and capture Michael Ramabaletsa opening a gym in Thokoza, staying true to his word. It didn't take him 20 years to do it. So Kumalo Street, you said, ne?
18: Kumalo Street.
0: In Thokoza.
18: In Thokoza.
0: What's TMR?
18: TMR Boxing. No.
0: Yeah?
18: Thabo Michael Ramabaletsa, Thokoza Boxing Academy.
0: Okay, wonderful. Wish you all the best, champ. Thank you. Thank you for joining us on Radio 2000. Sorry, we're out of time. We can't get through all the reaction. We've had a lot to talk about tonight. You'll have to forgive us, but you can go to the gym and see Michael if you want to get your clips of him on Saturday. We have to leave it there. Looking forward to some good football tonight between Man City and Crystal Palace.
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3: The top stories this hour. Speaker presents proposals on the impeachment committee and hundreds confined to a cruise ship after suspected norovirus outbreak. With the news at 7, Gemudupi Makhalemele. Hola. Parliament has confirmed that National Assembly Speaker Togo Deteza met with chief whips today and presented proposals on the impeachment committee. This follows the tabling of the Section 89 report that recommended that an impeachment committee be established to look into a prima facie case against President Cyril Ramaphosa. This tabling is in line with the process that Deteza set out on Monday on how she will implement the Constitutional Court judgment last Friday. The court ruled that Parliament should establish a committee to look into allegations of foreign currency stolen from a couch on Ramaphosa's Palapala farm in 2020. Acting Police Minister Firoz Khachalia, meanwhile, says there's been no interference by the police ministry to classify the police watchdog IPID's Palapala report. IPID investigated any possible wrongdoing on the part of SAPS officers who investigated the theft of US dollars from the president's farm. Khachalia was speaking at a meeting of Parliament's Police Portfolio Committee, where both IPID and the police were briefing the committee on the report.
22: IPID did not seek my advice or intervention
6: And I had no role in making then either the classification decision or the declassification decision. So there was no exercise of a ministerial discretion. And I'm not aware that there's such a discretion because, you know, IPED is an independent body.
3: NCC leader and MP Fadil Adams will remain in custody after his bail application in the Pinetown Magistrates Court was adjourned until Friday. The state presented its arguments opposing Adams' bail application. It argued that Adams interfered with a witness in the current case. It also said that he has shown disregard for the justice system in the past while also evading the police when they wanted to arrest him. Adams' lawyers are expected to give their arguments for bail on Friday. Adams is facing charges of fraud and defeating the ends of justice after interviewing two accused while their trials were ongoing. And French authorities have confined more than 1,700 people to a cruise ship docked in Bordeaux after an elderly passenger died from the suspected norovirus. Around 50 other people on board the vessel are showing symptoms of the virus, which is a highly contagious form of gastroenteritis. The BBC's James Waterhouse.
8: The Ambition left the Shetland Islands earlier this month before it stopped in Belfast, Liverpool and Brest in the northwest of France. It had been due to depart for Spain, but is now sitting off the coast of Bordeaux. Norovirus is an infection of the digestive system, which can cause vomiting and diarrhoea and is very contagious. The authorities were also keen to stress that there is no reason to believe this is linked to the current Hunter virus outbreak.
3: The top story at 7 o'clock. Parliament has confirmed that National Assembly Speaker Togo Didiza met with Chief Whips today and presented proposals on the impeachment committee. For Radio 2000 News, Gemudupima Khalemele, it is Life, Love and All.
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27: One country, millions of stories. 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

0: 9 after 7 here on Radio 2000. Thank you very much for making time for us. A big thank you to Thabiso Masia and the Game On team. They are back again tomorrow between 6 and 7. And thank you to Medupi Mahalemele. Back with the news at 8, 9 and 10 o'clock. It is life, love and all time. And this is what we're talking about today in the first hour. What to consider before renovations and improvements. We are talking to Busisiwe Mahlangu, who's the CEO of Winfred and Wolf Property Management. And of course, it's Property Wednesday. And after 8 o'clock, we'll talk the letter. We'll be joined by Brian Mhlanga and Rajmiz Mthembu as per usual and go through the letter. For now, it's time for Property Wednesday.
1: It's Life in Balance Wednesday, where life, love, and everything in between gets real with Mapaseka Mokwele. 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
0: All right, so it's 10 after 7 here on Radio 2000. Let's have a quick chat. I think Busi's already joining us. How are you, Busi?
2: I'm great, Mapaseka. How are you?
0: Lovely, thank you. Thank you so much for joining us.
2: It's always a pleasure.
0: Thank you, thank you. So, a quick one. I mean, if I want to renovate my house, I want to consider what I want to consider. I want an extra bathroom, an extra bedroom. Yeah, I want... There's things that I might miss right there?
2: 100%. The first thing that we must speak of is, are you living in a freestanding home or do you live in a community scheme? Is it a HOA or you live in a complex? Right.
0: Okay.
2: Because those two things will guide you on which direction to go. So I think let's start with the easiest one, which is a freestanding home. So right. If it's not a gated community and you live in your freestanding home, the first thing that we would normally say to you is, firstly, go and get municipal plans that are approved.
0: Right.
2: So get a draftsman, get municipal plans, find out if your house is sitting on any servitudes, things of those nature, because that will give you the structural guidelines so that if you're changing walls, if you are adding more rooms to your property, you're not going to hit any mainline pipes, electricity pipes, water pipes, because all those things then will contribute and affect your end budget when you are building a property.
0: But what are you talking? What do you deem major renovations? What does that look like?
2: A major renovation would be anything structural, maybe changing the walls, adding building extensions, adding a roof, a room, room conversions, going higher, because maybe you're adding an additional floor, swimming pools, plumbing relocations. Maybe you've got a mainline sewer on your property and you want to move it. You know, electrical wiring that may need a compliance certificate, adding a gas stove that you may need to notify your insurance, things of that nature.
0: Sure. So it's not as easy as, oh, I'd like another room, and you go for it.
2: It's not that easy because let's make an example. Let's say you've got a servitude on your property.

0: that run under people's properties, that you are not allowed. The municipality is very, very clear when you purchase your property that you cannot build over that.
1: Right.
0: Because should anything happen, they have access to your property. They'll remove whatever structure that you've built on there in order for them to access those lines.
1: As in they could break it down?
0: Yes, they can.
1: And then what?
0: No, you were told, and when you were purchasing your home, your agent, they would have told you that you've got a servitude. So the municipality has full right to demolish, and they don't need to reimburse you or anything because you did not have rights to build there. Because if you had taken your plans to the municipality and told them you were looking to build there, they would have given you direction that do not build there because there is a servitude running. So if you've gone and done whatever you want, unfortunately, the municipality will demolish.
1: Sure. Okay, that's an interesting one. Let's also take calls on 086-000-2479 or your voice notes on 060-584-2250 if you've got any questions about, you know, if you want to start building or if you want to make renovations, where to start, where to go. But what do you think are the most common mistakes that we make as property owners before or during renovations?
0: The first thing that we normally do is your contractor that you utilize. Is very few of us check if the builders are registered with the right industry bodies, so that should you have anything that happens, can you now go and report that person to the industry body that they belong to, like the NRBRC? There's different building associations. There's even a roofing association that builders should belong to. So that's the first thing, that we do not ask for certification. Right, especially with a freestanding home, because most of the time is the builder is referred to you.
1: Yeah.
0: You would know someone who builds, and you looked at the structure and you felt it was beautiful, and then you'd go, please refer your builder that you utilize. You don't ask for, do they have those compliances? Because it's quite a serious matter, because if I can remind you, if we can draw back to a situation that happened late last year where a family, the slab fell on the family, and the mother and I think the daughter, the grandchild, and the family members actually passed away.
1: Oh my
0: right?
1: gosh.
0: Because the slab that was put there, it actually collapsed and the people died. So it's that serious where when you're going to be building a structure, make sure that whoever you're utilizing can do what you're asking them to do.
1: Sure. So, and I mean, people, we know people, they forge these things. What do we do? How do you make sure? Or do I get a certificate and then go to whichever institution that awarded that certificate and ask them if this person exists? Is that what I need to do?
0: 100%. 100%. The NRPRC, you can contact them independently, right, and say, I have got Wusisiwe Construction Incorporated who has bought this certificate. Do you guys know them? Are they on your panel? And then that industry body will confirm that definitely that builder is registered with them. Because then if anything does happen, you have got some form of, you've got a place where you can raise a complaint. Because sometimes it's not as bad as someone passing away, but if you have structural defects, the person has built and now the workmanship is poor and they're not coming back to come and do the repairs and all of those things, you've got an industry body that you can report them to, and then they can hold them to account to make sure that they can fix whatever that is not properly done in your property.
1: That's very important, eh? I mean,
0: it is extremely important.
1: Yeah, it's very important. There's also homeowners who want to make their improvements over time, right? But remember, every time you make a home improvement or you add a room, it means your plans are changing.
0: 100%, yes.
1: So it means...
0: So you must also be mindful on, are you just going to add a room, or is it something that in the long run you might want to add maybe two rooms? Because as your family maybe can increase, you might want to basically add on. So for each building project, you must basically go through the relevant, because your plans are going to change, well, you're going to need compliance certificates. So sometimes it's best to just sit down, Go big or go home, as they say, so that you'd rather take your time and make sure that those approvals and everything, you've done them on a once-off.
1: Sure. Yeah, and that takes, I mean, we sit and we wait for budgets, you know. So this, today I've got $20 that I can put towards it. I make whatever renovation that's worth my

0: 20 bucks, and I'll come again when I have another 50 bucks, you know?
1: That's true. I think you must just make peace of if we're going to take our time and do a phased build and just be comfortable with you are going to go through the processes. And I think after you've gone through it the first time, right, and you get smarter and you get more comfortable with the processes as well, so you'll know the first mistakes that you did, you're not going to repeat them, hopefully touch with the second time, yeah. And then it'll get easier. And then you've also built the relationships with your qualified contractors so that you can recall them. And it makes moving forward, the first build could be difficult, but as you extend, it gets better along the way.
0: All right, we've got Solly who's waiting for us on the line. Let's have his question. Solly, hi, how are you?
2: How's my party? I normally say good morning, however, it's contrary to you guys and your guests. That's like it's a prophetic greeting. Thank you for the wonderful show, as always.
0: Thank you very much.
2: I've got two questions. Yeah. One, it will be the passage that neighbors do close and take the land that belongs to the municipality. How do we deal with that one? That is the first question. Two, it will be the issue of, I mean, neighbors, if there are neighbors who expanded their houses without the approved plans. Thank you so much and God bless you.
0: Thank you very much. Wusi, you got those?
1: Okay. So that happens a lot, especially in our townships, where there is that line where it was a passage where we always used to go through. And then people then close that passage because either they're stopping the foot traffic, et cetera, et cetera. The first thing is that land does not belong to them. That's the first thing. And in most cases, why they ended up putting a passage is there was normally a servitude that ran through there. Because when you think about it, I come from in Pinville, in Soweto, there was a passage in one of the neighborhoods, right?
0: Yeah, which zone?
1: And they closed that passage. And then several months later, there was a massive burst pipe, right? And a digger had to come in, and it broke the wall, and they had to dig because people, you are extending, and you don't know what the land that you are taking up space of, why you are extending it, right? So the normal process would be go and get information, ask the municipality. And another thing that you are now doing is you are extending the land, the square meterage of your land. For an example, if your property value and your square meterage is half a hectare, you are paying rates and taxes based on half a hectare.
0: Uh-huh.
1: So now if you're now going to extend and take that land, even your rates and taxes
0: must change
1: because now your land is no longer the same.
0: Hold on, that's question number one. Let's take a break. We'll come back for question number two from Solly.
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0: All right, so it's 22 after 7 here on Radio 2000. This is Life, Love and All. And we're talking to Wusi Mahlangu from Winfred & Wolf Properties. She is the CEO of Winfred & Wolf Properties, Property Management. And we're talking about when you're starting to build, what that means and how it works. So you've got the second question from Soli there. Wusi? Hi, Wusi. Are you with us? Oh, we've kind of lost Boosie there. Okay, we'll try and get a hold of Boosie and we can have a comeback. In the meantime, here's some voice notes. My only worry is that if it's a voice note that needs Boosie to respond to, that might be an issue because I know I'm not a property specialist, so it's going to be very difficult for me to respond to that one. Let's see if we try and get her back, if it's working out and we can get her back. Not as yet. All right, in the meantime, let me give you our number on 086-000-2479, or you can send us your voice notes on 060-584-2250. Boosie's back. Hey, Boosie.
1: Hi. Yes. So we're talking about the second question with the gentleman with regards to the neighbors and how far the property should be next to the boundary walls.
0: Right.
1: Okay. So there are very strict guidelines with regards to this, and it's actually metered, right? So the side boundaries, your house must be between 1 or 2 meters away from your fence, from your main boundary fence, right? So these houses where you find the house is sitting on the fence.
0: Yeah.
1: That structure was not approved. That is the first red flag that you can see. Because any municipal plan that is approved, they would have never approved a structure that is 1 to 2 meters from the side of the boundary wall, right? And it's 2 meters from the rear, from the back of the house, and it's normally 4.5 meters from the front, from the street boundary.
0: Now, there's houses, I've seen a house that starts, you know, like the little pavement thing, the small?
1: Yes,
0: and the house starts right there. And the windows open out into the street.
1: That is the first thing that people must understand is, and I've seen it a lot where even, let's even park the house. Have you seen where they've put a paving outside of the fence of their house? They put pavings, and that property does not belong to you. Right.
0: Yeah.
1: It's not yours. So if you're going to pave it or you're going to put your beautiful rose bushes and all of that, yes, you are. The aesthetics of the house, you're making the front of your home look nice, but that piece of land does not belong to you. So now can you imagine if you're going to build right to the pavement of that of your perimeter? If anything happens, right, if they need to put fiber, we've seen it a lot where when they put fiber and then they dig on along the driveways of people's homes, right? It shows that belongs. They get approval from the municipality to do so. They don't come to the homeowners and say, "Mr. Homeowner, can I please dig in front of your home?" Because that does not belong to you.
0: Sure. So what do neighbors do? I mean, if I see my neighbor doing this, what's my recourse?
1: Okay. The first thing is, I would ask the person, let's do it. Are you doing it out of malice? Or you are uncomfortable, or you feel there's a danger to your property, or there is a particular. Let me give you an example. If I bought a home, right, and when I bought a home, from my kitchen window, I could see the view to the mountain, and there was a view, right? And you built your home, and you increased 2 stories of your property, and now my view is now restricted. Then I can go to the municipality and then report your property. You are now encroaching on my view.
0: Right.
1: You should have asked permission for you to build there. And that property owner should have come to me and said, "Busi, we are building a 2-story home. It's going to encroach on your view. For the municipality to approve our plans, you need to sign off to say you are comfortable with the view encroaching." Mm. Right. So even with now the property is not one, it's like very close to the fence, so that should there be any drainage issues, heavy rain, should the wall tilt or any structural damage caused by heavy rain, your property is in danger, or my house is now in danger because of how you built that property, you will go to the municipality and basically report that structure, and then the municipality sends out an assessor. And that happens, and then they'll tell that homeowner to basically demolish and rebuild or to build according to the approved plans as per the municipality.
0: Sure, that's a lot. Okay, so Lee, I think you answered, right?
2: Thank you so much.
0: Thank you so much.
2: I really appreciate it.
0: All right, thank you very much. Let's go to a few voice notes. Let's start with the first one.
7: Good evening, Gauspasi, and your guest.
0: Hello.
7: I just want to double check something. Is there anything like having a plan after building? Let's say you already have a structure, so you want to have papers for the structure. Is there anything like that? Because I've heard someone speaking about it.
0: Busi?
1: No, there isn't a plan, because what you would first go and say to the people, this is what I'm building. They need to approve what you are building, because you can't then go afterwards and say, oh, this is what it happens. But it does happen in South Africa where something that's called a late submission, right, is put in, or a as you build plan approval, right? So then you would need to, there's more, you'd need to make sure that an architect has signed off those plans, a draft, like you, there's a lot of them. The municipal approval thereafter is more stringent than you doing it before, right? So you also run the risk, right, of after you've built and then you do a late submission, that structure may not be approved. They may ask you to make changes to that structure. So that is also a risk that you are running by you building first and then going to ask after.
0: Sure.
1: Because the municipality holds the right to reject. And when they're rejected, they can either do a partial alteration, right? And they can do a partial demolition, even a complete demolition as well. So those are the things that you should be mindful of when you're doing that.
0: So you mean if I put my house too close or over the boundary line, they can come in and just break my house down?
1: They can, they'll tell you, they'll always say to you, they'll give you time to remedy. And if you fail to remedy, then they'll come and do the demolition.
0: Sure. Okay.
1: You've probably seen it where they come and you see it on the news, and people that would have built on land, and then they come and then there's a JCB that demolishes those people's beautiful properties,
0: right.
1: And they'll always say to them, they would have told them ahead of time that it wasn't built correctly. They'd have asked them to demolish or et cetera, et cetera.
0: Sure. All right. We've got Peter on the line. Hi, Peter. Hey, Peter.
8: Evening, how are you?
0: Lovely, how are you?
8: I'm fine.
0: Yeah, what's up?
8: Yes, I'd like to ask something.
0: Go for it.
8: Why should I ask my neighbor to upgrade my house? How is that? That's what I don't understand.
0: Because you're being nice. I don't know. Bongi, what do you think? Busi, did I say Bongi? Busi.
1: He said, why should I ask my neighbor to upgrade my house?
0: Yes.
1: Why must you ask your neighbor to upgrade your house? Okay, let's do this, right? If you are building, right, and you are building and you are upgrading your home, that's perfectly fine. However, if you are going to now, by you building your structure, it affects the use of my property, that's when you must ask my permission. Because going back to the issue with the view, so can you imagine now the view that you used to enjoy? If I block it off completely and now what you see is a complete concrete structure, you will not be happy. So you will then say, your neighbor will come say to you, Peter, you have blocked my view, right? You cannot do that. So in that way, that's why you need to agree. You need to go knock at your neighbor and say, neighbor, this is what I'm going to do. It might encroach on your view. Are you comfortable with that? Because then it affects the enjoyment of my property.
0: I want to know why you're laughing, Peter.
8: No, it's too bad. No, I was training to do something.
1: Peter, ask first.
0: What were you planning on doing?
8: To build a high wall. Because I'm going to the shopping mall.
0: You're what? Okay, explain that. You're living right next to a shopping mall?
8: Yes, I need to increase my wall up.
0: What's your reasoning?
8: So, because I know they're going to say I'm blocking their view into the mall. Because if where I am, I'm just in the front, you see.
0: Yeah, so...
1: And another thing, Peter, what I could recommend you do is, right, if you're going to build a wall that's above 2.5, 2.8 meters, right, please find out what your insurance says about that wall. Will your wall be covered in your insurance? Should there be a water, or like maybe you've got a flood, there's a landslide that causes that water, that wall to fall? And if it falls and then it damages your structure, your insurance may not cover because of the height of the wall.
8: Yes, that is too bad.
1: So just double check before you build the wall, before you ask your neighbor, start with your insurance. Make sure that that boundary wall will be covered with insurance. That's the first thing. And then from there, make sure that the municipality, you can build that wall and then go to your neighbor.
8: You know how we're living in the townships. You find that I don't talk to my neighbor. So what's happening?
0: Start now.
8: That's why I'm taking my wall high.
0: Oh, so when I call the neighbor next door, ask again, ask about.
1: The only thing that I can say, Peter, just be careful of the height, and if it's, make sure that it's built correctly, it's double bricked and it's built correctly. And then, because with the weather issues, we've got very weird storms, especially in Soweto. I've seen it a number of times where the walls fall. So make sure that wall is built, it's structurally sound, right? And so that if anything happens, your neighbor doesn't have legal recourse, like from to you, and then you should be fine. I think you can do a late submission.
8: Yes. Anyway, thanks for the advice.
0: Yeah, no, skasinya chelete pit.
8: Okay, thank you.
0: Yeah, stay away. Bye. Thank you so much for the call. All right, let's go for another voice note.
9: Hello, Asma Basika. Hello, the guest. Okay. Yeah. About the one that you're talking about, I know it. When we first got here, we were told that we must not build outside room to that space because we've asked before. They say no, there are sewage pipes, there are pipes there. So there is no way that we can build rooms. So we built the rooms at the front, at the front of the street. Yeah. So the only thing I want to know right now is that if you want to build a house, maybe extending the house, do we need, are we going to pay for that permit, for the plan? Are we paying it, or they're just giving it for free at the municipality? I want to know that. Yeah, for future extended.
0: Okay. Busi?
1: The last time I checked, there were fees attached. You know, I'm not exactly sure on the current fees, but I would just ask her to go and just check, because normally there is a fee. Remember back in the day, I'm not sure, I'm an old soul, they used to call it a stamp duty. So they used to, you would pay for them to stamp it off or sign it off. So there is a fee that is allocated to it. I just don't know the actual current rand value, but she can just check with her municipal office.
0: Got you there. Okay, let's go to another voice note.
10: Greetings, Mapaseka.
0: Hello.
10: And the lady who's advising us in terms of buildings. I just want to know something. This is Namta from Woodlands in Durban.
0: Right.
10: In terms of the municipalities, is it advisable that, let's say, for instance, you plan to do a room or do a small extension, but with an intention of doing something bigger? What makes economical sense? Is it because what I understand is now that is that municipalities, the minute you submit a plan, they start now doing this calculation of rates based on that. What is advisable? Is it bid for whatever that you are able to afford at the moment, and then the day you decide to build something big, that is when you can submit a plan for that? What advice can be given based on that, comparing it with the issue of rates? Because you find that you have a smaller building and then all of a sudden, but your rates are so high.
0: Mm.
10: This is Nomhle from Moonlands in Durban.
0: Thank you so much, Nomhle. Busi?
1: Okay, rates and taxes in South Africa, right, are calculated land plus the building. Right. Okay. So it's the total property value. So you'd find that a vacant land of 500,000 can attract, then they will attract its particular rate. However, if you put a property of 1.5 million on that, then it becomes a 2 million rand asset. And then the rates and taxes will then be calculated on that. So you must just be mindful on how that it does affect the land plus the property, and the size of which also basically changes because it's the municipal valuation. So I would basically recommend that start with what you can afford, right, and then like the small project, rather than you go do an application for a massive project that will take you 2 to 3 years to complete. You'd rather explain to them that you're going to start small and work your way up, and then they will guide you on the right processes in order to follow.
0: Okay. Got you there. Thank you very much. Let's go to a quick break, and we'll continue again just after this.
6: Life, love, and all.
11: Let's talk about being real. A lot of people seem to struggle with being real and being themselves. How do we help? Or what do we need to know?
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12: 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Who are you when you are by yourself? How do you define that self?
11: Sure.
6: 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Our music, your memories. One country, millions of stories. 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The workers, the early risers, the night shift warriors, the creators, the cleaners, the CEOs.
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6: 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Radio 2000. Our music. Your memories. It's Life in Balance Wednesday, where life, love, and everything in between gets real with Mapaseka Mokwele. 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
0: All right, so we continue with the show here on Radio 2000, joined by Busi Maslangu from Winfred and Wolf Properties. And we're talking about things to look out for when you start building. Busi, can we take another voice note before we go on?
1: Yes, please.
0: All right, let's go for it.
14: Hi, Mapaseka.
0: Hi.
14: I would like to ask if maybe I have a property and I wanna build something like a carport, simple carport that can be removable. You know, carport that you just build with 4 iron and then zinc, 6 meter, maybe 6 by 3 meter, you know. Should I get a plan for that? Should I get a plan for me to do that? You know, it's a simple carport. And then what will happen if I don't report it? I'm just building it and then, yeah. And then maybe I need to sell the house after 10 years, you know. How do we go about it? Okay. Jeff, Bloemfontein, sure.
0: Thank you so much, Jeff. Busi?
1: Okay, so now the thing is, what he did not tell us, he didn't say that if he's building his carport in a freestanding home or he's building it in a complex, because then it's two different things, right? The issue with putting a carport, it may look like it's a minor situation, as is the way he's explaining it.
0: Yeah.
1: However, right, if he's going to dig into if there's a foundation, he needs to put concrete blocks. If he doesn't know what he's building into, he can hit a mainline pipe, right? So, yes, it may seem such an easy thing that just put up a carport, it doesn't need guidelines. But what we're trying to educate people here is try and do the right thing from the get-go. so that you don't have issues moving forward. Because it may seem very simple, put up the structural carport and then it's fine. And then with this weather that we have, there's a massive gush of wind. That carport that is put there then causes massive damages to your bonded house, your property that has a bond. Now when you have to say report the damages to your bond, right? When they did the assessment of that property didn't have a carport.
0: Yeah.
1: Right. So now what are you going, how are you going to explain that? Oh no, I just put a carport. It was a 3x what? You see, it goes back to people who just put a gas stove in their property and don't inform the bondholder that I have now put a gas stove in the property. When they did a risk assessment and they were insuring your property, there was no gas. Now you've introduced a new element. You've now introduced a 9 kt gas cylinder in the property. Should anything happen, did you inform anyone that now you've got gas in your property? So these are the things that it may seem very minor, but we would like to say to you, lean into seeking the right municipal approval so that if anything happens afterward, you know that you are covered.
0: Got you there. All right, let's go for another voice note.
15: Evening, Pasi, and the lady in the studio. Kiamutwa kegok spider. Kiamutwa oblalaka the encroachment and everything. But sometimes I municipal were a failure in terms of solving the thing of court. Let's say my neighbor built a house moiling hore, I was supposed to sign and I didn't sign. They take long to solve that issue and it's draining out. You find that there's no firewall or it's not properly built and it's affecting you. You take pictures, you take it to the municipal. They take long because bribery and the guest. So hey, where do we go to after Maspala? Maybe we solve.
0: Hey, Busi?
1: Hey, ma'am, is what you're speaking on is something that we as an industry are facing, and it's 100% correct.
0: Mm.
1: And it goes back to even the people that are supposed to assessors that must come, and the people that must sign off. Even within body corporates, we're having a lot of issues where developers, big developers, build complexes, and those complexes get signed off. But then people are living in the complex 2 or 3 months later, they've got massive structural cracks. And you ask yourself, how did this building even get approved? And the most, it's very difficult. The only thing I can advise, Umama, is you must make sure that you escalate it within those internal structures, report it to the municipality. If that first level is mute, escalated, you know, as much as possible, because we know we see bribery, people get sign off things because Batembisiwe Okthize, it's the culture that we're currently living in. I wish I could give you a better answer and say, go here, they'll fix it. But you must just be persistent and keep, if one level fails, you escalate it and keep escalating it to a point where you get someone who will hear you and someone who can be able to assist you. Unfortunately, that's what it is.
0: Okay, got you. Let's go to another voice note quickly.
16: Good day, Mepasi and your guest. I just wanted to find out which structures can be on a plan and which structures don't need to have a plan to go to the municipality. Which structures can I go on in my yard without adding it on my plan?
1: Okay, so with this, is different municipalities have got different guidelines.
0: Right.
1: Because in some municipalities, even those shaded net carports, right? That's not even a carport. You know those shaded nets, like those green nets? In some cases, in some municipalities, especially municipalities that are prone to fires and things of that nature, they require municipal approval. So I can't say in this, because what may not need approval in one municipality, may need approval in another municipality. So I'd always say, please go to the municipality and ask, and then they will give you guidelines. Because I know, especially in Cape Town, things of that nature, anything that is can be a fire danger requires a municipal approval because they are prone to fires. So that case would not be someone who's based in Bryanston. That could not be a case there.
0: Sure. Okay. I hope that helps you. Let's go to another voice note.
17: Evening, Asma Paseka. So I don't know if you've touched on this, but I just want to confirm. So let's just say I'm building a wall. And then, yes, my neighbor has agreed. But you'd find that we had a fenced wall, or we just had a wall, but on his side he hadn't plastered the wall.
0: Right.
17: Or maybe let's just say we had a fenced wall and then I start building my wall. Is it my responsibility now to go and plaster on his side as well, or I'm only responsible for mine? Because basically this is like an upgrade to him, the wall itself. But now if I go on and now I need to plaster it, it doesn't really make sense to me. So could we please just touch on that and confirm if it is really my responsibility to now plaster my side and his, or they can, I build the wall and it's their responsibility because it's sort of like an upgrade to them either way.
0: Okay, Busi.
1: Okay, so this happens a lot. And I think what we need to be mindful of is, right, there is neighborliness.
0: Yes.
1: And there is you building a wall just for the case of building a wall, right? So let's talk about you plastering. In most cases, in some cases, if you are being neighborly,
0: right,
1: and your builder does a very good and neat job, clean job, mm-hmm, right? In some cases, you won't even need to plaster. But if your builder is very messy and...
0: Yeah.
1: When the aesthetic of now, when that owner now looks at this wall, the aesthetic, it now has a negative effect. That is also not being neighborly. So you must have the conversation when you guys are agreeing on, okay, so now we are building the wall, right? I'm not going, say it beforehand, I am not going to plaster your side of the wall, right? And by me not plastering, I'll ensure that my contractor does a neat and beautiful job on your side so that it doesn't become an eyesore. That is what being neighborly. So it's not something where the municipality is going to give you and is going to say, you must make sure that you plaster on both sides.
0: You know, okay.
1: Yes, it's one of those things that you just need to make sure that what the municipality is most concerned about is to make sure that if there's any drainage holes that need to make sure, are they, make sure that the drainage holes, the integrity of the structure, things of that nature.
0: Got you.
1: So, yeah, that's what the municipality is concerned about.
0: Okay, let's take a quick break. We continue after this.
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5: Tell me more.
6: How do we communicate with them because they're not allowed to have cell phones, firstly?
5: Well, that's for starters, yes.
6: Yes. And by law, they are not also allowed to entertain anything that is spiritual, especially traditionally, due to the factors that some of them end up performing rituals inside the prison. We are not even supposed to advise or interact with them in anything that relates spirituality.
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5: We are talking about suicide and African spirituality. Kehle.
6: Obviously, that's an abomination in the African traditional, in African customs, because one can take their own lives because it's not only a physical act, but it's also a spiritual act. So I won't depend on the physical. You affect everything.
5: Okay.
6: You affect you literally affect the whole spiritual foundation of the home, because now that creates traumas in the family. It creates anger. It creates hurt. So it's energy that needs to be cleansed after that.
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5: All right, we continue with the show here on Radio 2000. It's about 5 minutes to 8 o'clock. I've got Busi Mahlangu on the line. She's from Winford and Wolf Property. She's a CEO there. And she's answering lots of questions about, you know, if you are building and all of that, making extensions to your house or renovations and improvements. Let's go to a voice note again, Busi.
7: Good evening, Percy. Hello. And your guest. The name is Jingle Samfono from Port Elizabeth. My question is that I have a property that's 1,100 square meters. Mm-hmm. The plot itself, it's 1,100 square meters. It's a corner plot. The house itself, it's semi-detached. Now, on the property that is adjacent to me, that mm-hmm. plot is too small to accommodate a freestanding house. Now, the question then is, I need to know the ABC of separating this property so that the remaining portion that is now detached, I need to build on that, not necessarily commercial property, but a block of flats. So can the speaker or the can the lady please help me understand the ABC of how I can go about with my project? Good.
5: All right, let's hear Musi.
8: Okay, I think just because we don't know the real specifications and everything surrounding the problem, I can hear that it's just a very high level like overview. Mm. I would recommend that you get a professional, right? Get a builder so that they can get there with a conveyancer, a land surveyor, a proper builder, right, even a draftsman, so that you can explain to them exactly what the issues are, what it is, and they can give you the proper guidelines. It's very hard for me to just give you an off-the-cuff answer over the radio, because then I might direct you incorrectly. So my first response would be get a professional on site. Let them see what you're speaking on. Show them all the facts to hand, and then they will be able to handhold you through the ABCs and make sure that everything that you're doing is in alignment with all your municipal approvals, and then they can help you with all the building. And congratulations on your plot of property.
5: Lovely. Thank you so much. Let's go to another one.
3: Good evening, Mapaseka le moeng wa rona.
5: Hello.
3: Mo ke dulang teng.
5: Mhm.
3: Ntlo ya ka ke bofelo. And ebe ba itsa phaka ka mo gaufi. So now ke na le problem ya gore every time ba roba the pipes tse ka mo parking. And metsi a tutla ka motlasa le botana la ka le bridge between nna le phaka. As we speak now le botana la ka gore le mokotsing cause of nako ngwe le ngwe le kawa. And then la fetile le botana la di bathroom ko morago. Ho go tala. So I kids gore in this case cause of really I'm not going to claim this from my insurance.
5: Okay.
3: Will the municipality help me if I go to them and ke kope gore ba tlo sheba gore go etsa galang and then go ipopatele insurance ya municipality.
5: All right, just a quick recap of what she's saying there. She's just built, she's got a house, a corner house, and next to her house they've just built a park. And in that park there are pipes and all of that, and every time there's a pipe burst or anything like that, it damages her wall and it goes under her wall, and now even the bathrooms at the back are also damaged. Does she have recourse? Can she go to the municipality for anything?
8: Yes, she can. Because you must always bear in mind is the landhold, even if it was me, the landowner, be it an individual like Musa Siwe or a municipality, they will always be responsible for that. So the first thing is she needs to go to the municipality. She needs to draw their attention to exactly what is taking place. Take pictures, go there and seek. They will send out an assessor, right? There is a common case that happened in our area as well with the communal park, right, was causing damage to the property adjacent, the municipality. And if you find that you are not getting joy with the municipality, they're not moving as quickly as you'd like, engage your councillor as well, your ward councillor as well, right? The ward councillor will also direct you who to speak to at the municipality in order for you to expedite the process. But they will definitely come in and they will also tell you how the municipality has got a fund or some element where if your property is damaged because of anything of their land, they can actually even attend to the repairs of your property.
5: All right.
8: But you need to make sure that you get the assistance that you need.
5: Wisi, thank you so, so much. Thank you for those answers and for helping us out. Your details quickly, where do people find you?
8: You can catch me on all social media platforms on Ask Busi, your property expert, or you can give me a call or a WhatsApp. Send me a WhatsApp, not a call. Send me a WhatsApp, preferably a voice note, outlining all your issues on 061-504-6412. That is 061-504-6412.
5: Got you there. Thank you very much for your time, Busi.
8: Always a pleasure.
5: All right, Busi Mahlangu, CEO of Winfred & Wolf Properties. 8 o'clock now, time for the news with Merupi Mahalimele. We're back just after that.
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9: Thank you very much, Ospase. The top stories this hour, Le Dwaba has appointed the Gauteng judge president and at least a dozen people killed in Israeli strikes in Lebanon. With the news at 8, Kemudupima Khalemele. Hola. President Cyril Ramaphosa has appointed Judge Aubrey Le Dwaba as Gauteng judge president with effect from Friday. This is revealed in a statement released today where the president has announced appointments to various courts across the country. Le Dwaba's appointment follows his JSC interview last month, which he had to face amid allegations emanating from the Malanga Commission, where he was accused of impropriety in his handling of the bail application of alleged crime cartel member Katiso K.T. Molefe, which he has denied. Le Dwaba takes over from his predecessor, the now Deputy Chief Justice Dunstan Mlambo. COSATU says it vehemently rejects the composition of Parliament's Impeachment Committee, Parliament has confirmed that National Assembly Speaker Togo Didiza met with Chief Whips today and presented proposals on the impeachment committee. Reports say that a decision was made that the committee will consist of 31 members. The impeachment committee is a result of a constitutional court ruling last Friday that such a committee be established to look into allegations of foreign currency stolen from a couch on President Ramaphosa's Phalaphala farm in 2020. COSATU says the current composition of allocating 9 seats to the ANC is proportionally unfair in light of the 2024 election results. Water and Sanitation Minister Pemima Jordina says the department will review all bulk water user licenses to ensure compliance with water regulations. This follows findings from an independent investigation which revealed that a group of farmers has allegedly blocked the flow of water upstream before the Namanungu Dam, formerly known as the Middle Letawa Dam in Limpopo. Addressing community members at a village outside Kiani, Majordina said, authorities will also act against farmers who have allegedly constructed illegal dams.
10: We are going to visit each and every license and check the capacity of the license and in terms of the authority to abstract. But if they are over-abstracting, as I've already said, then we're going to reduce that. Whilst we appreciate irrigation, but it must not be at the expense of other people. Let all users of water get water.
9: Western Cape Traffic Services says the Du Toits Kloof Pass has been reopened from the Worcester side only. This after authorities reopened the N1 southbound from Worcester to Paarl earlier today. Both roadways were closed due to damages caused by destructive rainfall, resulting in a pileup of traffic outside Worcester. Authorities say that no vehicles transporting hazardous goods will be allowed through the Huguenot Tunnel, but they are permitted to access the N1 via Du Toits Kloof Pass. They say a stop-and-go system remains in place at the Rawsonville Weybridge, and motorists should prepare for heavy delays of up to 90 minutes there. The N1 northbound from Paarl to Worcester remains closed. And the health ministry in Lebanon says at least 12 people, including 2 children, have been killed in the latest Israeli strikes in the south of the country. It says the attacks targeted cars traveling on a coastal motorway despite the ceasefire in Lebanon. More from the BBC's Hugo Bachega.
11: It's been another day of intense Israeli airstrikes in southern Lebanon. The Israeli military says its attacks are targeting Hezbollah, but often it's civilians who are being killed. And Hezbollah has launched more rockets and drones into Israel and against Israeli soldiers occupying parts of Lebanon. Lebanon's health ministry says more than 400 people have been killed here since the ceasefire deal was announced a month ago.
9: The top story at 8 o'clock, President Cyril Ramaphosa has appointed Judge Obrile Dwaba as the Gauteng Judge President with effect from Friday. For Radio 2000 News, Ke Modupima Galemele. 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
24: I'm from Mutsweding, and you know what? 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
1: 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One country, millions of stories, one thread that binds us all. The workers, the early risers, the night shift warriors, the creators, the cleaners, the CEOs.
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5: That is the poor hot sticks, Mabuza. You have walked this journey. At 60, you sat for your matric exams and you passed.
25: You know, when I went to register, the first thing I got to school, some of the teachers would say, Mr. Mabuza, what is it that you want when? Because how do you are, you make music, you've been all over the world and so on and so on and so on. I said, well, I want to be educated. I want to finish my matric. This is one thing that I haven't done, complete my matric.
5: Sure.
25: I want to do it. and I went in, registered, went to class. In my case, when I went to class, I wasn't in class with children young enough to be my, probably my grandchildren as well. Hmm. But I was driven more by the fact that I want this thing. I didn't finish it. And at some stage, I actually remembered how it was, you know, during our time to be a class monitor. When some of the young students were making noise, I raised my hand and I said, Meneer, could I be the monitor in class and monitor those who make noise? So,
5: yeah.
25: So I put myself in and write them down.
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5: All right, welcome back. Thank you very much for staying with us right here on Radio 2000. This is Life, Love and All. Here's the letter. I've got Ritumetsi and Brian joining us on the line, and I'm going to read the letter and then hear what they've got to say and how, you know, how they analyze the letter as well. Yeah. Okay. It reads as follows. Dear Mapaseka, I need your advice. I used to drink alcohol, but I stopped in 2013. Lately, I've been thinking about having wine again, but my husband has made it very clear that if I start drinking, our marriage is over. He doesn't drink at all and never

0: your feelings are valid. Okay? Nobody wants to feel controlled anyway. Not in a marriage, not anywhere, especially around personal choices. So I understand why this feels painful and emotional for you. So we take that and we park it. Because at the same time, I don't think this is only about wine. Your husband met you at a time when, I don't know, alcohol was not part of your life. Whether intentionally or unintentionally, that became part of the foundation of your relationship and marriage. So for him, this may not simply be my wife wants a glass of wine. It may represent fear or maybe discomfort, you know, a change of values or even concern about what changes this could bring into your relationship. I don't know, guys. I think where it became hurtful is when he said he would not have married you if you were drinking when you met. And to his defense, he's maybe being honest. But that statement can feel like he's rejecting the real you. I don't know if you've ever had a discussion about it. You know, if he's ever asked, did you ever drink before? Would you do it again? Or, you know, but it almost feels as if love became conditional. You don't drink, I will love you. You start drinking, I will stop loving you, type of thing. So I don't know. I understand why that stayed with you. But I also think we need to be honest about something here, guys. In marriage, we are free, yes, but we are also accountable to the agreements that we, things that we agreed to the expectations that we made, and the values that shape the relationship. So is it an issue of control or is it a compatibility and boundaries issue? I think Brian and Ritumezi can tell us that. Does it mean he gets to dictate your life? I don't think so. I don't know. But it also doesn't mean your choices have no impact on him or on the marriage. So maybe, I don't know. I feel like instead of asking, why can't he just let me be? Maybe the main question has to be, is drinking really so important to you after stopping for so many years? And what does it represent for you emotionally? Is it a case of, I just want to relax and chill? Because there's also nothing wrong with that. But maybe if the answer is that you just want to relax, you want to chill, you want the freedom to, you know, to want to have a glass if you need to, a glass of, then he should be, this is maybe where you sit your husband down. Because also in any relationship, there's growth, there's development and all of that. So there could be many answers here. We'll also hear from our listeners. You can call us on 086-000-2479 or you can send us your voice notes on 060-584-2250. What do you think, Brian and Ritumezi? I've opened the door for you.
1: Yeah, it is a your moment.
0: How are we still at the your moment?
1: We're still at the your, Mapaseko. We're still at the your because, like you're saying, it sounds quite surface level, especially how nonchalant this letter seems.
0: Yeah.
1: But if we read between the lines, there's so much depth in the emotional vulnerability and the mental state she's in, but she's trying to hide it, which kind of makes me wonder if this alcohol, if she was here rather, I'd even ask her, what is that relationship with her and alcohol? Because, you know, once you are attached to something, once it starts feeling like an addiction that you have to let go of because you can't manage it, we always have to seek the answers as to why do I feel the need to return? Because there's so many things in this world we can do, we can participate in to bring joy, to bring liveliness, to give you a vibe, to feel good. But why is it that you feel the need to go back to this one specific element? And what was her relationship with it even before for her to decide that she wants to leave it? Because now, whatever that relationship, whatever that bond is so tight, the linkage is so bad that she's actually questioning whether or not it is worth her marriage and her relationship. And that is a very deep thought. And I don't think we should take it lightly, not just as us, but I think even for her, she shouldn't take it lightly. She mustn't brush it over. I'm going to grab that wine. Mind you, at that time, alcohol is available everywhere, guys. So I commend her for holding on and holding back for as long as her thoughts have been running. Because anywhere and anytime,

0: Yeah,
1: I
0: but
1: don't
0: I
1: know.
0: think it mainly, like, she needs to pause and ask that question. I wish she could answer it. What is it about alcohol?
1: Guys,
0: No, but she's
1: is
0: saying,
1: alcohol such a
0: Ritu,
1: bad thing?
0: she's saying, I used to drink, but I didn't drink. And now, you know, I'm back and I'm just want to try wine. Eh? And it's not that
1: This
0: deep.
1: is what I'm thinking, Brian. For once, I agree with Brian. My but my mind is just saying, is it really that serious? Unless if her relationship with alcohol is that she used to drink and get sloshed and not be able to do anything. But if that's the case, then of course I understand his concern, you know? But if he's never known you to drink and you want to try it in your adulthood, would it be so wrong? I don't know. I want to hear from our listeners as well. What do you
0: It's not
1: think?
0: wrong. I think komshatong and even in relationships, in as much as we are a unit, again, we've spoken about this on the show over and over again, where we've got a shared life, but also I can't be tracking you, Mapaseka, and be dictating and putting the rule of law to say you can't. I mean, what's wrong? I mean, the way she's described, she's not described and she's not insinuated like she's drinking ibotella gologo and it's staying under the
1: A whole
0: pillow.
1: Goloko. You didn't say Goloko. But you know, my question here as well is, it would be interesting to find out what alcohol represents for him. Why he is so anti-alcohol? Is there an issue behind that? You know, why is this a trigger? It would be very, very interesting because also when somebody says, "Had you been drinking, I would never have married you." Whew. That feels like I only married you, not because I love you, but because I found a woman who doesn't drink.
0: Right? It's
1: Okay?
0: his trigger.
1: But that's what I
0: Why
1: mean.
0: should his trigger now be dictating how I show up in this marriage and in this
1: So
0: relationship?
1: this is what I want to find out, Hore. It would be very interesting to find that out because, hey. And you may find his trigger is maybe his background. You know, my mother used to drink, or my father used to drink, or I used to see a neighbor drink, and I just vowed that I would never drink, and I don't want anybody who drinks. And that's okay. But what would need to happen here is that you discuss it. Yeah?
0: Yeah, and you
1: Me
0: don't
1: too.
0: make someone pay for the school fees, yeah, your neighbor and your ex. I mean, guys, should we be going around making people who are innocent in our lives pay for other people's sins?
1: Well, unfortunately, that's what human nature does. Because remember, we don't look internal, we don't deal with self, and as a result, we find ourselves just when you are triggered, you simply just react, but never do you stop to say, "Hold on, why am I triggered?" You know? Let's go to some of the voice notes and hear what our listeners have for us.
2: Call me Bradpan.
1: Hello?
2: Simple for me.
1: Yeah.
2: If you want your husband to allow you to indulge in alcohol, it's your right. You have all the right to do that. But at the same time, in the process of you indulging in alcohol, allow him not to be part of it. It's a choice, it's a preference. Simple as that. You want to engage in alcohol and allow him not to be with you. Thanks, Espas.
1: I want to understand the allow part.
0: I was also, so,
1: Because I'm a bit
0: even before
1: confused.
0: you jump,
1: Yeah.
0: I mean, if it was me, would I be asking for permission?
1: This is what I'm asking myself. You see, the other thing is this allow business also means we are not together in the relationship. You are the master of me, and that's a bit problematic. Because if we are
0: Very.
1: partners, I understand his being uncomfortable. Please do not get me wrong. But it's not going to be a case here, and now I'm seeking permission. It shouldn't be that way. No? Let's go to another
0: I think
1: voice.
0: we're faced.
1: Yeah. Go on, Ritu.
0: Yeah, I'm thinking. I think we're faced with more than just a permission question. You know, I think it's also an autonomy question. Can I be myself, and can you be
1: Yeah.
0: my partner while we are in this relationship? Because the reality is, we as people change now.
3: And we can change in different forms, whether we change because we want to hold on to the youth that we once had or because we're trying to step into a new direction. We always change. And this is where Brian likes saying it. Her speaking to her partner was supposed to be a conversation about how she is changing and how she wants him to be a part of the process, to support it or to be there to guide it, not to judge it. Because she probably also is feeling somewhat uncomfortable with, okay, how am I going to do it? Like she said, she's choosing wine. She's not choosing vodka. She's not saying, I want a cocktail with agriculture.
1: And even if she was, and even if she wanted agriculture inside her cocktail or whatever, it would be okay if she is doing it in moderation. You know what I mean? So I want to understand.
3: And I think that's where he's supposed to step in, where he's supposed to help her guide the moderation rather than completely judge it, so that she can see if she wants it, she steps into it. If she doesn't, she stops.
1: Let me explain the agriculture. You know, in those alcohol, whether it's gin or whatever that they drink, and they put all sorts of agriculture in there, fruits and veggies and everything else, you are left with nothing in your fridge because they've taken all the agriculture and put it there. That's what we mean. But I don't know. Let's go to another voice note.
4: Evening, Mapaseka.
1: Hello.
4: The lady, well, Tabahai, it's somehow. Well,
1: somehow.
4: I mean, if the husband, Khan Nitin Nete, has been with him before drinking, that means this thing of drinking started when they got married, or while they are sitting, they were together. So there might be a high chance that the guy has once saw a lady drunk and saw what alcohol does to her, and he doesn't want to see that again. That's why she feels, I can't say insecure, but I feels like if the lady drinks and then goes back to that certain behavior, which is never kind of like helped him right. Yeah, but it affects lono relationships. I know alcohol, when you drink, man, and then you drink to a limit, why is it? There are people that just drink. So there might be a problem. The guy saw a lady when she's drunk, things that she does.
1: No, but hold on.
4: He didn't like it. He told himself he doesn't want to see that anymore.
1: Let's go back. Thank you, thank you. Let's go back to the letter. She says he doesn't drink at all and never has. And he says he would never have married me if I was drinking when we met. So he's never had the experience of seeing her drink. But he, I suppose his expectation is, I have never wanted a wife who drinks alcohol. And that's okay. I feel both of them needed to have communicated this before. Oryo, you know, the reason why I love you is because you don't drink alcohol. I've never wanted to be married to somebody who drinks alcohol. So that she could say, whoa, whoa, whoa. Actually, I just stopped, but I like my alcohol. And if I can go back, I'm okay, you know. But if this was his reasoning without discussing it with him, with her, Leen, I don't know, guys. What about this marketing pitch that
0: I it's like saying all of a sudden,
1: Kirata Roibos,
0: and all of a sudden you're now drinking Chomolia, and now you need to come back and get permission for Chomolia tea now. And in this case, I'm using that as a mundane example because what is being shared with us, she's not indicated any form of abuse or any form of, she's just saying, I'm getting to like this. That it's quite lighthearted, and she's not even saying I'm going for the hard stuff. She's saying maybe a glass of wine here and there, and I wanna explore that. And it's okay for people to change their minds.
1: I just feel if he was to say to her, "Let's see how you are when you're drunk," then he can come back and say, "Aye, baby, no, I don't like how it makes you when you're drunk," or, you know what, I don't want to have a wife who's going to be out there drinking and falling all over everybody. Maybe there's, but there's some communication that needs to have been had there. Let's go to other voice notes.
5: Good evening, Sis Mapaseka. Rakhadi Mapaseka.
1: Rakhadi Mama.
5: Great guest there. I think the husband has some past with a drinking partner. So he's afraid of whatever he's seen before, I think.
1: I hear you. And I think he's bringing all sorts of baggage into a relationship that does not have baggage. You know, you're coming into this relationship and you're dragging your past. Women in my past used to drink and this is how they were because I never did. That's not fair as well. Because if she was to come back and say, oh, you know what? Not actually, a guy who drinks at least is a bit chilled. She's being unfair. But yeah, let's see. Let's go to another voice note.
6: Mapaseka.
1: Hello.
6: Yo. I don't see a house where a woman is under the influence and the husband is a sober man. What is the reason now? Because what is important, is it the marriage or is it for her to please herself by drinking and so on?
1: Guys.
6: Sometimes you get different people when they are drunk or when they are under the influence. They operate different, they think different, and they do things differently. And I think this husband don't have, because in my household also, me and my wife, we are not using alcohol. But if she suddenly decide to use this now, after years, what is this reason or good reason for her to do or think of doing that?
1: Guys, yeah. Is there nothing like growth and development?
6: I think this lady must stop thinking about this thing of drinking and concentrate on a marriage, which is very, very important.
1: Guys?
6: Because I can see for the whole time this marriage was sober and operate 100%. But now the devil wants to enter with
1: the devil.
6: Such a small thing here.
1: Here's the thing, guys. When you get married, you don't die. We grow up, we evolve, we change, we try different things. Somebody else may have been a party freak and then stops. Somebody else may have been a homebody and then decides they want to start. You don't die when you get married. But the thing is, you need to communicate, no? I don't want to have a partner that I cannot communicate with. You know, ooh, baby, I'd love to try a glass of wine. And he's like, oh, okay, let's try it in the house and see how you tswara jwang. You see? If that was the case, then for me, it would say he's open enough to say, let's see how you behave. But he says, if you were drinking before, I never would have married you. In other words, it is a trigger for him. Can he tell us why? Can he figure out why it's a trigger for him?
0: Yeah. I'm sure you
1: it doesn't matter. Know. And that's okay. Brian, it's okay to be Mzalan. There's nothing wrong with being Mzalan. There's nothing wrong with belonging to any church or whatever the case may be. But we are going to imagine and remember that we are individuals. We are also going to imagine that, you know, if we have never discussed it, maybe this is a good time for us to start talking about it, you know?
3: Yes.
1: To start saying, huh, maybe this is the one thing in our many years of marriage that we've never spoken about. Let's go. Let's talk about it. And let's see
0: no,
1: how that feels.
0: But this one is not even open to talking about it. He says, if I had known, you and I were never, ever going to be even together.
1: Well, we are together now, and now you know that I'd like to have a glass of wine.
0: No, it's not happening. That's his tone.
1: Okay, you see, this is where you want to be a five-year-old and say, you're not the boss of me. But yeah, okay.
0: No, but guess what? And she's saying, but I cannot lose my marriage over a glass of wine.
1: No.
0: So which means,
1: yeah, you know what, Brian? And she's maybe correct. You know, look, it's not as serious as he's making it out to be. I think it's really a discussion moment for both of them, you know? And what they are missing out on is having this discussion to say, baby, what do you think? No, let's try. Let's see. I don't want to drink, but if you want to drink, tell me what you want to drink. Okay. Like, for example, I have a simple rule. You know what a kruh is? Okay.
0: What is it?
1: Oh, it's a kind of kruh king. Tavern. No, not really tavern, but bottle store tavern. Kruh. But my thing is, I've never ever done it. I have no issue with anybody who goes to a kruch and buys whatever they want to buy and want to drink. And also, should we sit down and want to discuss, you know, I will then have a question about, you know what, maybe when you are drunk, this is the behavior that comes out and this is uncomfortable. Maybe let's not do that. As opposed to, no, I never would have married you. That's harsh. That's harsh. That really, really is harsh. All right, let's try again. Let's go to another voice note. Let's hear.
7: Good evening, Mapaseka, Ritumetse and Brian, Dosh and the team. Hello. Hope you guys are well. The Bible says a man shall leave his mother and his father's house and become one with his wife.
1: There we go.
7: It doesn't say the wife will become exactly like the man. Just because I don't drink alcohol doesn't mean that my partner cannot be merry with her alcohol. And there is no person that is losing a marriage over wine, commitment over wine, a family that has a strong foundation built over years of sacrifice and commitment and loyalty over wine. That man wants to leave. He is just looking for an excuse for him to leave. And this lady is probably already drinking without his knowledge. And trust me, you, eventually he'll find something else that this lady is not supposed to do that he'll say he's not willing to compromise.
1: I think
7: if she does it, she leaves.
1: I hear you.
7: We don't own anyone.
0: Absolutely.
7: You have a loving wife, a commitment wife, a good mother to your kids, very loyal wife. Control. Why?
1: I hear you. And you know, my thing is, the next thing is, don't wear pens. I don't like them. Weban, this is how control starts.
0: I never am a person.
1: Okay. Guys, this is how it starts. I'm
0: in 2026.
1: If this is happening in 2026, don't drink alcohol. I never would have married you. Hello, it's happening now. What's stopping him from saying, if you wear pants, I will not? Mina, akunamfazi wami ozogqoka ibhrugu. Ibhrugu ligqokwa yimi kwami. Hello, these things happen.
3: I see it now. However, I feel like this is, if we dig a bit deeper, I feel she needs to ask the question, am I experimenting or do I want to drink because I want to numb something or I want to enhance something?
0: Yeah.
3: Because we all do it because of, due to one of these two reasons. Either you want to numb it down or reduce the stress, or you're trying to hook onto a vibe. You're trying to find yourself some extra dopamine, which you are not getting on a day-to-day life. And this is where then the danger lies, where, like you say, the partner is not completely wrong, where she needs to figure out her why so that she can communicate it with him, and then they can explore, are we doing this to quiet things down? If you are quieting things down and we're in a marriage, what are you quieting down and why am I unable to assist you?
1: So I'm trying to understand.
3: And then this shows us issues in marriage.
1: Hold on. I'm trying to understand. You are saying people cannot drink just to relax. Every time somebody has a glass of wine, it's because they are numbing something or dumbing something down. I find that very hard to believe.
3: Yes, because I
1: all the time they do.
3: Feeling down, the sedative is feeling down. It is numbing. Mm. It is reducing tension.
1: Guys,
3: it's the semantics on how we word it. But at the end of the day, you're saying angfun, tolukimanje,
1: no.
3: Quiet.
1: I think we are being rather judgmental. We don't know their story. How do we turn around and say you are drinking because you are numbing something down? I just want to have a glass of wine and that's numbing something down? Guys, no.
3: All our actions are motivated. All our actions are motivated to some extent. If I want to drink because I want to chill, your chill may be numbing for someone else. But at the end of the day, your body is responding to it by shutting off systems. Reducing how much you focus. It's reducing how much you are paying attention to your environment around you. And sometimes that is the good energy and vibe we want. It's just that for some people, unfortunately, they then start depending on that to survive. They start depending on that to regulate their everyday life. And that is where the problem lies.
1: Hold on.
3: The dependence.
1: Redu, you have taken it so far. She wants to have a glass of wine. You are already talking dependency. That's over there somewhere. come back a bit. You are also talking based. Hold on. You are also talking based on what you have seen happen. People drink and they get very drunk because they want to numb something. Let's go to the letter and what the letter says. She says, now I'm feeling like I feel like I should be able to make my own choices. Hold on. There's the part where she talks about having wine again. She's not saying, you know, she wants to, hey, I miss my days when I used to dodloza the juala. Guys. Let's take a break. We'll be back just after this.
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1: What an interesting promo. Did you hear that promo? When we are always drunk. Guys.
0: I think you did it on intentionally. You did it intentionally because we're talking about this beer,
1: guys.
0: About this alcohol glass, which we are saying. And I agree with Ray too, unfortunately, Mapaseka, because behavior is not just simple. There is more to our behaviors, right? They are intrinsic motivations, right?
1: Okay, guys, you're assuming everybody has a problem. You're assuming.
0: No. It's not. I think you are also. It's not that. There is something that drives my behavior and your behavior. Whether it's even eating a chocolate or a sweet, it's not simple as that. And you are putting to say it's not that deep. It is deep.
1: How say deep foot, Brian? Hi, let's go to Sello. Hi, Sello.
12: Hi, Mapaseka, how are you?
1: I'm great, but Brian says it's deep. What do you say?
12: How are you to your guests as well? You know, it's tough and it's difficult.
1: Yeah.
12: You meet a girl, and then she ticks all the boxes.
1: Mm-hmm.
12: Maybe according to your preferences, she's not drinking, and you say, okay, this is a take, and then you marry her. And then GT, all of a sudden, she wants to drink. I mean, come on, I would leave myself. Because this is the time where you're supposed to learn how to handle her when she's drunk. You could have learned those things before marriage. And if you would have decided then whether you want to come in or out, why now?
1: Why not
12: at this age?
1: I don't know, guys. My question
0: Can I ask him a question? Can I ask him a question?
1: Okay, go for it.
0: If it was you who picks up a certain habit or behavior after marriage, would it be appropriate or inappropriate?
12: It is very inappropriate.
0: So all of a sudden, where now you're not going for groove, and now after, say, 10 years in the marriage, you've discovered what about bachelor, but by the picnic, you've been dala vibes, and you want to try it out. But you've never done it.
12: It depends. You've never done it. How is it going to affect my wife? You know, I can't just all of a sudden, when we've been living, now she's going to learn to handle me differently with the thing that maybe she should have learned before we get married. I mean, we're in a marriage now. And now, all of a sudden, I want to drink. Why? Why now?
1: Why not now?
12: You could have let me know before we got married that you're actually a drinker.
1: She didn't know that.
12: Decided not to marry you or to marry you.
1: But remember, she had stopped for whatever reason, and now she's like, I have no reason to stop now. I'd love to have a glass just to wind down. And
12: yeah,
1: no.
0: But that kind of thinking is quite problematic because it assumes that human nature is static. So when
1: this
0: you get into a marriage, it will be as it was at the beginning.
1: This is why I say you don't die when you get married. You grow, you evolve, you change. There's different things that come through. And you see, if he was to say, listen, I'm really not comfortable with alcohol, but let's try it out here at home. Let's see how your body handles it. Let's see how you handle it. And we start, khanyan, you know? And also, something like, maybe, baby, you know what? I'll only be comfortable if you drink hakele ting, because then I know I can check out and whatever. You know?
0: That's problematic also, but I hear you.
12: I hear you.
1: Mm-hmm.
12: But, I mean, I decided to marry you because you were not drinking.
1: Is that your reason?
0: It was not because somebody was
1: so
0: not
1: you
0: drinking.
1: Didn't marry her because you love her. You married her because she wasn't drinking. That's the reason why.
12: When I started my conversation, I said you were ticking all the boxes, including I'm not drinking and I prefer to marry you because you are not drinking. Now, it defeats the purpose if all of a sudden those boxes that I ticked in the beginning, now all of a sudden, you know, some of them, they are wrong. So you understand what I'm saying, where I'm coming from?
1: I don't get it, but I hear you. Okay, we hear you. Thank you so much, Sello, for sharing that.
0: Sello, thank you.
1: Thank you so much. Thank you so much. We appreciate that, Sello. Let's go to a voice note quickly.
13: Hi, Mapaseka.
1: Hi.
13: Now I just want to know, hore, here and really alcohol, udira ing, ubehaver juang.
1: This is what we say.
13: Because I think maybe ubehaver somehow. Because if you drink normally and behave normally, so Mina, I think behavior ya hai ha nulebiala ya change altogether.
1: But what you guys are missing, and I hear you there, what you guys are missing is that he has never seen her drink before. So he doesn't know whether her behavior changes or not. How is he already saying, hello, you've never seen me drink? How about you see me drink and then we decide you throw it out the window? You see, that's a problem. No, what I'm saying is you can be like extreme and then he says this behavior is unbecoming, let's not do that, and then he's got a leg to stand on to say, you know what, when you drink alcohol these are the things that you do and I will not be able to handle that. But he can't say, we can't say, how does she behave when she's drunk? He's never seen it. Why is he saying no? I don't know. Maybe I'm wrong. Let's go to another voice note.
14: Guys, come on. Let's be serious. Be serious. Brian and Mapasek. Let's be serious. The issue of alcohol is not like something to be taken lightly. Alcohol is bad for society. It's bad for marriages. It's bad for relationship, is bad for a lot of reasons. And so you can't say a glass of wine in one head. If the guy says, I don't want anything to do with alcohol in my life, good. And the same reason the lady decided not to stop drinking 2013, it shows already was something bad or certain side effects that she saw. That's it. I'm not doing this anymore.
1: Your assumptions, guys. You are making such serious assumptions, you know. She stopped because there was something happening. You don't know that.
0: And Mapaseka, I think we need to correct this thing. it's not the alcohol that is bad. It's the individuals that take the alcohol and how they behave when they've consumed the alcohol, not the alcohol. Mm-hmm. Alcohol is like, it's like Coke, it's like Fanta. Well, of course, it's good. Chemical composition is different. However, in and of itself, there is nothing wrong with alcohol. It's the individuals, how they use it and how they relate with alcohol. That's where the problem comes from.
1: You see, my other thing is that she's not she's not a 16, 17-year-old saying, I want to drink alcohol. And therefore, it's like, hey, wena, umunyani, what are you doing? This is a whole woman. After this, she's in her beautiful marriage and she's happy. After this, the next best thing, she's dead. Guys, can we live? Can we live today? In all of that, I want to put it out there. I don't drink alcohol, but I have no, I don't understand why we should have an issue with somebody who wants to take their alcohol if they can handle it. If you can come back and say she's not handling her alcohol, then I would say, ah, luena sis. For all he knows, you will just be lying down somewhere in some ditch and he will be worried, you know? And that's concerning. That's understandable, no?
0: That becomes a safety thing, correct?
1: Yes.
0: Yeah.
1: Sure. All right, let's go to another voice note.
15: Dumelang, dumelang, ka ofela ka mo studio.
1: Hello.
15: Ke kopela o understand how I think. Because if in na ke le msadi, o nkreile ke sa nubiala. Okay, it's fine. I give up. But what was the cause that made me drink alcohol?
1: Ngenapi.
15: Understand? Because re dila ka di stress differently. And I believe the lady, there's something in me really ngore. I end up anabiala to relieve the stress or whatever issues or whatever challenges or whatever that she's going through elongore. Maybe the husband is not willing to listen.
1: All right, let me find out. Let me ask you this, and maybe our listeners can tell us. It's 10 to 9. We're going to take a quick break. But before we do, to all the people who drink, you drink because you all have problems?
0: No.
1: Exactly.
0: We don't.
1: Let's take a break.
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1: We continue this discussion. Right here on Radio 2000, we've got a letter from Ulondi. And Ulondi says, my husband won't let me drink alcohol because, well, he doesn't drink alcohol and he would never have married me if I drink alcohol. And everybody's saying Ulondi has a problem. Guys, such assumptions. You don't even know that. This is why I want to know from everybody that drinks alcohol, you all drink because you have problems. So you are saying it's safe for me to assume when I walk into a place and I see somebody with a glass, you say, "Woo, matata ha." So many problems. And that's such judgmental behavior, guys. That's wrong. All right, let's go to another voice note.
17: You know what? This topic, I hear you. And I don't think the husband is actually trying to control or anything. The issue here, I don't think we are missing the point that she said, my husband, when they got married, she was not drinking. So maybe this guy, because he doesn't drink, he preferred to marry a woman who does not drink. And indeed, she was not drinking when they got married. I think it's only fair that, like, now she's drinking. You're not what I want anymore in a wife, because I knew you as a person who doesn't drink. That is why I married you, because I don't drink and I prefer a wife that does not drink. It's like now I've married someone under false pretense from their side, all of a sudden they are changing. I don't think it's right, guys. There's nothing wrong with alcohol, but when I married you, you were not drinking.
1: You know, it's like saying, when I married you, you had money. Now the money is gone. You are not what I married. Can I leave? Guys, come on. Circumstances change. People change. And it's okay. We need to understand that there's growth, there's development in all relationships. Circumstances may change. Listen, I understand fully. You see, if he was to come back and say, but you see, when you drink, this is how you behave. Please, I wouldn't like. I get that. But right now, he's saying no, like, you are my child. And you drink, I don't want you as a wife. No, actually, there was no love there. Is your love based on me drinking or not? And if I don't drink, you're out. Awalin. Right, let's go to another voice note.
18: Dumela Usma Paseka and the guest.
1: Hello.
18: Usma Paseka, ya kalutlwa lekwalo la ausi. Hey, le short too much, right? So, I can understand gore maybe ausi ga nwe ile gona dilo tsa ditsantse di seng right. That's why abuti are if o tlo nwa lenyalo la fela, so nge ba tlhalositse gore ga nwe le wetsa maybe wa itsitsibolla a ba robala mara eish la se yone vela A1. E ka sitisi mathata less bojola ga bo re tshware ka go tshwana kere.
1: But you see,
18: o ka reng ke ba tlhalosa gore ga nwe le kgwetse gala eng.
1: You see, again, you are missing the point. She said, he has never, we have, when we met, I had stopped drinking. Now I would like to have a glass. So it's not a case of, I've seen her drink and this is how she behaves. It's not based on that. All right, let's go to another voice note quickly.
19: Good evening, Mapaseka.
1: Hello.
19: And your guests and the listeners.
1: Hello.
19: This is Kamete from Wilby Dutch. Eteben, look, Mapaseka, in a relationship, you meet each other halfway, they are compromised because Pala, you love this person. And remember, like one of you can say, people change along the way. So if you meet somebody who's not drinking, there's no guarantee that he or she won't drink at a later future. But now you need to understand and accept him or her as he or she is. And on top of that, you have to compromise in the relationship. It's not always what you want. Is about what you, both of you guys, agreed upon. Thank you.
0: But agreements can change, even though we agreed 10 years ago. As we get older, we can actually say, we can change because we got different needs. So those agreements are not fixed.
1: Let's go to another one.
20: Hi, Mapaseka and the crew.
1: Hello.
20: So, yeah, ne? But this topic, in a, as I am, ne? I like umuntu honest and to be honest. This guy is just honest. And honest, but I agree with you, he's controlling. He's just being honest. So there's nothing wrong with that. Uprasipo, my melody.
1: Okay. Sharp Sipo, thank you so much. So, okay, let's go to another one.
21: For me, Mapaseka, no team, it's important to make a decision in such things. Night apparently took my girlfriend who was on that tick, and in all of us said, at least that I know. And I embrace it rather than a person who change throughout, or let's say through the relationship. People must just be themselves so that they can be accepted as they are.
1: Okay, we need to wrap it up there, guys. We have about a minute each and then we go to news. So let's wrap it up. Right.
3: All right. So,
1: go for it, Ritu.
3: So, Londi, if the point is to experience pleasure, my dear, then let's not just go for the alcohol. And I say, take the wine, cook with it, make desserts with it, make stew with it, do the most, enjoy yourself. But while you are at it, explore other ways of experiencing pleasure. if you feel that you are struggling on your own. If it means you need to get better sleep, you need to start a whole home project or bake, sit in the sun, how else can we get dopamine? We can engage with people, talk, meditate, get a pet, visit art galleries, do the most, but allow yourself to not just consume a physical substance for you to enjoy life, but rather also try to see how else you can step out, experience and express life from a different point of view, so you can still feel as happy and jovial as someone who is at Groves enjoying agriculture, or as someone who's at home having wine, maybe at a book. Well, okay. Not just wine, but wine in a book.
1: All right, yeah. Let's go to Brian quickly.
0: Hi, but one, I repeat like I won.
3: YOLO.
0: Repeat like I want, guys. I. We don't want to be on our deathbeds and having regrets and not wanting to move on and pass on because we've got unfinished business. So, listen, I think, do you.
1: Sure. Guys, thank you very much for sharing. Very interesting letter. Londi, thank you for trusting us with your letter. You can also send us your letter and we will go through that and come here and debate it so that you know where to go after that. Thank you so much for your time. It is almost 9 o'clock and the news coming up with Medupi Makgalemele. Remember, you can always catch our podcast. If you've missed the conversations we've had today, catch our podcast. It will be up and running by this evening around 10:30 or so. So, you know when you're bored at work in that meeting? Put one earphone in and listen to our podcast. Do it. Do it. I dare you to. It's 9 o'clock. Time for the news with Medupi. We're back again tomorrow. Have a lovely evening, Phil.
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2: Thank you very much, Ospase. Safe travels. The top stories at 9. Parties asked to submit names for the impeachment committee, and Ledwaba appointed the Gauteng judge president. With the news at 9, Ke Medupi Makgalemele. Hola. Political parties in parliament have been asked to submit the names of their members that will serve on the impeachment committee. The establishment of this committee is the result of a constitutional court judgment last Friday. The court ruled that a parliament should establish the impeachment committee for President Cyril Ramaphosa to answer to prima facie evidence about foreign currency stolen from his Palapala farm in 2020. National Assembly Speaker Togo Tedeza met with the chief whips of different parties today about the composition of the committee, which will comprise of 31 members. Parliamentary spokesperson Moroto Mutapo.
4: Following this engagement, the political parties will today be requested by the Speaker to submit the names of members who will serve on the committee to the National Assembly Secretariat by the close of business on Friday, the 22nd of May 2026. In determining the composition of the impeachment committee, the Speaker considered not only the constitutional principle of proportional representation, but also the need for inclusivity and broad participation in this unprecedented parliamentary process.
2: President Cyril Ramaphosa has appointed Judge Aubrey Ledwaba as the Gauteng Judge President with effect from Friday. This is revealed in a statement released today where the president has announced the appointments to various courts across the country. Ledwaba's appointment follows his JSC interview last month, which he had to face amid allegations from the Matlanga Commission, where he was accused of impropriety in his handling of the bail application of alleged crime cartel member Katiso K.T. Molefe, which he has denied. Ledwaba will take over from his predecessor, the now Deputy Chief Justice Dunstan Mlambo. The community of Pumulong in Henanman in the Free State is up in arms as it demands a bigger share of the allocation of locals to be included in the local project. The residents say they want a bigger percentage of the people of Pumulong to benefit from the Middelpunt solar PV plant project taking place in the area. Community leader Prosper Mufuke.
22: What is happening actually is that they are crying out loud for the 60-40% allocation of employment at the Middelpunt solar PV, that they are requesting the management to come and elaborate and take accountability on the transparency of these allocations of employment but none of the management has showed up.
2: And a court in Germany has told the company that makes Milka chocolate bars that it misled customers by shrinking the size of the product. A consumer group in Hamburg argued that the weight of the Alpine milk bar had been cut from 100 grams to 90 grams, while the packaging wasn't noticeably changed. More from the BBC's Joanna Keane.
5: Milka Alpine chocolate bars, known for their distinctive purple wrapper, are sold around the world. But chocolate lovers in Germany were annoyed when the bar got thinner, the price went up, and the packaging looked the same. The court in Bremen agreed consumers had been cheated. The US company Mondelez argued the new weight was on the bar and details had been put on its website. With a global rise in cocoa prices, Mondelez is not the first manufacturer to be accused of shrinkflation and sneaky tactics.
2: The top story: at 9 political parties in Parliament have been asked to submit the names of their members that will serve on the impeachment committee. For Radio 2000 News, Kemudupi Makgalemele, time for the Iceman.
10: 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Independent and impartial. One country, millions of stories, one thread that binds us all. The workers, the early risers, the night shift warriors, the creators, the cleaners, the CEOs.
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10: We salute the backbone of South Africa. 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Stand tall, Mzansi. 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

You know, it is a great pleasure and an honor to be on your radio. 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Live Love and All returns tomorrow, 7 to 9. I urge you to join that conversation. It'll do you some good, Mutomadim. Trust me. Sawubona, man. Molo, Riberile, Ndaindo, Lochani, Dumela, Mkhayetsu, Tobela, Kahai. Mwana Mekhozo, Ukhanet, Meskad. That song came out in the year 1996. 1996. It's Brandy, Gladys Knight, Chaka Khan, Tamia. 1996. It was the soundtrack of the movie Set It Off. Maybe you remember the movie. It was starring Queen Latifah, Jada Pinkett, and Vivica Fox. They were robbing banks, yo. It didn't end well. Now it didn't, as it usually does for that kind of work. Yeah, maybe say, yeah, man. Robbing banks as a career never ends well. But 1996 it was. The following names became legendary in 1996. The following names became legendary in 1996. Neil Toffee, Lucas Khadebe, Andre Arendse, Dr. Kumalo, Sizwe Motaung, Phil Masinga, Zane Musa, Sean Bartlett, Mark Williams, Linda Buthelezi. Man, I could carry on. That's when they won the AFCON, 1996. Hey, in 1996, you know what? Nobody could hide from this. It was a craze. Macarena. Yeah, nobody could hide from Macarena. You couldn't find yourself hiding anywhere where it wouldn't find you. Macarena. There was even an Afrikaans version called Macarena. And 1996, hey, the U.S.

I'm telling you. Young, what can you do? And by the way, here in South Africa, Miss South Africa was won by Peggy Sue Kumalo. Remember Peggy Sue Kumalo? She won Miss South Africa that year. Now this, it is the world's most delicious night radio show. Mino, me.

Mr. Chemistry, Kem Owens, I cannot stop loving you. Radio 2000, our music, your memories. Before that, Dionne Warwick, Gladys Knight, Stevie Wonder, Elton John. That's what friends are for. Artist of the Week, Freddie Jackson. A triple play from him just before the news at 10. Jobo Mate. Jobo Mate in Tadista. He's here, man. 1996, I was doing standard 10 at Hendrik Makapan under the leadership of Mr. Marumo there. Jay Kinkobeni at Capital Park, original from Troya in Mpumalanga, checking out Mina Mina. Barry Twala at Dundee. Pete Susana. Koskanda Winterfeld, appreciating that camo and so. I don't know whether you have noticed this. Eh? You know, these days, things are changing a little bit. There's a phenomenon that happens that never used to happen before. When people get married and it doesn't work out, they get divorced. Something that never used to happen before. Women are being ordered by courts in divorces to pay maintenance for men. It never used to happen before that much, but it happens now. When you go to court, the court will say, hey, you gotta pay maintenance for this dude here. Okay? Now, this woman had this experience where she was ordered to pay maintenance for the ex-husband, $20,000 per month for a couple of years. And she said, man, that sucked. Because at the time I was having my own financial issues. The woman I'm talking about is the wonderful Toni Braxton. Spanish guitar.

Tony Braxton, Spanish Guitar. Radio 2000, our music, your memories, artists of the week. Freddie Jackson, a triple play from him just before the news. At 10, Malumi Pilan and Komuruling. Appreciating that Cam Owens. Said I wouldn't mind listening to Cam the whole day. That'd be a bit too much, wouldn't it? Avi Molapisani, Kozone 11 Sabukeng, Kuto Taru Yalekwa. Pleasure hearing from you, my friend. Sibongiseni Gobo, in the mother city. It has been a hectic week in Cape Town with the rain. Looks like the rain's giving you a break now. That's good. Yeah. Can do some mop-up operations, yeah. Oriel, Ralekhole Motibi, called Lotus Garden. Always a pleasure hearing from you, my friend. Yeah. It's gone past half past nine, which means it's time for I Learned It From My Uncle Ice. Totally, completely ridiculous randomness. In today's version of I Learned It From My Uncle Ice. Yeah, I told you, it's Africa month, so we're going to keep the theme a bit African. Yes, home bias. Africa month. But we're going to tackle it this way. In today's version of I Learned It From My Uncle Ice, imagine being able to get people into debt without them knowing. You want that power? To be able to get people into debt without them knowing? Or sometimes not even caring? Well, that is the joy of running a country. Yeah, governments all over the world, they go out and get into debt. They don't even ask permission from citizens. Please, you know what? We're going to get you into debt. Do you mind? No. They just go ahead and go to some Mashonisa. So when it comes to Mashonisas, loan sharks, there are a few out there. You might have heard of them, like the IMF. The new Mashonisa on the block is China. Yeah, China, you know, since their economy grew, they're able to have the luxury of being Mashonisa. So we checked the African country that owes China the most. The African country that has the biggest debt to China. At number one. I know you might be from there and you're thinking, they didn't tell me. Angola owes the most debt to China. At number two, Ethiopia. He owes the most debt to China. At number three, Kenya. Billions to China. At number four, Zambia. Maybe you're from Zambia. You say, yeah, I've seen some Chinese friend walking around. You know, they walking proud because they know we owe them money. At number five, Nigeria. And then South Africa. So we're in the billions that is owed to the new loan shark on the block, China. Angola, Ethiopia, Kenya, Zambia, Nigeria, South Africa. Egypt is in there as well, so they might have to sell their pyramids if they can't pay their debt. Maybe South Africa, what are we going to do if we can't? Probably sell some kakamas. Yeah, we'll sell in kakamas, yeah. China, you can have it. Oh, okay, let's look the other side. On the other side of the established Mashonisa, the IMF, the top countries that owe the IMF, Egypt, and then Kenya. Angola is in there. Cote d'Ivoire, Ghana. Ghana has a very interesting scenario. Because Ghana holds the record for having gone to the Mashonisas more times. Like, they've gone to the IMFs more times than any other. They've gone to the IMF 18 times. Maybe the phone is ringing right now, the IMF, and it's Ghana again. Like,
And it's like, hello, can we have a few billions? 18 times since independence. That is the joy of running a country. You can go out and get the country into debt. This is the kind of debt your great-grandkids will still be paying. Now, South Africa might not be on top. But let me tell you, one of the reasons why it's not on top in this too much Mashonisas is because South Africa has a few other Mashonisas willing to give it money. So, our country, they've spread. So, we owe a lot of people. Meanwhile, other countries don't have that luxury. Yeah, they can only say, yeah, IMF, please. Or China, as a belief, doch. The joy of running a country. You can get people into debt without them caring.

Musa Sokweni from Emalahleni Witbank, Nom Keita, Radio 2000, our music, your memories. Hey, Nati Ok Makaula, a flex staff, a spakini, molweni, a flex staff. Good to hear from you guys. Always a pleasure hearing from flex staff. Landile Viga, Mdanzane Molo, Kukongo. Our stuff again in Delft in Cape Town. Connecting with Dombi Kozini there. Tracy Chapman was born on the 30th of March. Eric Clapton was born on the 30th of March. They are 20 years apart, but they share birthday. But in this track, they share song. Tracy Chapman with Eric Clapton on guitar. Give me one good reason.

Tracy Chapman with Mr. Slowhand, Eric Clapton. They share birthday 30th of March. Give me one reason. Radio 2000, our music, your memories. Hey, Milton Gonyama. Milton Gonyama in Nasport in Nelspruit. He said, man, 1996, I was doing Standard 3 at Malikutu Primary School. Malikutu. Malikutu. Steve Kriko Chauke and Clary Start. Loving the show. Mister in Senegal Tambo section. Mister said, hey, I was make delete my funny man. Get well. Get well. Yo, Turkey fluke at the washing. Oh, Turkey fluke at the washing. Yes, we understand. Artist of the week, Mr. Freddie Jackson. One of the most I suppose sought after Grammy nomination has got to be the best newcomer, because you're a new artist and the Grammy people said, hey, we see your potential, you think you're gonna be a star. Well, Freddie Jackson was nominated for that in 1985. Well, the competition was tough. It was won that year by Sade. Freddie Jackson. And on saxophone, Najee. All I ever ask. It's all I ever ask.

0: 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Oh. And you're my lady. All I ever ask.
1: Do that to me one more time.
0: Freddie Jackson.
2: 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Independent and impartial.
0: Final bulletin of the day. Murifima Khalimele.
3: Thank you very much, Ice. The top story is the Sawa parties asked to submit names for the impeachment committee and Ghana to evacuate its citizens from South Africa. A very good evening. Political parties in parliament have been asked to submit the names of their members that will serve on the impeachment committee. The establishment of this committee is the result of a constitutional court judgment last Friday. The court ruled that Parliament should establish an impeachment committee for President Cyril Ramaphosa to answer to prima facie evidence about foreign currency stolen from his Phalaphala farm in 2020. National Assembly Speaker Togo Duteza met with the chief whips of different parties today about the composition of the committee, which will comprise of 31 members. Parliamentary spokesperson Moloto Mutapo.
4: Following this engagement, the political parties will today be requested by the Speaker to submit the names of members who will serve on the committee to the National Assembly Secretariat by the close of business on Friday, the 22nd of May 2026. In determining the composition of the impeachment committee, the Speaker considered not only the constitutional principle of proportional representation, but also the need for inclusivity and broad participation in this unprecedented parliamentary process.
3: The Amakhosa King Hintsa Gakauta family in the Eastern Cape says it'll never rest until Hintsa's skull is brought back to his motherland. King Hintsa was brutally assassinated, and there are allegations that his skull was taken by British forces and used as a trophy for the victory in 1835. Government and traditional leaders have commemorated 191 years since the death of King Hintsa in Butterworth in the Eastern Cape. The Amakhosa Kingdom's chief, Bantisi Gao.
5: What you will remember is that we are told that his skull was taken to England as a trophy. As we are celebrating the 191 years of King Hintsa's demise, the story is not yet finished, because it's an unfinished business. Until we get back his remains from the UK, I think it's then that we will close the wounds that are still open.
3: Residents in the Giani area in Limpopo have welcomed the findings of an independent investigation into ongoing water shortages. The report was presented by the Water and Sanitation Minister during a community meeting at a village outside Giani today. The investigation revealed that a group of farmers upstream the Nwamangnungu Dam, formerly the Middle Ledaba Dam, had allegedly blocked the flow of water. This resident says they now want to see the improved provision of water.
6: We welcome the report, yes, but within the report itself, there's a lot of things, there's a lot of green area on the report, because we know the action plan and what needs to be done when, but then there's no time frame on when are these things going to be done. Even the budget, where is it the budget is going to kind of come from? Because we can talk as much as we can and put a beautiful speech, but then without the action, it becomes useless.
3: And Ghana says it'll evacuate 300 citizens from South Africa following a recent wave of protests against illegal foreign nationals. Ghana's Foreign Minister Samuel Okudzeto-Ablakwa says in a post on X that the Ghanaian president had granted approval for their immediate evacuation. Hundreds of South Africans have taken to the streets in recent weeks to protest against illegal immigration, demanding the mass deportation of undocumented foreign nationals. The protesters say illegal immigration has led to an increase in crime across the country. Recapping the top story at 10 o'clock, political parties in parliament have been asked to submit the names of their members that will serve on the impeachment committee. And that's it from me, Modupima Galemele, and the news team for today. Hola!
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0: It is 8 minutes after 10, second hour of the world's most delicious night radio show, Mino Mino, till midnight. Thank you to the hardworking SABC News team. They're done. They're done for the day. When it comes to Radio 2000, we shall kick off the next news cycle, 6 a.m. That'll be on the Big Breakfast with Smoo, Nati and Leila there. May the 13th. If it is your birthday, vandaag, happy birthday to you, Mutwamudim. You know you're one of a kind. You're a masterpiece. It was a good day at the office when the creator put you together. That's why there's no one like you. Limited edition you are. Well, some of the people that decided to share birthday with you. Steve Lynn Morris. Stevie Wonder. 76 today. Remember, he took Canadian citizenship, yeah. That means if he was visiting South Africa today, we'd be evacuated. Dennis Rodman, born on this day. Yeah, remember when he visited North Korea? Bodybuilder Ronnie Coleman, born today. Yaya Dori, Ivorian. One of the Coley brothers, you remember seeing them 2010 World Cup? Born in Witbank, Percy Tau, born today. He's playing in Vietnam now, yeah. He's trying to move further away from South Africa. Huh? How's Hugo Bruce gonna find you when you're in Vietnam, man? He's in Vietnam. Romelu Lukaku, born today. Belgian, Congolese roots. Fana Mukwena, born in Kornstad, the actor, Serbian, an occasional parliamentarian. And also happy birthday to Miss Pell Tusi. Miss Pell Tusi, born on this day. Yeah. Hey, good to hear from you, Noxman. Noxman Walisandawana from Ports. I think he's traveling to Ziras as we speak, and he just wants to greet the guys, you know. Frank Mashele, Jerry Rametsi, Mulefengwana. They're from Johan Forie Transport. Johan Forie Transport. The Kamwing. Kupela Matangu. 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Murapedi, Raps Rakake. Kopal. He said, man, 1996, I was doing Standard 6 at L.A. Wesi Senior Secondary. Konyaka Long, Alan Rich. Charles Lebzidovich Klisani in Mohadin Porch. Good to hear from you, my friend. Yeah. You know, we have this uncle who's got an amazing vinyl collection. Yeah, but he locks it away. But we made a plan. When he's not looking, we sneak in there and steal something. What have we stolen from the vinyl collection of the uncle with the foot cortina? Toots and the Maytals.

Carlos Santana, Samba Party on Radio 2000. Dudes and the Maytals, peace, perfect peace. The state.

0: vergeet man. 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I keep forgetting that we're not in love anymore. Keep forgetting. Yeah. Galibala. Uruntachi Lebutwa. Michael McDonald on Radio 2000.
1: Hey, Davo Machavar and Butsaver. You good? John Mbanamoyo in Klepgat, good to hear from you. Leon Gobeni in Witbank, night shift in there. Puts on Mugget the Jafta, the great Jaftas of Kinross, loving Michael McDonald. Alfredo Magnani. Alfredo said 1996, actually, I was working at Chitadani in Macondo. I do remember. You know, sometimes musicians, they borrow some sugar. The sugar tonight is borrowed from MJ, Michael Jackson, by Boyz II Men. It's an interesting way of borrowing some sugar, yeah. It doesn't take the whole package. Check it out. I think you'll love it. Franz Makhina, could you put on a meter? Franz Makhina is thinking about this debt situation. The government's getting to debt. Yeah, he said, what about if maybe the president calls the family meeting to explain who and how much we owe? You know, it's an interesting thing because almost every government on earth has to get into debt. There's no secret about it. All governments, it's inevitable for them to do that. But it's never explained to the citizens. And most citizens are, don't worry. Like you remember, those riots that happened in Kenya, it was because the government is realizing they need to raise some money to pay the debt. And the young people said, no, you can't do that.

0: Sie, Pingpongmusa. Born in Alex. The oldest township in South Africa. The oldest cars in Mzansi. Alex. Established in 1912. They used to call it Duck City. They used to call it Township. They used to call it Ramampiano. Today they call it Gomora. I'm told the first president of Mozambique, Samora Machel, at some point lived in Alex. Zipinko. Dikai di Komutsa. Kulegana Makatini. Kwatlabisa. Kamhlongo. He says 1996 is the year I was born. Thanks for getting in touch, Cooks. Much appreciated. Isaac Mbele said, hey, that song by Toots and the Maytals. Peace, perfect peace. In this neighborhood, Victor Spokwane, in Tsakane Extension 8. Good to hear from you, my friend. Sometimes, you know, musicians, they borrow some sugar. Listen to the way the sugar is borrowed here. It is borrowed from Michael Jackson, MJ. By Boyz II Men with LL Cool J.
1: I've been watching.
0: It's a beautiful use of the samples. 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

0: the lady in my life. MJ from that monster album, Thriller, 1982. Before that, Burning Some Sugar, just using the sample, LL Cool J with Boys to Men. Hey, lover. Radio 2000, our music, your memories. Still to come, a quick little weather trip. And you, SA2 Nova Corps. Kunamatolo. Ingaleni. You ask for General Levant. I'll give anything to fall in love. That's still to come. Peter Tego Amaupie in the Republic of Ekurhuleni, Tembisa, original from Sinobarwana, and the Bagoni clan, Rialoja, from Peter Tego Amaupie, and the Tembisa High alumni. Hey. In 1996, he was working at Game Discount World in Midrand. He said he watched that movie, Set It Off, at Matole Cinema, Kodi Fateng section in Tembisa. Yeah, Bioscope Marnele da, man. Yeah, the Bioscope. And later, there was A2 in Soweto. There was Kings in Alex. Wait. The Bioscope. Namasemola, loving that Michael McDonald. I keep forgetting.
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0: Now, Luther Vandross won his final Grammy, 2004, for the song Dance With My Father. It was a song of the year, the Grammys. However, his very first Grammy was in 1991 with this song here. Luther Vandross, here.

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1: Long, long, long, long, long, long, long, long, long, long, long, long, long, long, long, long, long, long, long, long, long, long, long, long, long, long, long, long, long, long, long, long, long, 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

a man who says, my intentions are good, but the resources I don't have, I won't buy you a Mercedes Benz. But I got a whole lot of love, because you're my true heart, my shining star. The Mighty OJ's on Radio 2000. You think he'll win today with good words? I don't know. Essay to Nova Cause, Kuno Matolo. You ask for Gerald Levette, I'll give anything. That's still to come. Figa eThekwini in Durban, original from Tututu. You ask for some Michael Bolton with the track Drift Away. That's still to come. And now for a quick little weather trip. With this weather, we salute our good friends who are out there protecting value. The guys, the security guys, we're together. I know you're out there. Some of you, maybe you are patrolling in the car. Maybe you're alone, guarding an office block or a complex. We're together. The security guys, I see you. You're protecting value there. People are going to come back in the morning and things will still be intact. We shall begin in the Zulu Kingdom, the Kingdom of Protocol, from Mage to Matubatuba, Pongola to Bulo, Ulundi to Great Town, Palito to Backville, Kokstad to Escort, Kwatshabesa, Tunduendo, Mkomasi to Melmoth, Kwatukuza, Kwambonambi, Port Shepson to Pomeroy, Tututu, Tinkwapu, Manguzi. Now tomorrow, La Pete Guine Mlazi Marsh in Yulens East West, Chatsworth Phoenix 20 Cent to Zoom, Chester V, Clermont, Lamont, Reservoir Hills, New Germany, Overport, and under. Rain is coming your way, especially early in the day, 21, that's your high. PMB Mgungundlov, Edendale, Mbali, Howie Gempopomeni, a little bit cooler with a high of 17. Also, showers coming your way. Richards Bay, Skawirum Klatuzi, expecting some rain possible early in the day, staying cloudy throughout 22. NKRM Nambit, also possible showers there, 21. Newcastle Matateno Sizweni, yeah, looks like it might get sunny, 24. And we check out the central province that holds it together, Free State, the province of passion. You know we got you covered, from Dumahole to Zastron, TNS into Namahani, Limonu Mazu Maswim, Mama Fubel, Limola Batumbaya Portobel, Webona Nambu, Nambu. We're having a Nambu. That's where the farmers go to flex. Now the City of Roses tomorrow, Perezio Singangata. It's a sunny 20 tomorrow. Welcome Constant Mozoro, Virginia Henneman, Oriental Kutano, all sunshine 22. It's a sunny 19 tomorrow. And the smallest province by land size in our republic, that's Gauteng. GP Josie tomorrow, incorporating the Republic of Ekurhuleni, the City of Peace. From Alex to Rega Park, DK to Dutuza, Zola to Eldo, Skagiso to Foslo, Tembisa to Cosmo, Davidton to Dipsliot, 22 sunshine. 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That's a pleasant sunny day. 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Nievat. Mav Josie tomorrow, Mav Town. It's a beautiful day, 25 sunny day. Tlabani Rastilka Fozira is also nice and pleasant with a high of 25. Go Tlabani Makoa. And we check out that province where God has a window.
Where do you find God's window? In the same province you find the Kruger? 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Now the city of Mbombela tomorrow kanyamazan White River Makonjo Matsulu. Kabo kwene, it has been hot. Well, tomorrow it's get a little cooler and cloudy for Nasporti 24. Emalatlin, Woodbank, Nalapim, Bluesy, Middleback, all sunshine 23. And we check out that province where two oceans kiss. The Western Cape, Cape Town, the mother city, Gooks, Kailicha, Mitchell's Plain, Bishop Levis, Pondahiva, Kayamandi, Philippi, Kualanga, Paul. Your high, 20 tomorrow, a sunny day for the home of the Gatsby. George, at the gorgeous Garden Route, Mossel Bay as well. Seems like all sunshine, 19. Old Zuron, Glen Karoo, a bit of clouds, the sun will come out, 18. And we check out the one they call the Province of Legends, the Eastern Cape, from Lusikisiki to Krairok, Kumbu, Konze, Manfrey to Ali, Sweet Matad, Nkandule, Libore to Willow Vale, Staraham to Stixbrake, Flagstaff to Perry, Bizana to Makan, Port St. John's to Port Alfred, Dabs and Tabankuri to Mount Elif. Now in the bay tomorrow by Komaklagi, Kwazakele Zwiti, Watwesi, Kalvandale, Kwanobutle, it's a sunny 20. Emodim, Danzani, Duncan Village, Vincent, Naun, Kunubi, Kukombo. 21 sunny day tomorrow, Mtat and Gangaliswa. Well, a bit of clouds. 22 tomorrow. The largest province we have by land size is the North Cap. From Springbok to Orania, Diar to Alexander Bay, Kuruman to Kakama, Sutherland to Briska. Kimbala Khalishua tomorrow, sunny 21. Abinten Ukhravis. Well, the temperature is slowly rising. It has been too cool. Tomorrow, Abinten. Sunny 24, Limpopo Tabela Berile, Indaindo. 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Hey, Bulukwane, tomorrow sunny 27. Mokopane, Makuleri, and Schachapin, Samahadzi, Bakampega, Mudimile, Bila Bila Gabo, Masinya, nice and warm at 28. Sunny. Toyando, Makwarela, and Jere Chivete, comfortable, pleasant, sunny 26. Musina, Bait Bridge, staying warm at 31. Pa, Labora, Ramala, Jina, Makhale, Linyenye, Zanene, Nkua, Nkua, Bulubeli, Amujaji, 28. Le Palalagawa Midupe Elis Ras, going up to 29 tomorrow, sunny day. And we check out Mkomas. Hey, the city of the one who does not sleep. Harare, 28, sunny. The good people of Zambia, Lusaka and the Cobra Belt, 27, sunny. Dar es Salaam, warm and sunny, 32. Meanwhile, Lagos, possible showers there in the west, 32 tomorrow. Nairobi, Kenya, expecting some showers in the afternoon, 25. Maputo, cooling down a little bit, it's been hot and wet, 26 for Maputo. Kampala, Uganda, expecting showers early in the day, staying cloudy throughout, 28. Meanwhile, Lilongwe, Mangochi, Blantyre, Zikomo, Kwambili, 28, sunny day tomorrow for Lilongwe. Windhoek in the Namib Desert, it's all sunny for you, Katutura. 28 tomorrow. Meanwhile, Maseru in the kingdom of the great Mushweshu. 19, clear day. Khabaroni Gaps. 27 tomorrow, sunshine. The Horn of Africa, Addis Ababa, the land of origins. All sunshine, 27. Meanwhile, Kinshasa, where nightclubs open 24 hours a day. Well, it's a warm 32 with possible showers early in the day. The cleanest city on the African continent, that's Kigali. It's all sunshine tomorrow, 28. Meanwhile, on the northern side, Cairo. It is a scorcher. A baking 39 for Cairo. Back in the south,
Babani. In the kingdom of the great Sobhuza, the temperature's dropping a bit for tomorrow, with possible showers early in the day. Your high, 18 tomorrow. As we salute our good friends, the security guys who are out there protecting Vele. I know some of you doing night shift alone, some of them with partners, some of them driving around. We salute you. May you work in the mine, office block, complex, neighborhood one. Hey, SA2 Nova Causa, Kuno Madolo, Gerald Levette coming out for you.

wrote the song for his grandmother. Diamante Zucchero on Radio 2000 on this version, joined by Veronica Randy Crawford. Diamante. Tebo Moloi. Kobila Mine Moinoi. He said, today I just want to greet my brother, Sergeant Moloi Tubati, at Brooklyn Police Station. Be safe out there, my brother. Be safe. I say to Nova Cosa Kunomatola Nalini. He was for this track here. Gerald Levert. I'll give anything.

Yeah, you got about 44 minutes. Figa in Devon. Originally to Dudu. As for this Michael Bolton song, Drift Away.

0: requested by Figa. In Devon, Tegwini, originally from Tududu. Michael Bolton, Drift Away, Esetu Novokoza, Kunomatole Ngaleni, as for Gerald Levesque, I would give anything. Hey guys, your choice is much appreciated. Much appreciated. And you can make it yours tomorrow, ne? For one of these days, 060-584-2250. Yeah, you call us a WhatsApp text. Yeah. Matt clicks your snacks. And then we can be lovers. Monday to Thursday, 9 till midnight.
1: Oh, baby.

0: 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I need you so much.
1: 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Are we?

Melissa Morgan with the Prince song. Actually, she said the song became the reason why she became friends with Prince, because she said, I bumped into Prince after recording that song. He said to me, thanks for a great song. And I said, well, it's your song. Said, you made it great. It's how they became friends. Melissa Morgan, Prince song, Do Me Baby, Atlantic Star Always, Teddy Pendergrass, Can We Be Lovers? Monday to Thursday, 9 to midnight, is that too much to ask? You say, no, that's not too much to ask. Actually, we've been lovers for years, even before that. Till midnight. Look out, midnight at 3, my good friend Bumper Johnson will take care of you on the Midnight Paradise. 3 to 6, check out the First Light with A.B. Da Costa. 6 to 9, Radio 2000, we go big. The Big Breakfast with Boo Nati and Lelo there. 9 to 12, Better Together with Ndombi. 12 to 3, The King, King David. He'll open the Royal Playground with Dromedy. 3 to 6, we connect the Drive Connection with Manishi. Manisha Pula, Guatemala. Lo Nuevo and that funny gumbo. After that, we talk sports. Game On with Tavi Zamusia. 6 to 7, as we build up to the FIFA World Cup. And then a conversation I know you'll join. It's about life, love, and all. With Mapaseka Mukwele, this talented fellow. His parents have roots in Haiti. Maxwell.

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1: I'm so happy to be here with you tonight. And I just want to let you know that I'd follow you to the end of the world just to show you that I care. And I want you to know that if you need me, I'll always be there.

Msaki Dreams Radio 2000, our music, your memories. Before that, Donna Summer, The Weakness in Me and The Woman in Me. Maxwell, In a Lifetime. And there it is, the Wednesday edition of the world's most delicious night radio show. It's Dan Mutomrim, and to you, seriously, thank you, thank you, thank you. Re leboga kudu kamata watseba, sibonga kakulu kulu seabulela nangam, so merci beaucoup asante sana inkomo sinene, ro leboga kamanda baya danki wore, khumina khane re leboga maida basa zigomo, zigomo guambili. Well, he's here. He's fired up, I've motivated him. My good friend Bumbo Johnson, he'll take care of you midnight at 3 on the Midnight Paradise. Namsaki is from East London. Ukombo. Well, this guy is from Konte, King Williamstown.

0: One country, millions of stories, one thread that binds us all. The workers, the early risers, the night shift warriors, the creators, the cleaners, the CEOs.
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0: Oh, that's right, and that is how you and I step into a brand new day, a Thursday, on your Radio 2000, our music, your memories, worth the daybreak, a triple play, music from Genesis, worth a hold on my heart, and I'm sure you can hear the voice of Phil Collins on vocals there. But as another great song from the Bee Gees, Wish You Were Here, and you and I kicked off the Midnight Paradise for this Thursday, worth Tears for Fears, featuring Oleta Adams, and we played you Woman in Chains. Good morning to you. Welcome to the show. Lovely to be with you as usual. You know that you and I will be spending some time, the better part of the morning, from now until 3, looking forward to your company. Great music as well coming up on the show this morning. As usual, we'll get interactive with you as well. That is on our social media platforms, as well as on our WhatsApp number, which is 060-584-2250. And of course, the most delicious radio show, the most delicious nighttime radio show returns with Just Eyes. This is later on tonight between 9 and 12. And of course, he calls it, and we also call it right here on Radio 2000, Mino Mino Radio Simplified. Be there when he returns. Good morning. Welcome to the show.
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0: Oh, that's a great song from the late Tina Turner with What's Love Got to Do with It. And I remember back in 1993, there was a film that they made and documenting the story of Tina Turner, as well as the abusive marriage that she had to Ike Turner, struggles in that particular marriage and how to escape the abuse and find independence and freedom. Yes. And of course, starring Angela Bassett as well as Lawrence Fishburne as Ike Turner and Angela Bassett as Tina Turner. And the movie grossed $61 million on a $15 million budget. So it was a commercial success indeed. What's Love Got to Do with It? As far as the music from Elton John, Worth a Sacrifice, we also played you some Paul Young, Every Time You Go Away. And you and I kicked off our musical foreplay that is on a Thursday with Whitney Houston for The Love of You, only on Radio 2000. Our music, your memories, and that is how you and I come alive. 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You can as well get in touch with us on X. Do drop me your tweets this morning. Spread us on our WhatsApp number 060-584-2250. Our good friends who are listening to the show all across the country, some of you are at work, and some of you just listening to the show and enjoying the music from the comfort of your own homes this morning, would love to hear from you. So do send us your messages. And if you are back at work with some of your colleagues, and I'm sure you would like to share with us as to which company you are working for, and some of the people as well that you're doing your night shift with. Who are they? And we're hoping as well that work is going well, because remember, you keep the economy going. Yes, it has to run. It has to continue going. And that is the reason why we are here this time of the day, to make sure that we work and, we keep the economy alive. Imagine if all of us, nobody, all of us, we're not doing anything. We were sleeping. All of us were sleeping and nobody was working. Imagine what will happen to the economy. So you know the importance of you being where you are at this time of the morning and doing what you do best. You know we keep the heartbeat of the economy going. So do get in touch with us. Let me hear from you. Let me find out where you are and how is work this morning. 060-584-2250. And this is how you and I come alive on a Thursday. When I come back, we bring you the rock solid double play. And we'll enjoy music from Bruce Springsteen, as well as a classic from Joe Cocker on the way. Good morning. Enjoy the music. Lovely to be with you.
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0: Oh, that's right, and that is how you and I rock the airwaves on a Thursday morning with the late Joe Cocker, who passed on in 2014 at the age of 70, and we played you Now That the Magic Has Gone. You just want to walk away? because the magic is not there anymore? No. Espresso music from Bruce Springsteen with the Streets of Philadelphia, and you must check out the movie Philadelphia. Absolutely beautiful, beautiful, beautiful stuff indeed, only on Radio 2000. And by the way, if you're celebrating your birthday today, we'd like to say happy birthday to you and many happy returns. And let me tell you who you share your birthday with. Yeah, one of my favorite musicians, by the way, singer, songwriter, as well as an actress, Shanice Wilson, celebrates her birthday today, turning 53. Some of the songs that she brought to the world of music and radio, and I'm sure you would know, Silent Prayer, and it's a duet with Joni Gill. As well as Fall For You, Don't Break My Heart, one of the songs as well, including Saving Forever For You. It's her birthday today. She turns 53. So there you go. Happy birthday to you and many happy returns. Who else you are sharing your birthday with today? Co-founder of Facebook, launched it in 2004. And of course, serves as the current CEO of its parent company, Meta Platforms. And in 2024, he was the fourth richest person in the world with a net worth of $176 billion. Turns 42 today. Mark Zuckerberg, it's his birthday today. Has made us to be addicted to Facebook. Yeah, I know. You can't skip a day. You can't go a day without going on the socials and check what's happening. Check in with your friends and what they've been saying and some of the pictures. So perhaps even you get to post and all of that on Facebook. That's the man there who got us addicted to this thing called Facebook. Celebrates his birthday today, turning 42. And let me also tell you that it was on this day, the 14th of May, back in 1998, that the world of music lost Frank Sinatra, singer and actor. And by the way, Frank Sinatra was born in 1915, so he passed on at the age of 82. As far as a legendary blues, the king of blues, oh yeah, an amazing musician, prolific guitarist. And some of the songs that he brought, and I don't know if you remember, but we did play this particular song, The Thrill Is Gone, on the show. B.B. King, it was on this day, back in 2015, that the world lost this prolific musician, blues musician, at the age of 89. He passed on in 2015. He was born in 1925. B.B. King. You're going to hear some blues pretty soon. We'll bring some of your favorite blues tunes. And we've played some B.B. King on the Midnight Paradise, especially on Mondays. And I remember we had a few weeks where we were bringing you some blues. And the reception was amazing. So what we're going to do as well is that we'll bring you some beautiful, beautiful blues tunes on the show, including some of the songs that B.B. King has recorded over the years. All of that right here on Radio 2000. The music continues. Continue getting in touch with us, by the way, on our WhatsApp number 060-584-2250. Let's return with some smooth R&B on the radio. 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

0: Oh, that's right, and this is how we continue to bring you some soothing sounds on Radio 2000. Our music, you memories with Tyrese there. How are you gonna hurt like that? As well as Avant with Now You've Got Someone. Tripling your music with Ruben Studart there. We played you Sorry 2004. You and I into the second hour of the show, and I've got your messages. That is on our WhatsApp number, 060-584-2250. Got a message from Toto Bombi. Listening to us from Giani, as we speak, he says, I'm doing my night shift and I'm a regular listener of the show and I enjoy the music. He says, greetings to all the night owls out there. Thank you so much for getting in touch and for being with us. And he says, I'm right here, Johnson, enjoying the company of Radio 2000 Espresso, the music as I do my night shift. So yeah, working night shift, let me tell you, it's never ever going to be difficult. It's not going to be a drag, because we are right here to keep you good company. Espresso Tumani Mloi says, I'm also working night shift at Jabula Plant Hire. And he goes on to say, thanks for the good music. Appreciate hearing from you, my friend. Thank you so much for being with us this morning. Lungelo says, I'm a truck driver at VDC2 Toyota Espingo. Working night shift, and of course, listening to beautiful music on Radio 2000. And yeah, he's delivering parts all across. Thank you so much for being with us, and we'll keep you good company. Drive safely, take care on those roads, Lungelo. And thanks for reaching out to us and letting me know that you are part of this show as well. Not forgetting Bongani, who's also doing night shift. He says, I'm a fuel tanker driver at DP World. This is in Durban. He says, I'm about to offload at Gateway. A great show. Enjoying the music on Radio 2000. Thank you so much as well for getting in touch, Bongani. Appreciate hearing from you. Let's take a break and return. The music continues into the second hour of the show. Continue as well. Sending us your messages on 060-584-2250. You can as well connect with us on Mark Zuckerberg's platform, if you can. Radio 2000 Facebook page. And let us know exactly how you're doing, how you're feeling, for those of you who a working night shift with some of your colleagues. But of course, if you are listening to the show right from the comfort of your own bed, and I'm pretty sure you are warm and just enjoying the music on Radio 2000, you can as well let me know exactly where you are this morning. Our good friends in the e-hailing space, how are things going? You enjoying Radio 2000 as well as taking care of your clients as well, from one place to another? Which part of the country, which part of the city or town are you listening to us from this morning? Let me know. When we return, music from Freddie Jackson, as well as the Isley Brothers. Actually, it's a song done by Isley, Jasper Isley. You're going to love it. It's coming up right here on Radio 2000. Good morning.
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0: Oh, that's a great song there from Carl Anderson with How Deep Does It Go? Espresso Johnny Gill, Giving My All to You. We also played you some Freddie Jackson, Nice and Slow. Insatiable Woman from Isley, Jasper Isley. As we kick off the second hour of The Midnight Paradise, and I seem to do this, BC. Listening to the show from Air Scott, and he says, I'm a regular listener. And I enjoy The Midnight Paradise. Thank you so much, Jim Du, for being with us this morning. As far as our good friend, Mr. Sam Ribombo, trucking, by the way, from Nelspruit back to Joburg. And he says, greetings to my fellow truckers, Isaac, Bongani, and Jairus. And yeah, want to say to them, be safe on those roads, and let's keep pushing. Let's continue to work hard. Appreciate that from you. Thank you so much, sir, for joining us, and be safe as well on the road. The music continues proudly. South African music coming up shortly will bring you Zonke, Zama, Jobe, as far as a beauty from Amanda Black, all of that on the way. Good morning.
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2: Yes, a man is a pet.
4: 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Monday to Friday from 3 to 6 p.m. with Paul, Isaac, and Lonwabo. Your favorite music. On your favorite station. 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Our music, your memories.

0: That is the amazing Amanda Black. I'm such a big fan of her work. I just love her music. And this one is called Hamba. Espresso Zamo Tinyembeti. Also played you Zama Jobe Magic. We kicked off that 20 minutes off the homebrew feature with Zonke. Another beautiful song. One of my favorite, by the way, the Limpondo. Just love it right here on Radio 2000. Hey, how you doing? How you feeling? Is everything okay? And if you're right in the comfort of your own bed and maybe you've been battling to sleep, ubuthongo abukho. What could be the problem? What's bothering you? What is it that you're thinking about or planning to do? I don't know. Anything that perhaps you've been worried about? Or maybe you're missing somebody that you haven't spoken to in a while. Things do happen, right? And somehow we drift apart. Maybe you're thinking about someone that, you once shared your love with. And somehow that person is no longer in your life. I don't know. What is it? What are you thinking about? What's going on? But I'm pretty sure for those of you who are at work this morning, enjoying the music on Radio 2000 and everything is going well. Yes, and please be safe. Be safe, especially security officers in different places all across the country. You've got to be alert. You've got to be alert and make sure that you watch and check your surroundings as well at all times. Very important while you enjoy the music on Radio 2000. So continue getting in touch with us. That is on our WhatsApp number, 060-584-2250. But I hope everything is well in your life. And if it is, and if it's not, then one thing that I would like to remind you is that challenges will always be there. Oh, yeah. And things can be smooth at all times, right? You know that very well. Can be. So you're not the only person, and you're not alone. And what I think it's important as well, in the midst of all of that, is for you not to give up. No, absolutely not. It is for you to continue to believe that everything is going to be okay. And you remember a few weeks ago, I spoke about the importance of prayer. Before you go to bed, you pray for protection. And when you wake up, perhaps before you even get yourself ready to go to work and all of that, you pray for guidance, for protection. And you're thankful whatever it is that you have, you've been given, the life you have, the house you have, the car, and all of those things. Huh? The people that you are with in your life who continue to show you love. And I'm talking about genuine love. So you see, yeah, so many things that I think you and I should be very thankful of. Even though there are so many challenges that we have to deal with in our private lives, in our respective lives. But I'm hoping that you will be fine and you're okay. Continue spending some time with us on Radio 2000, our music, you, and memories, and of course the Midnight Paradise. The music on the way. I'm going to bring you some Tanya Blount. That song done by Jeffrey Osborne and LTD. It's a classic. It's coming up after this. Enjoy.
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